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Right here with Good Time Charlie, where we play the blues every Sunday night. 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

All right. Hey, I'm the old Ray Charles tune, done up in great style by Mr. Tommy Castro, along with the Painkillers from down on the West Coast, from his album Closer to the Bone on Alligator Records. Hey, we've got the blues for you every Sunday night, 8 until 10, 99.3, 103.7, WZXR. 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

All right. Hey, some brand new music there from Mr. Billy Price, local favorite from Pittsburgh. Brand new CD called Random Madness. I Said What I Said, the name of the cut. And You've Got the Blues with Good Time. Sure, I got a special request going down to Sherry, Reverend Payton, You Can't Stop My Shine.

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3: Your AccuWeather forecast tonight. Expect overcast skies with a low of 40 degrees. Tomorrow we'll bring a mix of sun and clouds with a chance of a shower in the afternoon and a high of 62. Tomorrow night will be mainly clear and chilly with a low of 36. Tuesday we'll see clouds on the rise and a high of 65. Wednesday is expected to be cloudy and breezy with showers reaching a high of 60. Thursday we'll start with some sunshine before turning cloudy with a few showers, making it a cool day with a high of 60. For AccuWeather, I'm meteorologist Jason Caterina.
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won himself a Blues Music Award for the best emerging artist CD this year. And the name of the CD is Have Mercy, and a good rocking tune called Angel Baby right here at 99.3, 103.7, Susquehanna Valley's home of rock and roll, taking you back to the roots every Sunday night. 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

0: All right, hey, that sounds like Lou Ann Barton doing a classic song called Shake a Hand, done back in the 1950s by a lady by the name of Faye Adams in the early days of rock and roll, rhythm and blues, and great song, still a great song, Shake a Hand, right here with Good Time Charlie, the Blues, Sunday evenings, 8 to 10, 99.3, 103.7, WZXR.
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All right. Hey, that's the sounds of Mr. Taj Mahal teaming up with the great late Eddie James and old Charlie Nunez Fox tune from back in the 1960s. Great song called Mockingbird right here with Sunday Evening Blues with Good Time Charlie. 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This man got a Blues Music Award for Traditional Artist of the Year. We've had it, Bill Town, great artist. This is Mr. John Primer.

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4: Your AccuWeather forecast. Tonight, expect overcast skies with a low of 40 degrees. Tomorrow will bring a mix of sun and clouds with a chance of a shower in the afternoon and a high of 62. Tomorrow night will be mainly clear and chilly with a low of 36. Tuesday, we'll see clouds on the rise and a high of 65. Wednesday is expected to be cloudy and breezy with showers reaching a high of 60. Thursday, we'll start with some sunshine before turning cloudy with a few showers, making it a cool day with a high of 60. For AccuWeather, I'm meteorologist Jason Caterina.
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6: Your AccuWeather forecast. Tonight, expect overcast skies with a low of 40 degrees. Tomorrow, we'll bring a mix of sun and clouds with a chance of a shower in the afternoon and a high of 62. Tomorrow night will be mainly clear and chilly with a low of 36. Tuesday, we'll see clouds on the rise and a high of 65. Wednesday is expected to be cloudy and breezy with showers reaching a high of 60. Thursday, we'll start with some sunshine before turning cloudy with a few showers, making it a cool day with a high of 60. For AccuWeather, I'm meteorologist Jason Caterina.
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1: Is your child ready to race yet? 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
2: Hi, this is Stephen Youngkin, Williamsport Bureau of Fire's fire inspector and representative of Safe Kids. And today I'm here with my son, Killian.
3: Hello.
2: You gotta speak up because...
3: Hello!
2: No, not like that.
3: It's not my fault.
2: It is your fault.
3: Okay.
2: All right, Killian, what are some ways that kids can be safe while riding a scooter?
3: Don't try to fall, obviously.
2: Okay.
3: Wear bright clothes so then drivers can see you and not run into you.
2: I like that. Okay, what else?
3: Stop at stop signs and stop lights.
2: And red lights.
3: Oh, okay, we need to restart.
2: Okay.
3: Stop at stop signs and stop at red lights. Look both ways so then a driver doesn't run into you.
2: Yeah, we don't want to get hit by cars, do we?
3: No.
4: Wear a helmet and protective pads. It protects your brain and your bones.
2: I like it. That has been Killian and Daddy, representative of Safe Kids. Thank you very much.
3: Bye.
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2: Your AccuWeather forecast. Tonight, expect overcast skies with a low of 40 degrees. Tomorrow, we'll bring a mix of sun and clouds with a chance of a shower in the afternoon and a high of 62. Tomorrow night will be mainly clear and chilly with a low of 36. Tuesday, we'll see clouds on the rise and a high of 65. Wednesday is expected to be cloudy and breezy with showers reaching a high of 60. Thursday, we'll start with some sunshine before turning cloudy with a few showers, making it a cool day with a high of 60. For AccuWeather, I'm meteorologist Jason Caterina.
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0: Don't go far. There's more rockin' just ahead on WZXR. The WZXR Rock and Roll 500 is back this Memorial Day weekend. And this year, you are in control. We've stacked up 620 of the greatest rock songs of all time. The riffs, the anthems, the songs that demand to be played loud. 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
2: Your AccuWeather forecast. Tonight, expect overcast skies with a low of 40 degrees. Tomorrow, we'll bring a mix of sun and clouds with a chance of a shower in the afternoon and a high of 62. Tomorrow night will be mainly clear and chilly with a low of 36. Tuesday, we'll see clouds on the rise and a high of 65. Wednesday is expected to be cloudy and breezy with showers reaching a high of 60. Thursday, we'll start with some sunshine before turning cloudy with a few showers, making it a cool day with a high of 60. For AccuWeather, I'm meteorologist Jason Caterina.
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3: Stop at stop signs and stop at red lights. 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
2: Yeah, we don't want to get hit by cars, do we?
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2: I like it. 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Thank you very much.
3: Bye.
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2: Your AccuWeather forecast. Tonight, expect overcast skies with a low of 40 degrees. Tomorrow, we'll bring a mix of sun and clouds with a chance of a shower in the afternoon and a high of 62. Tomorrow night will be mainly clear and chilly with a low of 36. Tuesday, we'll see clouds on the rise and a high of 65. Wednesday is expected to be cloudy and breezy with showers reaching a high of 60. Thursday, we'll start with some sunshine before turning cloudy with a few showers, making it a cool day with a high of 60. For AccuWeather, I'm meteorologist Jason Caterina.
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2: Your AccuWeather forecast. Tonight, expect overcast skies with a low of 40 degrees. Tomorrow, we'll bring a mix of sun and clouds with a chance of a shower in the afternoon and a high of 62. Tomorrow night will be mainly clear and chilly with a low of 36. Tuesday, we'll see clouds on the rise and a high of 65. Wednesday is expected to be cloudy and breezy with showers reaching a high of 60. Thursday, we'll start with some sunshine before turning cloudy with a few showers, making it a cool day with a high of 60. For AccuWeather, I'm meteorologist Jason Caterina.
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0: 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Warhorse of Williamsport is throwing in a Denago eHawk 6 Youth Electric ATV, a $2,600 value. 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Stop and see them at 2091 Lycoming Creek Road, Williamsport. 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
2: Your AccuWeather forecast. Tonight, expect overcast skies with a low of 40 degrees. Tomorrow, we'll bring a mix of sun and clouds with a chance of a shower in the afternoon and a high of 62. Tomorrow night will be mainly clear and chilly with a low of 36. Tuesday, we'll see clouds on the rise and a high of 65. Wednesday is expected to be cloudy and breezy with showers reaching a high of 60. Thursday, we'll start with some sunshine before turning cloudy with a few showers, making it a cool day with a high of 60. For AccuWeather, I'm meteorologist Jason Caterina.
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0: Don't go far. 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WCXR Rock and Roll 500 is back this Memorial Day weekend. And this year, you are in control. We've stacked up 620 of the greatest rock songs of all time. 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
1: 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Warhorse of Williamsport is throwing in a Denago eHawk 6 Youth Electric ATV, a $2,600 value. 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
3: Your AccuWeather forecast. Tonight, expect overcast skies with a low of 40 degrees. Tomorrow, we'll bring a mix of sun and clouds with a chance of a shower in the afternoon and a high of 62. Tomorrow night will be mainly clear and chilly with a low of 36. Tuesday, we'll see clouds on the rise and a high of 65. Wednesday is expected to be cloudy and breezy with showers reaching a high of 60. Thursday, we'll start with some sunshine before turning cloudy with a few showers, making it a cool day with a high of 60. For AccuWeather, I'm meteorologist Jason Caterina.
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3: Okay, hello, navigator. I need directions to the closest Starbucks.
4: Starbucks? Sweetie, don't you think you've had enough caffeine today? You should get some rest. I'll just program the way directly to your house for nap time.
3: No. I have a million things to do. Fine, I can skip Starbucks. Program the route to the studio. I have a few songs I've got to finish working on.
4: All work and no play makes Tommy a dull boy. You've been working so hard all week. How about a nice afternoon movie? It looks like that new romantic comedy is playing at the Cineplex. I'll just put that as your destination.
3: A movie? No way. I'm too busy for that.
4: Yes, I know, dear. You're very busy and very important.
3: Well, let's go to the bank and the gas station first. You got those locations programmed?
4: Of course I do, dear. However, there's an armored car at the bank and a tanker truck at the gas station. Is that okay?
3: No. Skip them both. Those are very dangerous situations.
4: Listen, Tom. I'm going to take you on a little detour to Dr. Friedrich's office. He's a very good therapist, and I think he can help you.
3: I don't need therapy. I need coffee.
4: Now, just turn up left here. Dr. Friedrich's is on the
3: I really don't think that...
4: I said turn left!
3: Yes, ma'am.
1: No one knows you like your mom star.
5: Alrighty, Navigator. I've got a big afternoon planned. Get me to the liquor store, the bus station, the pharmacy, and the nearest drive-through burger joint.
4: Oh, honey, that's no good. I programmed a drive straight to the gym. We'll be there in 5 minutes.
5: Mind your own business, lady. Look, there's a drugstore right over there. I don't need no directions.
4: You don't need an entire case of hand lotion either. Now just get in the right lane and hit the gym, okay, sweetie?
5: No, I don't want to go to the gym.
4: Honey, do you need a hug?
5: Yeah, maybe.
4: Yeah, well, I need you to shut up and do what I tell you to do, huh?
5: Yes, ma'am.
1: The new MomStar navigation system from Frigamall Electronics. She'll tell you where to go, how to go, when to go, why to go.
4: Don't you think this bit has gone on long enough? Yeah. Finish up and get back to work now.
1: Yes, ma'am.
6: Wow. As if someone listened to my therapy appointment on Friday. Anyway, hello, hello, and hello to you. It's the Bob and Tom Show. We're in the O'Reilly Auto Parts Studios. Christy Lee at the news desk.
7: Hi.
6: Pat Godwin over there.
8: Hello.
6: Hello, indeed. There's Josh Arnold.
9: Hi.
6: Ace Cosby.
10: Hey.
6: I'm Chick McGee. And here he is. Nonetheless, discombobulated, it's Tom. Hello, Tom.
9: If combobulated is a word, I think I'm okay.
6: Okay.
9: I'm in good shape over here, so I want to alert all drivers. Just check and make sure you're going the correct direction. I say that because twice yesterday, my driving was interrupted by someone going the wrong way down a one-way street right at me.
8: Oh, my.
9: One of them, a more or less major thoroughfare.
8: Yikes.
9: I'm driving along going, I wonder what's that guy doing?
6: See, this goes to my point. I've been trying to make this point. Somebody should follow him around with a camera, maybe two guys, and just keep an eye on him. And I would watch that.
9: No, I'm going the right way.
6: Well, I'm sure.
9: I got a guy.
6: I'm absolutely sure you are.
9: He.
6: Okay, I'm not absolutely sure, but yes, according to you,
9: well, no, he,
6: you're going the right way.
9: Eventually pulled over. Going over a curb.
8: Man.
9: Yeah.
6: Oh, you ever seen people get stuck on the median?
7: Yes.
6: Oh, man. How do you get off that,
7: You're
6: huh?
7: Like, how do you do that?
6: Yikes.
9: That's rough on the undercarriage of the car.
6: Your muffler, well. Your U-joint.
7: I saw my first car fire yesterday.
6: Oh.
7: It was awful. I mean, it like just happened. I came up, it was on 65 coming home from Chicago, and the people were all out. There were a couple of the cars stopped behind it, and people were all milling about. So I'm assuming everyone was out of the car. But it was blazing.
0: Look at that sumbitch burn.
7: Wow. Mm-hmm. It was scary.
9: Yeah, I've only seen it once.
7: I've never seen it before.
8: I've seen it with a car, and I've seen it with a semi.
7: Really?
8: And it was fairly terrifying.
7: Yeah.
9: Wow.
7: Man.
8: Yeah.
6: The house across the street from me when I was a kid burned down.
7: No.
8: Oh, jeez.
6: Yeah. That'll show them.
8: You know what? Don't you had given them enough hints, hadn't you?
6: That's exactly right. I said, hey, pick on the neighborhood fat kid. You get what you get, okay?
7: But in life, when you see something that you usually just see in movies and you see it in real life, it's like there's that jolt. Like,
8: yeah,
7: oh, my God.
8: It hits you weird.
7: Yeah. That's the way fire does for me. I don't.
9: Well, I hope everybody's, again, I hope you're driving the right way down the proper streets. I'm just saying.
7: Yeah.
8: Oh, yeah.
7: I've seen that coming
9: twice.
7: On the interstate one time.
9: Twice on the same day. That's scary.
7: Guy was trying to get on the interstate on the exit ramp. I go, no.
8: How would he know where we're going?
6: Thank you.
7: That happened right up here.
9: Well, now, welcome to the program. Everybody's okay. Everyone had a good weekend.
8: Yes, happy Mother's Day to all the mothers out there.
7: Oh, yeah, perfect Mother's Day.
6: All you mothers.
7: Well, he sent me back a couple grand, but that's okay.
6: What? How does that happen?
9: You're the mother in question here.
7: I know, but I had to go get a hotel room, and I had to pay for some dinners, and we had to go shopping.
6: That's hardly where'd you shop?
7: Michigan Avenue. Forgot how great the shoe department at Nordstrom is in Chicago.
6: Oh, absolutely.
7: Oh, chick.
6: You should shop the one in New York City. New York City. Woo! Oof. Oh, yeah.
7: Yeah.
9: Good shopping. Okay.
6: Oh, yeah. Good shopping, Tom. You like to shop, don't you?
9: Particularly.
7: How was your weekend? I saw you went to a concert.
9: Great.
7: Mm-hmm.
6: Yeah.
9: Had a terrific time.
6: A cowboy hat concert. Exciting.
9: I went to see Morgan Wallen.
6: The whole family.
9: Sold out
6: hats.
9: Two stadium shows over
6: there
9: the weekend.
6: Go.
9: It was a great show.
7: Were you familiar with his work?
9: Not especially. I spent all day yesterday catching up with it.
6: Well, are you familiar with getting one crowd out and another crowd in at a stadium?
9: I'll tell you what, though. I learned something interesting. Besides musically, I have discovered that I love a stadium hot dog, and I think I have figured out why they're so good.
6: Okay.
8: Okay.
6: Hey, hear them out. Go ahead, Tom.
9: And I found the same thing was true at a recent arena show. The hot dogs are wrapped in foil, and I'm not sure of the physics of this. I think it's because they're wrapped in foil, the buns get nice and sort of steamed.
7: Oh, yeah.
8: That's a good thing.
9: I think I could have downed, I don't know, 10 of those hot dogs.
6: A lot of people sleep on the buns. Don't do that. Grill them if you're outside. And
8: almost as important as the dog itself.
6: Absolutely.
9: Yeah. And the concert was also great. And there were some various revelations there. But then I spent the whole next day listening to...
7: So you liked it?
9: Yeah, I loved it.
6: You ever put your hot dog in a bun, by the way? You know what I mean.
8: Answer the man.
6: Hot dog in a bun?
9: Are you talking about...
8: Perhaps.
6: Hot dog in
9: repeatedly thrusting...
6: How about...
9: Oh, I'm sorry, wait a minute. I was passing out there.
6: Put a hot

0: with whatever 600 people, then you see him with 55,000.
1: You never went with us on the, I think Christy did, though, the limousine on New Year's Eve. We'd go from bar to bar to bar. I did that 1 year.
2: No, I don't think I ever did that, Chick. Oh, but, yeah. Whoa.
1: 8 Second Saloon was one of the stops.
2: I have been to 8 Second Saloon a few times. But and
1: then we went to the Raz.
2: Yeah, oh, yeah.
1: Boy, oh, boy.
0: Nice fine bars. Yeah. Well, coming up in the news, you'll be glad to know David Rush is back.
2: I didn't know he was gone.
0: Well, we haven't heard from him for a while.
2: Oh.
0: I think he's been working on some other stuff, but he's got a great new world record.
1: Or stupid.
0: we have another weird plastic surgery in the news.
1: Man, I watched that show. Botched.
2: No.
1: Yeah.
2: Why?
1: The best part of it is whoever comes in, the doctor looks at him, and they're, you know, a lot of times hideously disfigured.
2: Oh,
1: and the doctor goes, so why'd you come to see me today? I don't know how.
2: And you
1: want to
2: know
1: how he doesn't burst out laughing.
0: Right, right.
1: Man.
0: Do you know what a... this is a peculiar surgery called a... canthoplasty.
3: Canthoplasty.
1: Canthoplasty. No, I don't.
0: It's also known as the cat's eye lift, lifting the outer corners of the eyes for a more dramatic, exotic shape.
1: That to me is one of the signals that they've had plastic surgery when their eyes kind of go up.
0: Yeah, there
1: like
0: was a
1: that.
0: Lady in the row behind us at the concert that had that generic face.
1: Yeah, her face is too tight.
0: The one where they get the big implants and the lips, mm-hmm. like they've been hitting the face with an oar. And, this replaceable face.
1: I've been thinking
0: face.
1: About getting the lip injections. That's what I've been
0: really?
1: Thinking. Yeah, yeah. It's not that.
2: They get thin as you get older.
1: Oh, yeah.
2: I don't know what that is. But.
0: Now, here's something you can get out
1: Would you
0: there.
1: Kiss me then, Josh?
3: Oh, you know what? I'd kiss you now.
1: Oh, boy.
0: They do something. You can create a six-pack with something called high-def liposculpture.
3: Mm-hmm. Yeah, that's odd, isn't it?
0: A fake six-pack.
1: Is it like shading? And
0: I don't know.
2: Yeah.
0: I mean, we all have a six-pack. It's just hidden by various sizes of blubber.
1: Blubber.
0: But this is my favorite. Palm line surgery.
3: Oh. No.
1: Because
2: you want to get rid of the lines on your palm?
1: You're embarrassed when you get your palm red?
0: Exactly. An electrical scalpel is used to create artificial palm lines for people who are not happy with their palm readings.
1: No,
3: that doesn't count.
4: Insane.
1: And nobody would ever see that unless you want them to.
0: If you've got that kind of time and money, hey.
3: Go help
0: poor people, for God's sake.
2: Yes.
1: Well, I miss the pain. I've got to have some work done.
3: Yes.
1: How about my palms?
3: Plus, that doesn't count.
0: Okay, and then when we come back, I'll explain what poker tox is. you're going to be quite surprised. Oh, by the way, there is dimple. Yeah. There is dimpleplasty.
1: That one's
0: sort of obvious as to what that is. But right now, Christy Lee, you were driving back from Chi-Town.
2: Yes, in my Hyundai.
0: Aha.
2: Yes, my Tucson hybrid with amazing gas mileage. 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In fact, I got up there and back on a one tank of gas.
1: Whoa.
2: How does that sound? 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
1: Oh, yeah.
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0: Thank you very much, Christy Lee. One tank.
2: Yeah.
0: Wow, good for you.
2: Yeah.
0: That's amazing. When we come back, poker talks in the news and some exciting stuff coming up. We have an exciting story for Mr. Greg Warren, who I don't think will be our guest today, but we may have to wake him up and tell him about this.
1: Phew.
0: And then fans of The Pit, Noah Wiley in the news in a very positive, cool way that I think you might enjoy. And that's such a great show. I'm certainly enjoying that one. Now, I hope you enjoy this one from the O'Reilly Auto Parts Studios. 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
10: A mix of sun and clouds today and cooler with a passing shower. A high going up to 62. Good morning. I'm Freddie Hammer with this WZXR News Update. A Jersey Shore area school district employee is facing multiple felony charges, including rape of a child. Police say 39-year-old Brian Whitner turned himself in Friday after Lycoming Regional Police filed charges connected to alleged sexual assaults involving a minor. Whitner worked as an in-school suspension paraprofessional at Jersey Shore Middle School and was immediately placed on leave after the district learned of the allegations. A judge set bail at $150,000, and Whitner remains barred from contact with children. Part of the bell tower at the former St. John's United Church of Christ in Milton collapsed over the weekend, forcing road closures near the downtown area. Borough officials say a large section of the tower fell into Pine Alley Saturday afternoon. Arch Street between Broadway and Walnut remained closed on Sunday as engineers prepared to assess the damage. Officials say no one was inside the building at the time and no injuries were reported. And Donald E. Schick Elementary School has earned national recognition for its music program. The school's band program was named a 2026 Advocacy and Action Award winner for Elementary Excellence by Music for All. Elementary band director Emily Brumbaugh says the honor highlights the importance of music education at the elementary level. Officials say the program was recognized for helping students build confidence, teamwork, and musicianship through classroom learning and community performances. And checking sports. In NASCAR, Shane Van Gisbergen continued his road course dominance in NASCAR Sunday with a commanding win at Watkins Glen International. Michael McDowell was second, Ty Gibbs third, Chase Briscoe fourth, and Tyler Reddick rounded out the top five. In NBA semifinals, game four last night, it was Knicks over the 76ers, 144-114. New York wins the series 4-0. And Timberwolves defeated the Spurs, 114-109. They're tied up 2-2. Stanley Cup playoff second round, Canadians over Sabres, 6-2. Ducks beat Golden Knights, 4-3. I'm Freddie Hammer with this WZXR News Update.
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0: welcome back to the Bob and Tom Show. We are in the O'Reilly Auto Parts Studios. There's Christy Lee.
1: Hi.
0: She's at the news center. There's Pat Godwin.
2: Hey, Chick.
0: Hey, Pat. There's Josh Arnold.
3: Hi.
0: Hi, indeed. And there's Ace Cosby.
4: Hello.
0: Hello. I'm Chick McGee, and hello, Tom.
5: Hello, Chick McGee.
0: I have an update for you.
5: Yeah, go ahead.
0: Your weekend was jam-packed, including a concert.
5: Yeah, it was great. Yeah.
0: You went to see Morgan Wallen. I guess Caitlin Clark came out.
5: Yeah. They
0: brought him out.
5: The walk-on thing, the backstage. He does that for all of his shows. He does it. It was very cool. The crowd went nuts.
0: I bet so.
5: I mean, two sold-out shows at a stadium. That's amazing.
0: But you know what? There's some backlash for Caitlin coming out last night. She had to leave the game, I think, twice to get her back adjusted. And then the Fever didn't win that game Saturday.
5: I'm not sure that may have been taped anyway.
0: Oh, yeah?
5: I'm not sure it was live.
3: Boy, she cannot win.
1: No, she can't.
5: Crowd loved
0: exactly
5: it.
0: Right.
5: They were very happy. Well, people have nothing to do in their lives. They get pissed about meaningless crap.
0: She didn't come out on stage.
5: No, she just walked up behind. There was a really funny backstage. I just saw somebody else.
3: Is it him, like, making his way to the stage?
5: Yeah.
3: Oh, I always like videos like that.
5: Yeah, there's a whole bunch of those lately.
1: He's known for this.
5: Jimmy Buffett kind of started that whole thing where he'd have his crew out with the parrot heads at the tailgating. And then, but this is one of those things where it's backstage. And they had a real funny thing where he comes and he's, I think it's obviously filmed, but he's talking to the production guy. And it's a huge production, pyrotechnics and huge screens, of course. And he's pretending he doesn't know what he's doing. And he goes, "What does this button do?" Boom, and it shoots off a bunch of stuff.
3: Oh, like live?
5: Live.
3: It was fun. Yeah.
5: So funny. But yeah, there was a thing with Caitlin Clark. Yeah, he's done it with other towns.
1: Yeah, I think the first night of the weekend, he didn't have a guest during his walk-on, and people were a little shocked.
5: Well, calm down, everybody.
1: I know. I'm just, just telling you, that's one of his things.
0: Well, I'll tell you what, I went, and he didn't have no walk-out.
5: By the way, I tell you what was out, a lot of boobs.
0: Oh, yeah?
5: There were a lot of ladies that barely forgot to wear half their clothes.
0: There were a lot of lovely ladies out there tonight.
5: Not that I'm complaining.
0: And for Tom to notice, they must have been on display.
5: But I had my girls with me in our cowboy hats.
3: It was a great photo you sent us.
0: Did anybody in your party or in your cast, as he introduces his family, he refers to them as the cast, did they notice boobs being out during the concert?
5: Oh, I doubt it. I mean, just walking around and just know you see things.
3: Sure.
5: It's a great, it's whatever you're into, whatever kind of music, it's always fun to see your fellow, the ladies and the gents that like the same stuff.
1: Concert goers,
5: And they're kind of, everybody's kind of in their costume in a way.
0: Sure.
5: Wherever you go.
0: Dressing up to go out. Yeah.
5: I want to say special thanks to the lady that let my girls cut into the merch line. That was so sweet. She just goes, "Oh, look, these little girls don't have to wait here. Go ahead."
3: Oh, nice.
0: And then five or six people behind her, "What the hell do you think you're doing?"
5: Yeah, I wasn't there, I would have. But again, the hot dogs, delightful.
3: Yeah, man. A stadium arena dog.
5: I said this really.
3: Just great.
5: I think when they wrap those hot dogs in the foil and let them sit for a while, they're even better.
0: Yeah.
5: It's like spaghetti the next day. I'm not sure what the physics of this is.
0: Why can't we have hot dogs for breakfast? Isn't it time?
3: You know, aren't they sausage?
0: Yes.
3: We can have sausage?
1: Yeah.
0: They put eggs on hamburgers.
5: Well,
0: why
5: thanks,
0: not
5: Obama.
0: Hot dogs?
5: Who's responsible?
0: I knew he was.
3: Michelle made.
5: Is that the elder George Bush? Was he the one that?
3: It was the elder George Bush and Michelle Obama both.
5: Or was it Clinton? I can't remember who to blame.
0: It's either Obama or Dick Cheney. I know that.
3: Or one of those.
0: Yeah.
3: I mean, they were fast friends. So who's this?
0: Absolutely.
5: My favorite new song, by the way, is a tune that he sang called "20 Cigarettes." Christy, I'm gonna have to play it for you. You will love that song.
1: Oh, really?
5: It's great. There's a whole bunch of great stuff. It was fun. Big event. A lot of people and having a good time. So, and only saw one fight.
1: Fight?
0: Could you ascertain what
1: was it?
0: Was it a man or a woman?
3: Yeah, men or women?
5: No, I don't know. I don't know. I believe the word intoxicated may have played a role.
0: Here's the punchline. Some lady let these two kids cut merch. And man, there was a melee that broke out.
5: But here's what kind of a great weekend I had. Yesterday evening, Mother's Day, obviously.
1: So you cooked for Kelly?
5: No.
0: Attaboy.
5: but we got it to go.
0: Show her who's boss even on Mother's Day.
5: We had cooked all weekend long. We decided we had a pretty long weekend. But I went to get some to-go food, and the restaurant is near a trail, a walking trail that's very crowded in a downtown area. And I took one of my dogs with me. And we had to park kind of far away, so we're walking parallel to the trail. And my dog is losing his mind because there are so many smells of all these dogs.
0: Oh, yeah.
5: He's going crazy. And I realized I don't have a poop bag.
0: Mm-mm.
5: And when he goes, I can just see his mind going, oh, I better leave a little something here for my friends.
1: I see, yeah.
5: And I don't want to be that guy.
0: Do you think that is like...
1: Don't they have them along that trail, though? I think they
5: well,
1: do.
5: Well, I didn't. All I know is I looked down on the ground, and there was a poop bag.
3: No kidding.
5: A little gift from above, which I was able to... What a perfect evening.
3: So you just dumped the poop out that was in it and then used it for your dog?
5: No, I rubbed it on my face.
3: Oh,
5: and
3: that's
5: then
3: odd.
0: Do you think in the dog world it's much like taking a bottle of wine to a party?
2: Maybe, yeah.
0: The dogs...
3: Hey, look, we got to show up with something.
0: Yeah, I got to show up. Well,
5: remember the commercial where the guy would
0: up to you, pal. Take your crap.
5: Pull up on the Rolls Royce. Do you have any gray poupon?
1: Yeah.
5: It was sort of like if you ever had to... I've actually had this happen also in the neighborhood. Had someone bum a poop bag from me. I go heavily armed. I never leave with fewer than four.
1: Did he go?
0: Can I borrow a
5: poop course.
0: Bag?
5: Of course. But I mean, what... What a glorious bit of luck.
1: Yeah. What would you
3: That's
1: have
3: great.
1: Done? You'd have had to leave it.
5: Oh, God, I'd get a stick or something. There are dozens of people walking by.
1: I know exactly what you're talking.
0: You know what you should do? Put the stick in and a little pennant on top of it. Poop. Poop.
1: Mark it so you can come back and get it.
5: Mark it like the bullets at a crime scene.
1: Right.
0: Maybe poop. Sorry about the poop.
5: But I've never seen this dog go so crazy.
1: Huh.
5: He just—I mean—it was this wonderful.
0: I have read
5: dozens and dozens of scents of dogs.
0: That you should absolutely let them smell when they go out.
1: Yes. It's really good for them.
0: Because a lot of people, you know, they're like, "Come on, get away!"
5: Oh no, he
0: get away from that mailbox.
5: He was huffing the ground, having such a good time.
3: I always love it when people walk by my. If I'm on the porch and people are walking by with their dogs.
0: Mm-hmm.
3: And they're always like, some people are, come on. And I think it's because I'm sitting there.
0: Yeah.
3: Like, no, let them do whatever they want. It's a joy watching your dogs in my
1: yard.
3: I mean, most people pick it up.
0: Are you sitting there with your giant wheel that you have, your sharpening stone?
3: My whetstone.
0: To sharpen that... cleaver that you keep in the back?
3: Now it is, I guess, is that intimidating?
4: I walk by your house, it is.
0: I think it might be.
5: No.
0: Yeah.
5: I promise I would tell you.
0: Oh my God, let's go.
5: We were talking about unusual plastic surgeries, and we have another one coming up today that's very weird in Russia. I mentioned palm line surgery in which an electric scalpel is used to create artificial palm lines for people who aren't happy with their palm readings. Again, I think that should be next to a psychiatry office.
3: Yeah, that's a problem.
5: If you come in for that, you may want to talk to a professional that's going to understand how insane you are.
3: We'd all love longer love lines, but
0: sure.
3: Come on.
1: Or lines.
5: Now, there's a surgical procedure called poker tox.
3: Poker tox?
5: Botox and facial filler used to manipulate the appearance of poker players to eliminate so-called tells.
3: No way.
1: Oh, come on.
3: That's interesting.
0: Oh, I thought they made your poker longer, if you know what I mean.
3: Usually
0: they hey, my poker needs straightened out.
5: Don't you love the bit where the dog's playing poker, and when he gets a good hand, his tail starts wagging? That's such a classic tell.
3: It's got to be,
0: I said it before, I'll say it again. The finest art in the history of the world, dogs playing poker. No doubt about it.
3: Looks just like dogs playing poker, doesn't it?
0: Yep.
5: This
0: absolutely.
5: One is pretty obvious.
3: Some of that abstract BS.
5: Umbilicoplasty.
0: Oh,
1: it's got something to do with your belly button.
0: Oh, God.
5: Modifying the appearance of the belly button.
1: Mm-hmm.
3: I can see that.
1: There are some
3: that are terrible.
4: Some outies
1: there are some outies that
4: much.
3: What, are you a cabbage patch doll? Get rid of that.
1: Yeah.
5: Now, also, dimpleplasty.
0: Looks like a fillet hanging out of it.
5: The adding of artificial dimples.
1: Oh, you can do that.
5: Remember Michael Jackson had a cleft put in his chin?
3: They don't look, the dimpleplasty I have seen, it's not that convincing.
0: Mm-mm.
3: They haven't perfected that.
1: My dimples turned into a crater. it gets deeper and longer.
5: I've seen this.
3: It's cuter and cuter.
5: This is in the category of body modification. I can barely say this without grabbing my tongue splitting.
1: Yeah.
3: Yeah, oh, that's really.
1: Like a snake.
0: That's very popular.
5: What?
3: It's more popular than you would think. Yeah, now, when we lot, say yeah. very popular, what?
0: Well, yeah.
3: But there's more of it out there than you think.
5: Now, presumably that would affect one's speech.
3: It doesn't seem to. And then there are people online who can, they almost, it's like having two tongues. They can move them different ways.
1: Oh,
3: yeah.
1: God. Yeah. God.
3: There are guys who don't mind when their girlfriends get that done.
0: Uh-huh.
3: I think I would.
2: That's what yeah.
3: This is what we were trying to avoid.
1: He just said that it didn't affect their
3: speech. Sort of oral.
5: I doubt it.
0: Yeah, go ahead.
5: All of these are insane.
0: Chide.
3: It does. You would think that you'd have to practice having now a split tongue, wouldn't you?
0: How would you practice?
3: You're right. It's got to change your whistle game.
1: Oh, yeah.
0: I've always heard that
5: wouldn't it
0: the two fastest healing parts on your body are your tongue and your anus.
3: Could be.
1: I'm not really. Going to find out.
0: That's what I've.
4: I knew it was the
0: I've always heard that.
5: If they're used at the same time.
0: No,
5: let's just move on here.
0: No.
5: Devil horn implants is something you could get.
1: Yeah.
0: Once again, very popular. Mm.
5: Subdermal implants. Not very popular.
0: Think how badass I'd be with a serpent tongue and two horns coming out of my forehead.
3: Be awesome.
5: Once again, that makes a statement.
0: I'd start loving the lady.
5: Yeah. And the statement is, I will never have a job that has health care.
0: Would it throw you if I came in here with devil horns coming out of my forehead?
5: Yes.
3: You doing something new?
1: Dyeing your hair, lose some weight.
5: You I will quote Ed Asner in a certain made for TV movie of 40 or 50 years ago.
0: Oh yeah.
5: I hope it was worth it.
0: Yeah, we had somebody on the staff. I think it was Jess Hooker that had the pierced her nose, and there was a decorative stud coming out of it, and you were just mystified by it. So much so, she had it removed.
5: I didn't say anything negative. I just...
0: Well, but
5: is that,
0: you
5: what
0: can
5: you
0: go
5: look?
0: A long way with just a look. You know that, right? Okay.
3: Even a compliment.
0: Yeah. Okay. Hey, nice nose stud. Wow.
5: Okay.
0: Did you pay to do that? The pet store's open on the weekends, huh?
5: Coming up, we have more unusual surgeries in the news. And another bizarre trend. This, I don't know who's doing this one. It's called ball maxing. I'll let you think about that for a while.
3: I hope it's exactly what it sounds like.
0: I am always embarrassed by how small my testicles are.
5: Well,
3: interesting.
5: Yeah. Then ball maxing may be for you.
0: Okay.
5: They say it's the latest thing in the quote-unquote manosphere.
3: Oh, I hate that.
5: God. Boy, we must have a shortage of psychiatrists out there. We got to get people sorted out. Now, it's time for us to get to our mailbag. Do you have anything over there?
0: That's right. Emails from our listeners. And this one goes, Dear Bob and Tom Show, hello, Chick. You mentioned this band last week. I hadn't heard their name in forever. Then you mentioned them, and I see that there is a date coming up in Central Ohio for Phil Dirt and the Dozers. That's right. Coming up on June 6th.
3: Oh, right on.
0: At a place called Buckeye Lake in Central Ohio.
5: Now, is it still the real Phil?
0: This is Mike in Lancaster, Ohio.
5: This is one of those Creedence Clearwater Revisited things sound guy.
0: Let me tell you this. When I saw Phil Dirt and the Dozers, it was at Buckeye Lake.
3: Wow.
0: In Central Ohio. So odds are they've been playing the same venue.
5: Well, good for them.
0: Since the late 80s, early 90s.
3: Probably sell it out every time.
0: Yeah, absolutely. Right.
5: You go, Phil.
1: Tradition.
0: They're
3: last week,
0: band.
3: We talked to, or I guess it was, last week, we talked about the store Staples.
1: Yep.
3: You can get Staples there.
1: Yeah.
3: Well, Erin writes in, she says, my sister is married to a man whose last name is Staples, so that's her name now. Mm-hmm. And yes, she has gone to Staples to get Staples for my brother-in-law, Mr. Staples. Well, that is just terrific.
0: Well,
1: too many Staples.
3: Staples is a staple of the Staples Corporation.
1: Sure.
3: You guys know that?
0: If there's a clearer,
5: it's interesting.
0: If there's a clearer example of why we shouldn't do any more mail, it might be that one.
3: Oh, I loved it.
5: As you know, I'm not a fan of Staples. The store I enjoy.
3: Right.
1: Oh,
3: the
1: actual
3: stapler.
1: Staples.
3: The fastener.
0: So if you go to Staples, you look for paper
5: clips.
0: Clips.
5: Yeah.
3: I like both. I love the sound of a good stapler.
1: Me too.
0: That's true. The swing line is the workhorse of the industry.
1: I have one on my desk. I love it. Use it
5: now, we had a story last week about a robot monk.
1: Yep. Yeah. We did.
0: A robot Buddhist, right?
5: Yeah. Which is ridiculous, of course. It's a machine. But it reminded me that my stapler is also somewhat religious. It's taken a vow of silence, so will not be speaking. Dear Bob and Tom Show, I went to a tiki bar on a floating dock.
1: Yes.
5: Everything had a nautical theme, writes Mike. The restrooms were marked inboards and outboards. I can figure that one out.
3: Yes.
5: Whip out the old Evan Rude outboard. Uh-huh.
3: We were talking. Oh, go ahead.
5: You go.
3: We were talking ventriloquists and some of our favorites. Did you know? I didn't know this. But our writer says one of the best ventriloquists currently is Nina Conti, daughter of actor Tom Conti.
0: No kidding.
3: She's very good, more than a little naughty, and quite a honey.
1: Oh.
3: How about that?
1: Does she perform in Vegas or something?
3: Not
1: that sounds like a Vegas show.
5: Wasn't Tom Conti, didn't he play Albert Einstein?
3: Yeah.
0: Yeah, in Oppenheimer, yeah.
5: Yeah.
3: Yeah.
5: Well, I didn't know that either. We'll have to check that out.
3: Yes, Nina Conti.
5: I'm a ventriloquist fan. Coming up, more of your letters. Whatever topic you've got, we're happy to read about it. We have more etiquette questions, and who better to answer them than the rest of us?
3: I had an etiquette question, but I think I figured it out.
5: What is it?
3: My buddy is getting married to his boyfriend, and I just didn't. He's a German guy. My buddy is marrying his German boyfriend. I didn't know what to get him, but I think I figured it out.
1: Yeah?
3: His and hair towels.
6: That's good.
7: Yeah. Oh, yeah. Very nice. Very nice.
5: I had no idea you were doing a joke.
7: That is a pretty serious setup.
5: That is very good.
0: That was conversational as all get out.
5: Yes. He just snuck that right. I thought, that's interesting. Very enlightened that Josh has a gay friend. He's going to be flying over to Berlin for the wedding with another man.
3: Sure. No, just a joke I thought of going to sleep. And,
5: no. I'm so
3: blind. I wonder if I can get away with this.
5: Oh, you had me hook, line, and sinker.
1: Fit right in. Time. That was great.
3: Okay.
5: You can go now.
0: Oh, boy.
5: You're not going to score any better than that.
3: Oh, no. I have nothing to look forward to after his and hair towels.
5: Oh, that's wonderful. Right now, a couple quick things. I want to tell you about, what is it? I'm forgetting the name of it. The GLP-1s, that's it. 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Coming up, fans of the TV show The Pitt, a very happy story about the writer, director, and actor Noah Wyle. Also, we have pillows in the news. Do you have a pillow you like?
1: Yes.
0: I do.
5: Middle of the night.
0: Took me forever to find it.
1: Me too.
5: 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We have pillows, or as they used to say on TV, a pillow. In the news, we'll tell you what it is from the O'Reilly Auto Parts Studios. 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
23: Hi, I'm Storm Tracker 16 meteorologist Allie Gallo with your WZXR Valley Weather Update. It's going to be a cool week with below average temperatures, but we'll start the day with some sunshine today. Clouds move in as the day goes on, and we could see an isolated shower. Highs will be near 62. It will be clear and cold tonight. Lows near 36, and patchy frost is possible towards morning. Tomorrow is the nicest day of the week with sunshine and highs in the mid-60s. Then rain returns Wednesday and Thursday. The return of 70s looks likely by next weekend.
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1: Hello.
0: At the news desk, there's Pat Godwin.
2: Hey, chick.
0: With the guitar and the organ and the things. And there's
2: kazoos.
0: Josh Arnold.
3: How are you?
0: Hi, hey. There's
1: Ace. Trying to startle me.
0: Cosby scared the hell out of me. I'm Chick. Hello, Tom.
4: Hello, Chick McGee.
0: Yes, sir.
4: Back to the mailbag. We always love hearing from you.
0: Go, Daddy, go.
4: My 4-year-old son looked down at his feet and said, I need my bottom nails cut.
3: They are his bottom nails.
1: That's pretty funny.
4: Now, I mentioned earlier that I went to a concert over the weekend, and I got to tell you, I really enjoyed the hot dog. Oh, the concert, of course, was wonderful. I've come to this conclusion, and I'm sure this is a simple matter of both physics and cooking tradition. The dogs wrapped in foil are so delicious. And I think it's because they're getting steamed by the
1: You know
4: dog.
1: What I think? I think they're so delicious because you aren't allowed to eat them any other time. So when you can't have something, when
4: Christy,
1: you finally...
4: the phone's ringing. It's the police. Your car's
3: the police.
4: They're taking your car from the park. No, they were... God, they were good.
1: Okay.
4: But I rate it because this says, hey, this is from Matthew. On 3 occasions, I've gone to Subway and eaten 2-foot-longs for lunch.
3: Whoa.
4: Just kind of a random, okay.
0: Yeah. No kidding. Oh, well, 2-foot-long sandwiches. Hot dogs.
4: Yeah.
0: Wow.
3: That's a lot of Subway bread.
2: A lot of food.
1: Yeah. You ask them to take... Never mind.
3: No, go ahead.
1: Take some of the bread out. Like when they have them scoop out some of the bread for me.
3: I don't, but I get why you would do that.
1: Yeah. Too much bread.
4: Dear Bob and Tom Show, is it insensitive to do Here Comes the Airplane while feeding your son?
3: In light of recent news events.
1: What?
3: Oh, I must have missed.
4: Oh, this dumb idiot. Hey, look, got what he deserved.
1: Over the weekend.
3: I'm blissfully unaware of some awful news story.
4: Some moron climbed the fences and was walking on the tarmac and got hit by an airplane.
3: At a major airport?
1: Denver.
4: Yeah, Denver.
3: Oh.
4: Yeah. Now, admittedly, that place does get crowded and the TSA line can be long, but you can't thumb a ride in the 747.
0: You really have to want it to get where he got in order to get hit by a plane.
3: I was going
0: to
3: say, I mean, there's plenty of tarmac, even.
1: Right? And you know what? Last time I checked, you can see a jet coming down the runway.
3: Or hear it?
1: Yeah.
0: And miles and miles.
4: So the question is,
0: locked fencing?
4: Is it in poor taste when feeding a little boy to go, meow, meow, here comes the airplane? With the spoon?
1: No, it's not. It's cute. We're all done.
4: Okay, very good. Very good.
0: Here comes the airplane.
4: I like to bring contemporary news, particularly when we can be hostile about some mental case.
1: Oh, my goodness.
4: Okay.
2: Cruise ship virus, eat it.
3: Yeah, here comes the Hanta.
4: Oh, there is a Hanta virus update, if you really want to.
1: Yeah, one of the Americans was landing in Nebraska, or did. But he tested positive. I don't know if it's a man or a woman. I shouldn't say that, but... Tested positive, but is not producing symptoms.
4: There's a lot of really bad information on the internet.
1: Yeah, there's a lot of bad information. We're fine.
4: Calm down.
1: You're fine.
4: There is a city in Arkansas called Bald Knob.
3: Oh, sure. Bald Knob, Arkansas. Yeah, absolutely. Right, where the Bald Knobbers come from.
4: Yep. Right, Jason from Corpus Christi. Well, thank you, Jason.
0: I believe they have a clogger club there. The Bald Knobber Cluggers? Cluggers?
4: I'm not sure what just happened.
1: I don't either.
4: Do we have to hit the button?
0: I don't think so. Do you know they have the foremost lockdown hospitals in Omaha, Nebraska? They were in charge of some Ebola people. And
1: is that why the guy or gal is going
0: that's
1: there?
0: That's where they wanted it to. Everybody from the United States who got
4: did
0: it.
4: Did you see the barges they were taking the people off the boat on? They were
3: was that in Tarif?
4: Or head to toe in...
0: Canary
1: Islands.
0: Canary Islands.
3: I forget what the name of the town is, like Tarife or something. Like
0: I think it's Tweet.
3: Oh, Tweet. Yeah, oh, sure. Yeah, the Canary Islands. No,
4: they're going to have to change the name of that boat, I'm guessing.
0: Little Tweet.
3: Oh.
4: Yeah. What do you think?
1: Yeah, nobody's going to want to get on it.
4: USS Hantavirus. No, thanks. Dear Bob and Tom Show, you were talking about shop class projects.
3: That was last week, sir.
5: Well, no, I think it's over.
4: This is a.
5: Hasn't that always kind of been the rule?
0: Learn to move on.
4: No,
0: yes.
4: I'm not moving on.
1: You know that.
4: Because I love this one.
0: Okay.
5: All right.
4: This has sentimental value, Josh.
0: Learn to move on. Tom is always right. That's the rules.
4: Yes.
0: Okay.
4: Yeah. Okay. Did you ever make anything in shop class?
3: Oh, many things.
4: Does your mom still have any of them?
3: That I don't know. I don't know who has the sconce I made because that was probably the best thing I made. The bird feeder is long broken.
0: I'd love to get a look at those sconces.
3: The swordfish I made, I don't know where that is.
4: I see. This is from Kurt in Iowa. 50 years ago, I made my mother a dustpan in metal shop. She still has it. This gets better. I hope to inherit it. Now, Kurt, I don't know you, Kurt, but you got to be, let's see, if you made it, you got to be like in your early 60s probably. Metal shop,
1: yeah.
4: Had to be, what, 14, 15? So you're 50 years ago you made this thing, so that means your mom must be getting up there, but let's hope that she has a wonderful Mother's Day and lives a long, long life.
0: But let's hope she made some sort of wise investments, and maybe you'll get some dollars.
4: Yeah. Oh, because, I mean, the tone of this, Kurt, I can see the reading of the will. This and your sister Nancy gets $400,000. Kurt, you get, what is this here? A dustpan.
3: I'd like to think that his mother will be cremated and he can brush her into the dustpan.
4: I thought of that, but thought, I'm not going to say that. That's just too mean.
3: Why? I don't know this guy from that.
0: I have a favor to ask. Is there any way I can put that guy on retainer when I need an attorney? I like him very much.
6: What the hell is this?
3: Yeah, very good. Yeah.
4: What object do you have in your house that is of this type?
1: What do you mean, like a dustpan?
4: Like
1: I have a
4: broom
1: couple.
4: Or a dustpan.
0: An unconventional thing to leave behind?
4: No.
0: No.
4: No. What household object have you had the longest, you know?
3: Ah.
1: What household object?
4: Like, do you have
1: object?
4: An old broom? Or I have a shovel I've had since I had my first house.
0: Of course you do.
1: I had a broom that lasted a long time that I got from the blind guy at the post office. You know
4: oh, I love
1: about?
4: That.
1: I
4: used to buy from him all the time. Yeah.
1: He was a crabby guy.
0: Did you shortchange him?
1: He made a nice broom.
3: You know, I think I'd be crabby, too, if I were blind selling handmade brooms outside of the post office.
1: Yeah, they were very good.
4: Oh, he was famous.
3: I remember seeing it when I moved here. He was there.
1: But it lasted a very long time.
4: They were very
1: time.
4: High quality yes. brooms, yeah. But
0: have a deal with people like Chrissy shortchanging you all the time.
1: I would never shortchange
0: you. Oh, no, anyone. That's a 10.
3: I swear, Christy's known for robbing.
1: Yeah,
0: robbing the blind. Oh, it happened.
4: Coming up, we have more of your letters. We have a
0: more praise for Chick McGee.
4: someone posing as a high school student.
0: Love it.
4: Getting caught.
1: I just remembered. I have one of those like Fuller brush. Vacuum things. You know what I'm talking about? They have the little, it's a little square bottom on it.
4: Yeah.
1: It doesn't, it's not really a vacuum, but it's like a sweeper.
3: Oh, sure.
1: That I got when I got, took, when my mom passed, I took that. I don't know how long
4: it's
1: she
4: a,
1: had
4: it's
1: it.
4: A, it's a push. Yeah. It's on wheels. You push it and it,
0: somehow.
4: Do they still make those?
1: I don't know, but I have one.
4: I love it. I haven't had one of those in forever.
1: Yeah.
4: Whatever the topic is, could be something important, could be something frivolous. We specialize in that. trying to bring joy to you from the O'Reilly Auto Parts Studios. This is the Bob and Tom Show.
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5: A mix of sun and clouds today and cooler with a passing shower. A high going up to 62. Good morning. I'm Freddie Hammer with this WZXR News Update. A Jersey Shore area school district employee is facing multiple felony charges, including rape of a child. Police say 39-year-old Brian Whitner turned himself in Friday after Lycoming Regional Police filed charges connected to alleged sexual assaults involving a minor. Whitner worked as an in-school suspension paraprofessional at Jersey Shore Middle School and was immediately placed on leave after the district learned of the allegations. A judge set bail at $150,000, and Whitner remains barred from contact with children. Part of the bell tower at the former St. John's United Church of Christ in Milton collapsed over the weekend, forcing road closures near the downtown area. Borough officials say a large section of the tower fell into Pine Alley Saturday afternoon. Arch Street between Broadway and Walnut remained closed on Sunday as engineers prepared to assess the damage. Officials say no one was inside the building at the time and no injuries were reported. And Donald E. Schick Elementary School has earned national recognition for its music program. The school's band program was named a 2026 Advocacy and Action Award winner for elementary excellence by Music for All. Elementary band director Emily Brumbaugh says the honor highlights the importance of music education at the elementary level. Officials say the program was recognized for helping students build confidence, teamwork, and musicianship through classroom learning and community performances. And checking sports. In NASCAR, Shane Van Gisbergen continued his road course dominance in NASCAR Sunday with a commanding win at Watkins Glen International. Michael McDowell was second, Ty Gibbs third, Chase Briscoe fourth, and Tyler Reddick rounded out the top five. In NBA semifinals game four last night, it was Knicks over the 76ers, 144-114. New York wins the series 4-0. And Timberwolves defeated the Spurs, 114-109. They're tied up 2-2. Stanley Cup playoff second round, Canadians over Sabres, 6-2. Ducks beat Golden Knights, 4-3. I'm Freddie Hammer with this WZXR News Update.
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7: Hey, welcome back to the Bob and Tom Show in the O'Reilly Auto Parts Studios at the news desk. It's Christy Lee.
8: Hello.
7: There's Pat Godwin.
9: Hey, Chick.
7: Hey, Pat. There's Josh Arnold.
10: Hi.
7: Hi. There's Ace Cosby.
11: Hello, friends.
7: Hello, I'm Chick McGee, and I have a letter, Tom.
12: Before you get to the letter,
7: all right,
12: I get a little quick update. I have a question. I know the answer to this.
8: What?
7: You know the answer.
12: I don't.
7: Oh.
9: Oh, oh.
12: Once again, I went to a big concert over the weekend. It was great. Great music. My God, the crew had set up the pyrotechnics.
7: You had a hot dog. You had a hot dog.
12: But yeah, part of the side story is I had a delicious hot dog. I mean, I it was so good. And as Christy points out, this is not something I ordinarily have at home.
8: Right.
12: And the less one knows about hot dog ingredients, I think the better. But the point is, they come wrapped in foil, and the bun is kind of steamed, and they're just so delicious. Why doesn't McDonald's and the other fast food places, why don't they have hot dogs?
8: They used to years ago.
12: Is there...
9: Because I worked
8: at Burger King.
12: Who has them?
9: Dairy Queen.
10: When you worked at Burger King, you had hot dogs?
8: They had hot dogs, yeah, hot dogs.
9: Gotcha.
12: Huh. I go to Dairy Queen all the time, but I just get ice cream. I never realized. So they have hot dogs?
9: Oh, yeah.
12: But, I mean, is there a reason that the major fast food chains don't have hot dogs?
9: You guys have, and when I was growing up in St. Louis, when I was in my teens, and McDonald's introduced bratwurst. Did you guys have those?
11: Nope.
13: Didn't have them here.
9: So we were one of the lucky test markets because they were fantastic.
13: Well, actually, at Burger King, when they had the hot dogs, you had to say Whopper Dog or Whopper Burger.
9: Oh, no kidding.
11: That.
13: They were both
11: now
13: called
11: that you
13: the Whopper.
11: Say that. Yeah.
12: That's a mistake.
13: I'm lying is why it's a mistake.
12: Oh, okay. I thought.
9: Dude, that was...
13: Was it?
12: That was convincing.
11: That was very convincing.
8: There's a lot of lying going on.
12: That was convincing as Josh's gay friend in Berlin.
13: See, because the hot dog was big like a Whopper.
12: I got you.
11: Yesterday, the girls took me out for Mother's Day to Smith and Walensky's, a very famous steakhouse in Chicago.
13: Smith and Walensky, both of them.
11: But they have a Wagyu beef hot dog on the menu.
12: How much is that?
11: It wasn't too bad, actually, but I was just shocked that...
9: Oh, I would have just because I'm in Chicago and I'm in a fancy steakhouse and slathered in ketchup.
11: Well, Josh, it came Chicago style, so I don't.
9: Oh,
11: think
9: so
11: that
9: it had
11: was an
9: half
11: option.
9: A tomato. And,
11: yeah, I didn't. I did
9: full,
11: not get that.
9: Like a full pickle spear.
12: There must be a reason that they
9: Roger
12: don't.
9: Roger Ebert's autograph.
12: Hot dogs must not be popular or something at fast food. Because
11: I don't know.
12: I was reintroduced to the hot dog at the concert.
9: Yeah, some fast food places will. Five Guys will do it. They've got hot dogs,
11: I want a hot dog. Every time you do this.
9: Oh, they're great, aren't they?
8: Oh, they're amazing.
12: But again, I think the key is that wrapping it. I mean, because I've had the same experience.
9: Right.
12: I went to a WNBA game and an NBA game, and they have the same hot dog places, and they're great.
9: Yeah, right.
12: Sorry. Okay.
9: Stadium dogs, fantastic.
13: In the car, I say hot dog over hamburger.
11: It's easier to eat, isn't it?
13: Darn right.
11: Mm-hmm.
12: Yeah, but I just don't understand. Why doesn't...
13: I don't know, man.
12: Maybe they must have test marketed it. It didn't work. I don't know. I would think... But also, with the beauty of doing that at a fast food place is you could make them in advance and just store them in the heat, and they're going to get better, just sort of in their own steam. sorry, now I'm really hungry for hot dogs.
13: They are good.
12: Do you have a letter over there?
13: Dear Bob and Tom Show, hello, chick. I took the liberty of having a super shower Saturday.
9: Oh, excellent, excellent.
13: This is from Robert.
9: It's important to treat yourself.
13: I'm a truck driver. I did not think I would enjoy Super Shower Saturday, but it was absolutely amazing. I took care of myself, scrubbed everything deeply. I want to thank you so much for sharing Super Shower Saturdays. I'm completely blown away, and now this is going to be a ritual that I will never forget. A longtime listener since the late 80s, thank you so much for this informative bathing info. The tuna salad sandwich, by the way, at Love's Travel is to die for. I love it, and I know you'll love it too, chick. That's true. I do. I love it. Whenever I can stop at the Love's, I do. I will continue this tradition of pampering myself.
9: Chick, on your super shower, which is essentially an extended shower.
13: Exactly.
9: Where you do a lot of self-care.
13: Right.
9: Pumice, yes or no?
13: I hadn't thought of pumice, but everything I've thought of, I've incorporated. So possibly
11: you need
13: pumice.
11: To for pumice this, your heels.
13: This coming.
9: You know, I bet you don't need it.
13: I have incredibly soft feet.
11: You really?
9: Yeah, I bet you yours are taken care of.
12: What about the gluteal cleft? Does that need to be sanded down
13: with a pumice?
9: Boy, can you imagine what happened?
11: Oh, that would
9: what
11: hurt.
9: What do you think that is? Like a professional unicycler?
13: What do you have?
9: Who would need that?
13: What do you have going on in your ass crack that you would need?
12: You're the one that wanted to pumice it, not me.
13: You said it, ding-a-ling. He's trying to dazzle me with wordplay. Okay.
9: Right. Oh, what a web he weaves.
13: Oh, boy.
12: So sorry.
13: You had me.
12: Okay.
13: I'm just stupid.
12: By the way, this explains a letter from last week about the really cool teacher the guy had that was a Vietnam veteran that had the...
11: went outside and smoked.
12: He would go outside and smoke. Real a cool guy. Uh-huh. He goes, but I couldn't understand. Remember the story?
13: Do you think he's cool because he goes outside and smokes?
12: No, the letter elaborated. I don't have it in front of me.
9: A great shop teacher. Your classic shop teacher.
11: Yeah.
12: The larger point here is when you would turn papers in, he would say, put them in the caddy shack.
9: Yes.
11: Yeah.
12: I couldn't figure out what that meant. Apparently, you drop your scorecard off at the Caddy Shack.
9: Oh, sure. Okay. All right.
11: Huh. Oh, yeah.
9: So it was way simpler than we even thought it was.
12: Yeah, yeah. So, okay. Very nice. Thank you very much for the letter, Greg. We certainly appreciate the explanation. Now, anybody else got a letter over there?
13: Dear Bob at Top Show, this is for Tom. I have a 24-hour layover in London, England.
9: Oh.
13: No plans.
9: You can go see the Mousetrap.
13: Does Allie Breen happen to be working in England tonight? If not, I will take Tom's sister's address and I can stop by for dinner.
9: Maybe for some bubbles and squeak.
13: There you go. Mushy peas on toast.
12: I think Allie Breen's show in London.
11: I think it's on a Wednesday, isn't it?
12: Yeah. What is it called? The top

0: Good rush. We need to have theme music for Gabe.
1: Oh, it's a good one.
0: No, I'm looking right at it. Are you?
1: Extremely difficult to do.
2: We don't like discussing him, and you know he doesn't like us discussing him.
0: No, of course not. No.
1: Oh, it's
0: no
1: great.
0: Way.
1: It's a world record. David.
0: No.
1: Recent guest on the show.
0: Good God, man.
1: Some very important things are happening there.
2: Are we frenemies with David Rush?
1: No, I'm a fan.
0: No, just enemies.
1: Also coming up, a new arrest for someone while intoxicated for a new thing you're not supposed to do while drunk.
2: I'm going to arrest you, Tom, for stealing my heart.
0: Tom, that's a compliment.
2: You're under arrest.
1: Plus,
2: let's
1: have
2: dirty gay sex.
1: We have seagulls in the news.
0: That's right.
1: And jewelry news on the way. Not to mention, of course, ball maxing, the latest trend in the so-called manosphere.
2: I never want us to use the phrase manosphere.
3: I know, it's awful, isn't it?
2: It's a creepy group. Way to marginalize men again.
1: Right. I think this means the mentally ill man in your life that has to have his testicles.
0: Oh, boy, you just became a topic on one of those Manosphere podcasts.
1: Put it this way.
0: Good
1: this,
0: job.
1: The headline about the testicular maxing has the word cantaloupe in it.
2: Oh, no, that's too big.
1: So,
0: cantaloupe.
1: Yeah.
3: We'll
1: find out what nut jobs are out there doing that to themselves. Right now, money can be a little tight these days, and maybe you've gotten yourself in a situation in which you are paying a lot of interest on that credit card debt. It might be one reason to get some cash, some quick cash, not to mention maybe you just want to, I don't know, redo your kitchen. Because if you own your house, your home is worth a lot more than it was just a few years ago, pretty much across the board, if you've been following this. And I don't know why this is happening, but it is. Houses are worth a lot more than they were almost uniformly all across the country. 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
8: A mix of sun and clouds today and cooler with a passing shower. A high going up to 62. Good morning. I'm Freddie Hammer with this WZXR News Update. A Jersey Shore area school district employee is facing multiple felony charges, including rape of a child. Police say 39-year-old Brian Whitner turned himself in Friday after Lycoming Regional Police filed charges connected to alleged sexual assaults involving a minor. Whitner worked as an in-school suspension paraprofessional at Jersey Shore Middle School and was immediately placed on leave after the district learned of the allegations. A judge set bail at $150,000, and Whitner remains barred from contact with children. Part of the bell tower at the former St. John's United Church of Christ in Milton collapsed over the weekend, forcing road closures near the downtown area. Borough officials say a large section of the tower fell into Pine Alley Saturday afternoon. Arch Street between Broadway and Walnut remained closed on Sunday as engineers prepared to assess the damage. Officials say no one was inside the building at the time and no injuries were reported. And Donald E. Schick Elementary School has earned national recognition for its music program. The school's band program was named a 2026 Advocacy and Action Award winner for elementary excellence by Music for All. Elementary band director Emily Brumbaugh says the honor highlights the importance of music education at the elementary level. Officials say the program was recognized for helping students build confidence, teamwork, and musicianship through classroom learning and community performances. And checking sports. In NASCAR, Shane Van Gisbergen continued his road course dominance in NASCAR Sunday with a commanding win at Watkins Glen International. Michael McDowell was second, Ty Gibbs third, Chase Briscoe fourth, and Tyler Reddick rounded out the top five. In NBA semifinals game four last night, it was Knicks over the 76ers, 144-114. New York wins the series 4-0. And Timberwolves defeated the Spurs, 114-109. They're tied up 2-2. Stanley Cup playoff second round, Canadians over Sabres, 6-2. Ducks beat Golden Knights, 4-3. I'm Freddie Hammer with this WZXR News Update.
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0: Tom and Tom Show in the O'Reilly Auto Parts Studios. There's Christy Lee.
1: Hello.
0: She's at the news desk.
1: Yep.
0: There's Pat Godwin.
2: Hey there, chick.
0: Ready to go over there. There's Josh Arnold.
3: Hi there.
0: Hi. There's Ace Cosby.
4: Howdy.
0: Howdy do. I'm Chick McGee at the sports desk. Hello, Tom.
5: Hello, Chick McGee. You were talking about your favorite painting is...
0: My favorite painting?
5: Yeah, your favorite
3: Dogs Playing Poker?
0: Dogs Playing Poker, I'm sorry.
5: You ever seen that one of the cat playing solitaire?
3: That's a good joke.
5: It's very interesting.
0: That's a damn fine joke.
5: Very similar.
0: Don't let anybody tell you different.
5: I don't know why. Why were we talking about poker? Oh, we were talking about poker because of the crazy plastic surgery in which poker players are allegedly getting Botox so they don't...
1: So they have poker face.
5: They can keep their poker face.
3: Well, what's wrong with a hoodie and sunglasses? Like a lot of those guys.
1: Yeah, it's a good look.
2: So what's a tell? A big smile?
3: It can be anything. It can be a blink. It can be scratching the side of your mouth.
1: I would be terrible.
3: I have a terrible tell.
1: Yeah, I would be
3: terrible. I've got good cards!
2: That is bad.
3: Yeah, it's
5: Whoa,
3: bad.
5: Are there four aces in this deck? Stuff like that.
1: I'm giving away all my money because I'm going to win.
0: Can you do that during a professional competition?
3: Like, you can look around and go, man, this hand, you guys don't want to mess with the hand I have right now.
0: And then be truthful, but then sometimes keep saying it, but then...
3: I don't think the loud mouths are adored at the, at the tables.
5: Now, it's time for us to move forward into the world of sporting news. What have you got over there?
0: Anthony Edwards, his nickname, Ant. How do you guys feel about that?
3: Yeah, I'm fine with it.
1: Right.
0: Really?
5: Yeah, why not?
0: He needs another name. How about Scooter?
3: How about, well, you can't go Doctor, really.
0: The Doctor. No, Doc. There's only one Doc. Yeah.
1: Wasn't Anthony Edwards, the actor, a doctor?
2: Yeah.
0: ER. Call him ER.
1: Oh, that's right.
0: He was an ER.
2: Top Gun.
0: How about call him Magic? How about that?
3: Oh, yeah. What was his?
2: Goose.
3: You could go Goose.
0: Goose. Yeah. Goose Edwards had 16 of his 36 in the fourth quarter.
3: It's going to take off.
0: The Timberwolves.
1: Now he has to have that terrible mustache.
3: It's going
1: to
3: fly better than Goose did.
0: No mustache yet. Oh, yeah. Spoiler alert.
1: Yeah.
0: Don't get too attached to Goose during the movie.
5: Didn't make it, did he?
1: You've never seen Top Gun.
5: I was 100 years old.
3: They're re-releasing it in theaters.
5: Really?
1: Oh,
3: yeah, that
1: man.
3: Might be fun.
5: They're going to colorize it?
3: They are, yeah.
0: I saw that the first time in, like, the widest screen available. It was really kind of cool. Better than the IMAX, I think.
1: Three, aren't they?
3: Yeah.
1: Yeah.
0: Hmm. Timberwolves, even there.
5: This time it's just a bunch of guys with drones sitting in a room.
3: Yeah. Every now and again they look up at a screen, and then they go back to playing cards.
0: Two games apiece in this...
1: What teams are we talking about?
0: The Timberwolves beat the Spurs 114-109. And during this, Naz Reid of the Timberwolves took an elbow from Victor Wembanyama.
3: Little Naz Reid?
0: Uh-huh. And Vicky Wem throwing bows last night. I believe we have that isolated. Just keep your eye on the really tall guy.
3: It looks accidental to me.
0: And...
3: Oh, no.
5: They threw him out of the game.
0: Run that again.
3: Well, I spoke too soon.
2: Angle, another angle.
5: Oh, followed by a left hook there.
0: Damn. And one more time. Bang.
5: Ah, right in the face. That hurts.
0: So, you know, Vicky is, Vicky Wem Wem is from France. So they had to explain to him what was going on. It was a flagrant two, I believe, or something like that.
1: They didn't kick him out?
5: They threw him out of the game.
0: Oh, hang on. He didn't understand it, so he had to ask somebody on the bench, what's that mean? What's that mean? And his interpreter goes, you're ejected. He goes, oh, okay, I get it. He was ejected from the game.
3: Oh, all right.
0: There you go. I think he'd
1: know English by now. He's been here long enough.
5: Yeah, he asked for a cigarette, so he must be.
0: He does speak English beautifully, actually, at the press conferences. Oh. I don't know why. He just didn't know what a flagrant two was, I think.
1: Give me
0: an NBA fan. And what's a flagrant two? Well, I have no idea.
5: Elbowing a guy really hard, deliberately in the face, that'll do it. Okay.
0: I find it hard to believe he didn't think he was going to get ejected after. Well, you know.
3: I read it a little differently. It looked like he tried to get away with, like, in terms of he doesn't look at the guy first and then do it. And it's part of, he's twisting his whole upper body like. He's obviously going to elbow the guy in the face.
0: Right.
3: But he's making it look like I'm just turning.
0: And you know
3: don't
0: what?
3: You think so?
0: Yeah, it's
1: or
0: like.
1: Maybe the torque, he couldn't stop because he was trying to wrestle
5: the
1: ball away.
5: He hit him in the
1: face
5: on purpose.
3: No, I know.
1: I know.
3: But he's trying to make it look like he's just turning.
0: But, Tom, you can't take that stuff. They were pelting him first, I believe.
3: Yeah.
1: They were pelting him.
0: So,
3: but it's always the guy who retaliates.
0: He was pelted.
5: How the Pistons do.
3: Oh, nobody. God darn it. They're out. They're out.
1: That earworm was with me all weekend.
0: The Knicks beat the Sixers again by 30. 144-114. Can you believe it?
5: Sweep.
1: Yeah, they did sweep. Man.
0: The Pistons play tonight against the Cavaliers.
5: Oh, good. That means tomorrow.
0: Detroit holding a 2-1 lead in that as we look at game 4 this evening.
3: Man, people have been asking me, how come you're not trying to talk about the NHL playoffs on the show? And I'll tell you why. I watched 1 minute of basketball and hated it so much that I went, oh my gosh, is this how people feel when I talk about hockey? I'm not doing that anymore. So I won't do it.
0: Stanley Cup playoffs last night. Montreal Montreal beat Buffalo 6-2 in Anaheim.
1: Anaheim.
3: I hate basketball.
0: Over Vegas 4-4.
1: It's hard to watch these days. I got to admit. I tried to watch the Lakers the other night in the Thunder, and yeah, they're all mean to each other.
0: Well, yeah, only during the playoffs, though.
1: Is it?
0: Yeah.
1: Yeah, they're beating each other up.
0: Yeah.
1: It's just awful.
0: WNBA last night, Seattle, Las Vegas, and Golden State win in regulation. And the Liberty, here, boy, in overtime, they beat Washington, 98-93. And that brings us to the lottery, it's official, the league's worst team this past season is getting the number one pick. The Wizards won the draft lottery yesterday and are poised to pick first overall for the first time since choosing John Wall, who actually was representing the Wizards last night, in that spot in 2010. What do you think of that? Washington had a 14% chance of winning number one, tied with Brooklyn and Indiana for the best odds. And, yes, oh, by the way, the Pacers got fifth pick, which automatically went to the Clippers. They'd already traded that one.
1: Am I going to be in trouble for asking how that worked? Because I am.
0: No.
5: Badly is the answer.
1: I am totally confused
5: so many
1: about
5: teams
1: that
5: trying
1: lottery.
5: To tank.
0: They're looking in a way to revamp.
1: I hope
0: that
1: so.
0: That tanking doesn't end.
5: They're going to have to make it so the teams don't try to lose.
1: Right. Ugh.
0: Right.
4: Stupid world record.
0: David Rush has broken. We need theme music for Dave Rush. I'm telling you.
1: It should be a Rush song.
3: Rush. They call him the records man.
1: Yeah.
6: It's a great song.
3: Hush. Oh, no, that's Rush, the other Hush.
6: Rush.
3: Yeah.
0: David Rush broken the Guinness World Record for the longest duration balancing a skateboard on his chin. Rush accomplished the feat balancing a skateboard on his chin for 1 hour, 1 minute, 36 seconds.
1: Jeez.
3: Isn't that something?
1: Good boy.
5: It's very difficult.
1: Wouldn't it hurt your neck?
5: Sure. Yeah, he trains with weights.
1: What?
5: Yeah, he puts weights like a heavy weight.
0: Where does he put them?
1: To hold his neck?
5: On a bar, yeah.
0: He glues them on his chin?
5: On a barbell, and then he puts a tennis ball at the end of it and practices holding his head like that with.
1: I'm totally confused again.
5: Takes
1: I know
5: a barbell,
1: I'm
5: blonde, puts it on his chin, looks like this.
1: Oh.
5: And practices doing it. It's really a difficult thing to
3: man,
5: do.
3: You know David Rush's training.
1: I know.
2: I think
1: you
2: you're
1: must
2: making this up.
1: What'd you do
5: no,
1: this
5: no,
1: morning?
5: No. I read
0: There's
5: the,
0: no
5: I read
0: way
5: the,
0: he trains for this.
5: Yes, it does.
0: There's no way.
3: He probably does, but why would you know that?
1: Yeah.
3: Why would you
5: he says, quote, most people don't realize how physically demanding these records are. Particularly on the neck and the jaw.
3: You could have went outside and looked at the sky or
5: there
3: something.
5: There he is. We have a little video here.
0: Excruciating, he says.
5: He's kind of stumbling around with a giant skateboard on top of his head.
3: That's a regulation size skateboard.
0: Yeah. It's a little wider than most. Maybe that enters into it.
1: His neck had to have hurt.
5: Yeah.
0: I mean,
5: it took decades for someone to finally do something uncool with a skateboard. Look at it that way. Skateboarding is so cool. And then now.
0: American
5: and
0: treasure
5: now this.
0: Is what he is. Yeah.
5: I want to see him balance a skateboarder on his face. That'll be.
0: Let me see that. Let me see Tony Hawk do that, huh?
3: Can I get down now? I got to pee. Well, looks like we're walking to the bathroom.
5: Yeah, obviously, I wonder if he wears a diaper.
0: Oh, was there.
1: For an hour, you can't hold it?
3: Yeah, he holds
1: Come
3: it.
1: Come on.
0: There's got to be a bathroom break for an hour, though, I would think.
1: For an hour.
0: 5 minutes.
5: There's no bathroom break.
1: Pee every five minutes, you guys? What the hell?
3: Someone. Well, he's all right.
0: You get a prostate and then get back to me, okay?
5: The next time we have him on, we have to ask him what record requires the most ability to hold in your urine.
0: You think I don't know that you're trying to sneak him onto the show when we have him on again? No.
5: Congratulations, David.
3: We ask him as if we'll be listening at all.
0: Yeah.
1: Or like we have any say in it anyway.
0: I do have a question for him. David, what the hell are you thinking, man?
5: I think it's great. Showing people what they can do in life.
0: That starve for attention? Is that what it is?
3: Yes.
0: Good God.
3: A couple extra hugs from your parents and none of this would be going on?
0: Oh, God. You've got kids. Go home.
3: Not enough attaboys growing up?
5: His kids have are helping catch. Him with the records now.
0: Have a catch with the kids in the backyard.
5: That sports?
0: That's where you're breaking a glove, right, Josh?
3: Yes.
0: Have a catch.
3: Have a catch.
5: How about a song, Pat? We haven't heard from you at all this morning.
2: After all that? What am I going to do with that?
3: Well, it sounds like he's in the mood.
2: How do you possibly come out of that?
0: Hot dog, here we go.
5: I mean, that's sports, right?
1: Pat's not feeling well today.
2: Yeah. Oh, no, I'm just a little bit of pain behind the scenes. I was planning my upcoming vacation, so I was a little lost with last year was a disaster.
1: Yeah?
0: Oh, boy. Mm-hmm.
2: You want to hear about last year?
1: I sure do.
2: Right. Well, boy, it was just terrible. 1, 2, 3 days, 4 days off. 5, 6, 7 days, 8 days off. 9, 10, 11 days, 12 days off. I'm going to have some fun on my 2 weeks off. I went camping up on Eagle Creek in the same wet clothes for about a week. I got rot around the crotch tonight. I got rot

0: Ass off, I need butt paste. I got rot around the crotch tonight. I got rot, rot, rot, shorts way too tight. I got rot around the crotch tonight. I tried this too. Fell in the lake trying to land a bass. The water was polluted. I got swamp ass. I got rot around the crotch tonight. I got rot, rot, rot. Something don't look right. I got rot, rot, rot around the crotch tonight. Woo! Oh. I may go to a guitar camp this summer, actually.
1: Are you really?
0: Yeah, in August.
2: Oh, cool.
0: Yeah.
2: A guitar camp?
0: Yeah.
2: What is that?
0: Tommy Emmanuel has a guitar camp in Austin.
2: Oh.
1: Oh, that'd be fun.
0: Yeah, in August.
2: Tommy Emmanuel. Great. Tommy Emmanuel has been in here. He's one of the greatest guitar players in the world and also one of the nicest guys.
1: You'll have a wonderful time. You should definitely
2: that would be
1: do that.
2: Cool.
0: Wouldn't that be cool?
1: Yeah.
2: Yeah, that's a great idea. Now, I was not aware of that.
3: Have you met Tommy Emmanuel before?
0: No, Tom has.
3: Yeah, right. Yeah.
2: Here's how cool Tommy Emmanuel. Here's how cool that guy was. First of all, he can play. He was trying to figure out this complicated guitar thing, and he finally figured it out. And he was playing it, and then someone said, "You realize that's the original? That's two guys playing at the same time." And he went, "What?"
3: And he did it.
2: And he did it.
3: That's crazy.
2: It's what is it? It's the Dwayne Allman, Dickie Betts. Slow thing, Little Martha, I think it was. It's people that know, Chick. I know that you've never listened to anything of quality.
4: why are you pointing me out? We all
1: none
4: felt
1: of us
4: away. You talk about the Allman Brothers one more time.
2: So the point is, he invited us to come to his sound check, and he was telling all these great stories.
4: Uh-huh.
2: And then he invited two of my sons up on stage to do some stuff with him. Like, no, nobody does that. Nobody's that cool. What a great guy.
1: Apparently he is.
2: Yeah, that's great, Pat.
4: Yeah, and he knows being nice to your sons could get him a shot on the show.
1: Yeah,
2: he'd already been on the show.
4: Really anyway. Wild.
2: Yeah. Oh, God.
0: He came on, right? You guys met him too then, right?
4: Something.
0: Chick, you remember
1: meeting
0: him?
1: Yeah, I met him. Mm-hmm. I remember.
3: Did he play with a band at all?
4: Mm-mm.
1: No, he played by himself right there in that chair.
3: I mean,
1: his guitar.
2: Yeah, he's got a
4: he played with himself.
2: That actually is the perfect way to get to your. Let's just get back to your case of swamp ass.
0: Yeah,
2: That leads to a story that I gave Christy about. I don't know when the word maxing became. What did we have last week?
3: Looks
2: maxing. God,
1: the latest niche trend taking over the manosphere is ball maxing.
4: Niche.
2: Manosphere. Ball maxing.
1: Vice reports the practice involves inflating your scrotum with fluid guys to reach an unnaturally large size.
3: Four guys are doing this.
1: The most common method involves running saline through an IV, which inflates the scrotum for about 24 to 42 hours.
2: Well, see, that's interesting. That explains why I can't find saline for my neti pot. All these weirdos are shoving it in their balls.
1: Gets worse. Some men, however, have been injecting Sugarlube, a water-soluble surgical lubricant, into their balls.
3: Good. Good. Keep it up, fellas.
1: One man told Men's Health magazine that he's been inflating his scrotal sac to the size of small cantaloupe for over 30 years.
2: Who's this for? I mean, who?
4: I think it's for display purposes, probably.
1: But
2: I mean,
1: is that attractive?
2: Who wants to see
3: it? You'd have to tell us. Do you like a
4: prospective encounters?
3: Right.
4: You know?
2: Of the heterosexual kind?
4: I don't know. Whatever you like.
2: Have you ever in conversation with another lady had a girl say, I'll tell you what, I like men with huge balls. How about you, Chris?
1: No, I've never had conversation.
4: Of course there are women who like big balls.
3: Yeah, there are women who, I've met women who like a full, not necessarily big, mm-hmm. but they just want a round, full bag.
2: And again, a cantaloupe is what
3: Yeah, that's too big. That's crazy.
1: Health experts warn that body modification carries a host of risks, such as nerve damage, erectile dysfunction, permanent infertility, and gangrene.
3: Permanent infertility, not a problem when it comes to these douchebags. Let's go ahead and let that happen.
2: I don't know much about gangrene, but don't things fall off with gangrene?
1: And apparently on subreddit, there is some kind of saline inflation subcategory that has about 8,700 followers, where they share photos of these overly enlarged scrotums.
3: Isn't that?
2: Don't you want a picture where...
1: Did you go look at that when you were
2: your
1: doing
2: your penis looks like it's sitting on a beanbag chair in the living room.
4: Yeah, wouldn't that make your appear smaller?
1: I would think.
4: The larger surroundings are, if you will.
3: That's why I cut my balls off.
4: And isn't that a myth? They cut the eunuch. That's how they become a eunuch, but that didn't curtail them from having sex, right?
3: I'm not too sure what went wrong there.
2: Yeah, I think they could still.
4: Yeah.
2: But yeah, that's the new thing.
3: Boy.
1: No, thanks.
3: I don't think it's the new thing. These stories are.
4: Yeah.
3: They're fun for us to talk about, but it's 12 dudes.
4: The scenario.
2: They said 8,700 people.
3: Look at the page. They're not taking part in that.
1: Right.
4: And 8,700 on the internet's nothing.
3: Yeah.
2: I have a theory.
4: I bet you.
2: Do you think this is for guys that want to put jeans on?
3: Maybe.
2: And have a big...
3: Right.
4: I just said that.
2: Oh, I'm sorry. I didn't hear
4: you. On display purposes.
3: Yeah.
2: Okay.
3: Yeah, I think so. It fills it out. It's Tom Jones would have done this.
1: Okay.
3: He would have saved money on socks, from what I understand.
2: Tom Jones?
3: Yo, he was a notorious stuffer.
2: Let me see if I can dig up some Tom Jones.
4: Wait a minute.
3: He's made it so that we can't even speak!
4: Hang on a second. But... Did you say Tom Jones? You brought this on yourself.
3: But I didn't, really.
5: You can't mention Tom Jones.
4: Tom Jones, Tom Jones.
2: I am a big fan.
4: Oh, man.
5: Thanks, man.
1: Hey, look at the time. We have to take
2: it. No, well, before we do, I have the turntable. Eddie set up my cart machine over here?
4: I did, but it, there's something wrong with it.
3: You
4: it
3: leave
4: whistles.
3: Eddie alone.
4: Yeah, I saw him out trying to get to the airport earlier today. Should we be worried about Eddie?
2: What's New Pussycat, one of the few recordings only available on vinyl. And
6: What's New Pussycat?
3: If we're going to do this bit, we got to get the jokes in the right order.
4: Stick to the bit.
3: It goes bad, worse, Rickrolled. That's how it goes.
4: Right. 1, 2, 3. So try it again.
2: Oh, thank you very much. When we come back,
3: we'll get it right.
2: So. And we'll revisit bad plastic surgery ideas. Last week it was people deliberately getting elf ears sculpted onto their heads. Do you think Jesus sits at the pearly gates and Jesus, there's an elf-eared guy coming in. He goes, really? Another one?
3: I got to take a look at this.
2: All right. No, this is straight to hell. Don't even want us to talk to this guy. These are the O'Reilly Auto Parts Studios. 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
11: Is your child ready to race yet? Williamsport Soapbox Derby is still looking for children ages 7 to 18 who want to race in the 17th annual Soapbox Derby on Saturday, June 13th. This year, kids in Lycoming County and surrounding areas are able to compete with a chance of going to Akron, Ohio to race against kids from around the world. This is a great opportunity for family involvement, from building the race car, practicing, and being pit crew members. 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
19: Hi, I'm Storm Tracker 16 meteorologist Allie Gallo with your WZXR Valley Weather Update. It's going to be a cool week with below average temperatures, but we'll start the day with some sunshine today. Clouds move in as the day goes on, and we could see an isolated shower. Highs will be near 62. It will be clear and cold tonight. Lows near 36, and patchy frost is possible towards morning. Tomorrow is the nicest day of the week with sunshine and highs in the mid-60s. Then rain returns Wednesday and Thursday. The return of 70s looks likely by next weekend.
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2: See what I did there, Jeff.
1: Oh,
3: I loved it.
2: Amen.
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1: Hello.
4: There's Pat Godwin.
5: Hey, chick.
4: Raring to go.
5: Oh, yeah.
4: Over there, there's Josh Arnold.
3: Hello there.
4: Hey, man. There's Ace Cosby.
21: Hello.
4: Hello. I'm Chick. Hello, Tom.
2: Question. Christy, you go to the... I went to Target yesterday.
4: Is this just for Christy? And why is that?
2: Okay, you guys can cover this.
1: Okay. I went to Target yesterday.
2: I think
1: got
2: you'd be
1: it.
2: Too smart to do this.
4: Really?
2: Yeah.
1: So he looked at me.
5: Well, it is from here.
4: There's no way you can back off of what you just
2: that
4: said.
2: Came out wrong.
3: Yep.
4: Yeah.
2: I was trying to give Chick a compliment.
1: Okay, so you went to Target yesterday.
2: Walked into Target, and they have the little baskets as opposed to the wheel things.
1: Sure.
3: The carts?
1: The carts,
2: yes.
4: The little baskets.
1: The little handheld
4: basket.
2: Handheld basket. And Target, very smartly, they have the indents on both sides.
3: Oh, sure. Yeah.
2: Like what? The indent. So when you're carrying the basket, it doesn't hit your leg.
3: Right. It's curved.
1: Yeah.
2: Yes. They've curved it on both sides so left-handed people can use it also.
3: Okay.
2: I'm just anticipating a letter from someone going, they could turn it around, you idiot.
3: Right, right.
2: However, I am an idiot. So anyway,
4: you feel the need to mention this.
2: That was a joke.
4: Okay.
2: I'm thinking I'm only going to get like three things.
1: Sure, that's what always happens.
4: Nope.
1: But you're at Target.
2: And then I decide, oh wait a minute, I've got to get real cream for the coffee here.
4: Mm-hmm, mm-hmm.
2: And then the next thing you know, I'm getting stuff for the house.
1: Uh huh.
2: And pretty soon, I've overflowed the basket, but I'm not anywhere near the cart thing.
3: Yeah.
1: And now your arms hurt.
2: So if anyone saw me yesterday, I looked like Chester from the... Well, I'm walking with a limp here.
3: Lugging a giant overfilled basket.
2: And then when I checked out, then that's when I got the cart so I could walk into the car.
3: Nice.
2: But there needs to be... This is the point of my story, is that there needs to be a cart corral...
1: In the middle of the store.
2: In the middle of the store.
3: I don't agree.
4: No.
1: No. No.
4: You're supposed to leave your cart unattended and get out of the store like everybody else
2: does.
4: The
2: logic of that would be it would encourage people to buy more stuff.
3: Oh, know what, though?
2: Okay. See, if I'm halfway, I'm at the back of the store, and I realize I've got way too much stuff in this.
1: Yeah.
4: Hmm.
2: Because
3: I see.
2: I tend to overbuy cleaning products.
4: No.
1: Gee, not you.
2: Not sure what this means.
4: No.
2: Oh, yeah. Many of which I have to hide.
3: Department store science is such that I wonder if they ever tried this to see if people would buy more if there was a cart available in the back of the store or in the middle of the store.
4: I never get out of Target with, $300 to $500. It's crazy.
2: And then, like,
3: no kidding.
2: And then I left my... So I realized, okay, this is too heavy. So I left it in a relatively quiet part of the store.
1: And went back and got a cart.
2: No. That would have been the smart thing to do. Like an idiot, I thought, oh, I'm just going to walk down here and get the peanut butter or whatever, then walk back to the thing. And I walked back, and there was a family of 12 congregated around my basket because I'd put it in front of the yogurt.
3: I was hoping you were going to go back and get a second basket.
1: Oh.
2: That would have been just as dumb, and I'm surprised I didn't do that.
1: Go ahead.
3: I did this last week, but it was slightly... I went, I don't need a basket even. I'm getting three things.
4: Ah.
3: And then I ended up getting...
1: Did you do the juggle?
3: At the grocery store.
4: Yeah,
3: and I had to...
2: Yes.
3: Arms full,
1: yes,
3: awkward.
1: Yes.
3: Yeah.
1: Ultimate checkout experience yesterday. There's a store called Uniqlo. I don't know if you're familiar with this. It's a... I don't know how it... Like a J. Crew, but, you know...
2: For ladies or gents?
1: Ladies, men's,
2: okay.
1: Kids, everything. They have everything. And you take everything you're buying... And you put it in this bin, and it automatically just, and you pay.
3: Oh, AI figures it all out.
1: Figures it all out. You don't do anything. You just put it in the bin, like hangers and all, and it just figures it out. Wow. It's amazing.
2: Because I do that game where I do the self-checkout at Target where I'm sweeping things by praying for a beep. then I pick up the object, look for the code thing.
4: Oh, no. They've got it down, man. I've never...
1: Yeah, you don't
4: it's
1: even
4: been
1: have
4: a while since I've had a problem with them reading the code.
1: I kind of have
2: a spin move that I do so that the code hits it somewhere.
4: There's got to be a time where you just walk through this gate, if you will, with your cart and not even take them out of the cart.
1: Well, that's probably what that's Uniqlo's next thing because
2: they're experimenting with it. The problem is that the people are getting irradiated by the devices.
3: They'll figure that out.
4: You know, it's that kind of rumor that some people think it's a fact.
3: I saw a lady at the Kroger grocery store doing the checkout as you go app.
1: Oh, yeah.
3: And I went, man, that is pretty. I should just do that.
4: You know why she was shopping at Kroger's?
3: Why?
4: The savings never stop.
3: Oh, that's absolutely right. Yeah,
4: that's true.
2: Yeah, no, I don't like that.
1: You don't like that?
3: You don't
1: want
3: to do it?
2: No, that interrupts my train of thought.
3: I that's kind of where I'm at, but I bet when you're done, I'm out of here.
4: I try to do it in my head, see how close I am when I check out.
3: Really?
4: You don't do that?
2: Never.
1: No.
4: Oh,
2: I don't
4: have,
2: I don't look. I don't want to know.
4: Don't cheat
1: yourself.
4: I don't
1: want to know either.
3: I bet you're pretty good at it.
4: Eh, not too bad. Yeah.
1: I bet you'd be good on the prices, right, then.
4: No, I don't. I know what the price is. I don't have to guess. I just add the numbers.
1: But
2: I want to say there was a... Hang on a second. There's a Price is Right story in the news today.
5: There is.
1: There is?
2: Yeah.
4: Bob Barker's still dead, right?
1: Yeah.
2: But that's not what it is.
3: He's sexually harassing somebody in heaven.
2: I got it, Christy.
4: You think he's spayed or neutered before he died?
2: A retired veteran has won the largest Price is Right prize in the single game pricing game. During the Mother's Day episode, a woman named Vanessa won $240,150 in cash and prizes.
3: This is not the Showcase Showdown. This is a single game.
2: Yeah.
3: Whoa! Wow.
2: According to CBS, it's the largest prize won in single pricing game in the show's 54-year history.
4: What the hell? How did she win that
1: much?
2: I don't know.
3: Weren't you so sad when you found out? And real quick, Nate Bargatze has fixed this with his game show.
4: Mm-hmm.
3: That people had to pay taxes on their prizes.
4: Oh, yeah.
1: Yeah.
3: And like one of the big secrets of a lot of those game shows is, hey, you want a new car? Great. And then the person can't afford the taxes, so they don't even take the car.
4: Mm-hmm. Right.
3: That happens all the time. But Bargatze on his game show lets them know I'm taking care of the taxes for you.
4: Wow.
3: That's how it should be.
1: That is nice.
2: And did you see the episode where he had the cart corral? And they're shooting the carts at the cart corral from a distance?
3: It's a good time, that show.
2: And that is, by the way, that's a lesson for everybody. I used to think it was really a great idea to park next to the cart corral so I could easily get the cart to the cart corral. The problem is you've got guys doing the Bargatze move.
3: Right.
2: Oh, look, I just knocked out a tail out of that idiot's car. You know, the moron that was carrying all the stuff in the basket inside. Yeah, that's his car. Okay, well, yeah, she won 200. That's a lot of money.
1: Yeah.
2: It doesn't say here exactly what how it went, though.
3: Mm.
2: So apparently
4: it doesn't say what game it was.
2: No.
3: A pricing game is what.
2: I'm sure I can dig it up and find out.
3: Man, I bet Drew was excited. He's a fun host. He gets really pumped up for the players.
2: And I love the fact that he also has the microphone and the long stick.
3: Yeah, that doesn't go away. The tiny microphone.
2: Yeah, that's kind of the tradition. I wonder.
4: You think it was the guy that yodels? I love that game.
3: Oh, I love that too.
4: Yeah.
2: I wonder if Drew Carey, when he does his stand up now, if he uses one of those, or if he uses a traditional.
1: Oh, I see how this works. It is it came after the woman successfully navigated. It's called the Lion's Share, a newer high-stakes BetMGM-branded game in which contestants can risk their earnings for a chance at significantly larger payouts.
3: Well,
1: yeah,
3: okay.
1: All okay.
3: Right. So it was a single game, not the Showcase Showdown.
1: Right.
4: Huh.
1: Man.
3: Isn't that so?
2: Well, congratulations. Now, coming up. We have Christy Lee at the news desk, and among other things, we do have, it's going to be hard to top ball maxing in the world of news, but we have a new way to get arrested while drunk.
3: I've been looking for a new way, so
4: I'm tired
3: of the old ways.
4: Oh, man.
2: And last week,
4: Barney this, Barney that, I'm tired of it.
2: My favorite story last week was the one about the moose calls. Remember the moose calls?
1: Where the guy was.
2: They take that thing. It looks like a big tube in their mouth.
4: Were they moose? No, they were deer.
3: Deer.
2: Oh, oh deer calls.
3: In Germany, yeah.
2: Well, we have the,
4: we can make it a moose if you'd like.
2: We have the seagull screech contest coming up.
4: No kidding.
2: Yeah.
4: Seagulls are jerks. We all know it.
2: And if you're watching The Pit, how about the reference to the band Styx, the argument that took place in the episode? And Noah Wiley from that show is in the news doing something nice. We'll find out what that is. From the O'Reilly Auto Parts Studios, this is the Bob and Tom Show.
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24: 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And today I'm here with my son, Killian.
25: Hello.
24: You gotta speak up because it's like...
25: Hello!
24: No, not like that.
25: My fault.
24: It is your fault.
25: Okay.
24: All right, Killian, what are some ways that kids can be safe while riding a scooter?
25: Don't try to fall, obviously.
6: Okay.
25: Wear bright clothes so then drivers can see you and not run into you.
6: I like that. Okay, what else?
25: Stop at stop signs and stop lights.
6: And red lights.
25: Oh. Okay, we need to restart.
6: Okay.
25: Stop at stop signs and stop at red lights. Look both ways so then a driver doesn't run into you.
6: Yeah, we don't want to get hit by cars, do we?
25: No.
6: Wear
25: a helmet and protective pads. It protects your brain and your bones.
6: I like it. That has been Killian and Daddy, representative of Safe Kids. Thank you very much.
25: Bye.
7: A mix of sun and clouds today and cooler with a passing shower. A high going up to 62. Good morning. I'm Freddie Hammer with this WZXR News Update. A Jersey Shore area school district employee is facing multiple felony charges, including rape of a child. Police say 39-year-old Brian Whitner turned himself in Friday after Lycoming Regional Police filed charges connected to alleged sexual assaults involving a minor. Whitner worked as an in-school suspension paraprofessional at Jersey Shore Middle School and was immediately placed on leave after the district learned of the allegations. A judge set bail at $150,000, and Whitner remains barred from contact with children. Part of the bell tower at the former St. John's United Church of Christ in Milton collapsed over the weekend, forcing road closures near the downtown area. Borough officials say a large section of the tower fell into Pine Alley Saturday afternoon. Arch Street between Broadway and Walnut remained closed on Sunday as engineers prepared to assess the damage. Officials say no one was inside the building at the time and no injuries were reported. And Donald E. Schick Elementary School has earned national recognition for its music program. The school's band program was named a 2026 Advocacy and Action Award winner for elementary excellence by Music for All. Elementary band director Emily Brumbaugh says the honor highlights the importance of music education at the elementary level. Officials say the program was recognized for helping students build confidence, teamwork, and musicianship through classroom learning and community performances. And checking sports. In NASCAR, Shane Van Gisbergen continued his road course dominance in NASCAR Sunday with a commanding win at Watkins Glen International. Michael McDowell was second, Ty Gibbs third, Chase Briscoe fourth, and Tyler Reddick rounded out the top five. In NBA semifinals game four last night, it was Knicks over the 76ers, 144-114. New York wins the series 4-0. And Timberwolves defeated the Spurs, 114-109. They're tied up 2-2. Stanley Cup playoff second round, Canadians over Sabres, 6-2. Ducks beat Golden Knights, 4-3. I'm Freddie Hammer with this WZXR News Update.
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4: Fox taking a beating. Oh, hey, how you doing? You caught us. It's the Bob and Tom Show. We're in the O'Reilly Auto Parts Studios. Christy Lee at the news desk.
1: Hello.
4: There's Pat Godwin.
8: Hey.
4: Ready to roll. There's Jessica Hooker.
9: Hello.
4: Hello, hello, hello. That did sound funny.
9: That does sound weird.
4: Jess Hooker. There's Josh Arnold.
10: Hi there.
4: Hi. There's Ace Cosby.
11: Hello.
4: I'm Chick McGee. Hello. Tom's picking this time to pour to pour liquid.
2: We're fine.
10: What are you working on over there? What kind of drink?
4: You look like a guy in the lab.
2: I just switched to coffee after doing tea all morning.
10: Oh, all right.
2: Having a cup of coffee. Now, I want to talk to Ms. Hooker briefly.
9: Yes.
2: Nice to see you. You look great today.
9: Thank you.
2: Like your hairdo.
9: Thank you.
2: I went to a concert over the weekend.
9: Oh, I heard.
2: And the concert was great, but I want to talk about something else. I had a hot dog.
9: Which night did you go?
2: I went Saturday.
9: Oh, okay.
2: Were you there?
9: No, I was curious which opening act you saw. That's why I asked.
2: Oh, gosh. Amazing.
9: Yeah. Ella Langley.
2: Yes. Yeah. Oh, my God.
10: Oh, I like her.
9: Yeah. Brooks and Dunn was Friday night.
10: What?
9: I know. That's the only reason I would have gone.
10: Wow.
2: Yeah. Oh, yeah. No. It was a tremendous. Yeah.
10: I love Brooks and Dunn, too.
9: I do, too.
2: Ella
9: yeah.
2: Langley
9: yeah.
2: is, imagine Linda Ronstadt
9: right.
2: Level vocals.
10: Mm-hmm. She's cool.
4: Oh. Really?
9: Yeah. And she's really funny. Yeah. She's
2: great. She was amazing. And, yeah. But in any
4: that
2: event,
4: is quite a statement. You just made.
2: Oh, no. Her vocals are unbelievable.
4: Wow. All right.
10: And how hot was Linda Ronstadt? Right.
9: Yeah.
2: Well, I got to tell you what, on the hot scale, Ella.
10: Oh, well, sure. Yeah.
2: If Linda's a 10, Ella's about a 12 and a half. yeah.
9: Very
2: she was. Anyway, I'm off the topic. The more important thing was the hot dog.
9: Right, the hot dog.
2: And I have a theory about this. I think maybe you'll back me up on that.
9: Okay.
2: It was delicious.
9: Yes.
2: And you know, this is a stadium with 55,000 screaming fans, and they still serve a great hot dog. And I don't know who
9: the
2: provider.
9: Best thing they
3: but that's
9: serve
3: part of the reason. Yeah. The turnover. You right. want a good turnover yep. with these. Yeah.
2: And my theory, and I say my theory, Kelly said when I told her, "God, these hot dogs are amazing." And then she ate one, which will probably cause her to go to the gym 40 times this week.
9: Yeah.
2: But she's my wife, by the way. You see this ring?
9: I know. I love
2: How
9: that.
2: Lucky am I? How
9: You're
2: lucky
9: so
2: am
9: lucky.
2: I? Isn't that amazing?
9: You're so lucky.
2: I had strangers coming up to go, "Hey, congratulations, you got married."
9: Yeah. Good. And you wore your cowboy hat, I assume?
2: I did.
9: Good.
3: There's a picture of him and his family. It's wonderful.
9: Oh, good.
3: Yeah.
9: Good.
8: It's the cast.
3: Sorry.
8: Yeah.
2: Yeah, the guy behind me took the picture. Kelly goes, "Well, the reason those hot dogs are so good is because they're wrapped in foil and they're like steaming in there."
9: Yeah.
2: And it gets the buns soft.
9: Perfect. Yeah.
2: And you don't need to put ketchup or mustard. They're just perfect just as they are.
9: They are a good plain dog. I'm with you there. Yeah.
2: It was very, very
8: good. A glizzy. Is that right?
9: A glizzy is what the kids say.
2: Yeah. What did that?
9: I don't know.
2: I'm not going to call it a glizzy.
9: You shouldn't.
2: A glizzy sounds
8: no.
2: like. Yeah.
8: Nope, you have to. You have to.
9: It's not for you.
2: No.
9: Yes.
8: Glizzy.
2: Glizzy sounds like a.
8: I'll take a couple of glizzies and.
2: No.
3: Now, a glizzo is when you have 9 hot dogs.
11: She's a big girl.
9: Yeah, maybe 6. Have you seen her lately?
3: No, I haven't.
9: Yeah, she's lost some weight. Yeah.
8: Well, I thought you played the flute while you were ordering. Okay. Maybe not.
2: So, anyway. Then I asked this question, and there has to be a logical answer. Why don't fast food places have hot dogs?
3: Some do.
9: Yeah,
3: But you want to know why the bigger franchises.
2: Yeah, why doesn't McDonald's have a nice wrap?
3: I think would cannibalize their burger.
9: Yeah, that's not the business there.
3: Right.
9: Yeah.
2: But, I mean, would the price point be such that couldn't they price it so they'd make more money than they'd make on a Big Mac, which is much more complicated to make?
3: Probably. Margins would be higher, but.
9: You can get a dog at.
3: They don't need to money.
2: And as Chick pointed out, what's the best food to eat in a car?
8: A hot dog.
9: But how often do you eat a hot dog in the car?
8: Well, it's because they're not available.
2: Well, what I'm going to start doing is I'm going to start getting.
8: I get passionate.
2: I'm going to start listening to Ella Langley and Morgan Wallen while eating hot dogs driving my car.
1: You can get a hot dog at most convenience stores.
3: I think that's also the argument.
1: Yeah.
3: Why would we get in the market of gas station?
1: Every gas station and every.
8: And those aren't just hot dogs. Those are roller dogs.
2: Yeah, but that's not the thing.
3: Mm-mm. Well, the bun experience will be different. Yeah.
2: The hot dog wrapped in the foil at the stadium. Awesome. I could have easily eaten 8 of those.
1: You've never had a roller dog. You cannot compare.
2: I don't set foot in
9: them. I can't. I can't do a roller dog either.
11: Yeah, they're not good.
9: Yeah.
3: They can be good, but I don't do them either. Yeah.
2: Although I may be changing
8: my
2: ways.
8: So much for the Wawa sports desk.
2: Yeah. I was just going to say, I went into a Wawa.
8: Thank you.
2: A few weeks ago.
9: And that's a different experience.
3: It is.
2: Yes. It was super clean.
8: Mm-hmm.
3: Your Wawas, your QTs, those are all,
1: high end convenience. Yeah,
3: your Get Goes.
2: Yeah, but there's a place near my house where apparently, I don't know, this guy's got something about, I don't know what it is, but it's the most hostile environment of you walk in.
9: Oh, your convenience store is hostile?
8: I wonder what happened.
2: You want gum?
9: Oh, there it is.
2: Mind if I buy the gum? I
11: run by the Germans, apparently.
3: You want ice?
2: What I'd like is English. And a little bit less attitude, buddy.
8: My God.
9: Since we're talking about hot dogs, I invented something over the weekend.
3: Tell us.
9: I had a hot dog at a Chicago Dog on Friday. And then Saturday, we had a bonfire. It was a good bonfire night. And I had a jalapeno cheddar dog, which is a little bit thicker than your traditional hot dog. And then I had, like, the longer, just bun-length dogs. So I sliced the jalapeno dog in half, stuck the small dog in the middle.
2: Oh, my God, this is turducken.
9: And I called it the double dog.
1: Ah.
9: It was amazing.
3: The double dog.
8: And
3: double
8: you can
3: dog.
8: Tell people, are you going to eat this? I double dog dare you.
3: Yes.
2: Now, walk through me one.

0: the sac, right?
1: Right.
0: That's where the fluid goes.
2: So presumably it's going to be.
0: Which is a well-weighted bag.
1: You're stretching the skin.
2: And I asked the question, or maybe Chick asked it, I guess, before I did. Would this be for guys that want their jeans to have a huge bulge?
0: I think so.
3: I think it would be for display purposes.
0: Of course.
4: The bulge in your jeans is a ball bulge?
2: Well, no, but I mean, if the balls were gigantic, it would shove everything forward.
4: Oh, okay.
1: Wouldn't a sock just be more comfortable, A, and B, a lot easier?
2: Well, the comfort level, I mean, you're going to sit down and you're going to have trouble sitting. You don't have to really adjust it. And I think riding a bicycle would be out of the question.
1: Well, I don't think you would do it before riding a bike.
4: Have any of you been in a situation where your balls were swollen? Like, you would know, like, these are not sitting correctly.
2: Isn't that a post-vasectomy thing?
3: Yeah. Slightly, yes.
4: Oh, okay.
3: I was just going to say.
0: Mine was slight after the three diverticular flare-ups.
4: Oh, okay.
0: The doctor asked if I had some testicular pain. I go, you know what? Yes.
4: Oh.
0: And he goes, that's related to all the inflammation down there. So
3: it wasn't because you were eating through your penis.
0: No, they found no harm in that.
3: Oh, that's surprising.
0: Now, I have to blow on the soup first.
3: Of course. How cool would that be? You just flop it in there and sip.
1: Like an elephant.
3: Man, oh man.
2: Yeah. Sir, you're going to have to do that at the counter.
0: You can have your soup and salad simultaneously.
3: You're damn right. I could be eating salad and have my dork in a bowl of soup. Are you kidding me? I'm not allowed at that cookout.
0: My penis is in a bowl of soup. Hey, quieter. Everybody will.
3: There it is.
2: Anyways.
3: Tell me we can't do comedy.
2: Ball maxing.
4: All right.
2: How could we have done that story without playing at least a little bit of this?
5: I've got big balls. I've got big balls.
3: Bon.
5: They're such big balls. And they're dainty big balls.
0: By the way, if that's not the first song played at the new White House ballroom. How could they not inaugurate that place, blasting that song?
3: Hey, what are they
2: saying? That would be great.
0: As dignitaries
2: take this, critics.
3: Tom, what are they saying after that? Like Ooga Chaka or something? They go into some sort of chant during Big Balls.
2: Ooga Chaka is the...
3: Yeah, I know. I can't stop this feeling. Yeah.
2: Yeah, I don't know. That's a great song from AC/DC. Hmm. Coming up.
3: Well, I guess we'll never know.
4: No.
2: I don't know. I mean, I can explore that.
0: Yeah, it's not the oi, oi one.
1: He doesn't have the whole song over there, Chick.
2: Yeah, all I have is that snippet.
1: Yeah.
3: Oh.
1: Yeah.
3: Okay.
2: But we'll find out more. I'll do a little bit of research during this next break, or, as I like to say, homework. Christy Lee's over there. What's going on?
1: Well, your big balls will fit inside a Hyundai, I can tell you that.
0: Why don't you start that one over?
2: Very funny.
3: Hi, this is Earl Miller with Hyundai. How's things going over there on the Bob and Tom Show? Look, I understand we had a big balls mention before our commercial.
1: Very comfortable car.
3: Do I have to tell you?
2: What's actually interesting is you went to Chicago and back and didn't have to stop for gas.
1: Nope, on
3: Hell
1: one
3: no.
1: tank, baby. Nice. Now, one, I will say that when I was in Chicago...
3: Trip.
1: I parked and didn't drive again. Like, I Ubered or walked everywhere. So it was just but down and back, yeah. So you get great gas mileage with the Tucson Hybrid, that's for sure. 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
2: Thank you very much, Hyundai. Coming up, we have another way to get arrested while drunk. And, of course, we needed a new one. This one, as soon as you hear it, you go, yep, makes sense. Hadn't thought of it. Also, are you watching The Pit, Miss Hooker?
4: Not yet. I want to.
2: Noah Wiley did a fun thing at a charity auction. And it's also in a recent episode, they mentioned the band Styx.
3: I used to watch The Pit. I used to enjoy it.
1: Yeah.
3: Yeah.
1: Then what happened?
3: Tom talks about it every day.
1: Yeah.
3: It really soured me on it.
2: Yeah. Haven't mentioned it in weeks.
3: That couldn't be farther from the show. It's like a light year.
2: Last time I defended you, which I did yesterday, but I'm not anymore.
4: Oh.
2: No.
3: What happened? People talking bad about me? What are you talking about?
2: The server at the place I was having lunch.
3: Oh,

0: chicks problem, stuff like that?
1: The restaurant you call, what do you call it?
0: Sorry to bother you.
1: Sorry to bother you, yeah.
0: Yeah, that's right.
1: She was wearing an obscure English T-shirt.
0: Oh.
1: And I said, Chick's an Anglophile. I'll tell him about this.
0: Yeah.
1: I'll let you know. Okay. But that's all coming up from the O'Reilly Auto Parts Studios. This is the Bob and Tom Show.
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10: A mix of sun and clouds today and cooler with a passing shower. A high going up to 62. Good morning. I'm Freddie Hammer with this WZXR News Update. A Jersey Shore area school district employee is facing multiple felony charges, including rape of a child. Police say 39-year-old Brian Whitner turned himself in Friday after Lycoming Regional Police filed charges connected to alleged sexual assaults involving a minor. Whitner worked as an in-school suspension paraprofessional at Jersey Shore Middle School and was immediately placed on leave after the district learned of the allegations. A judge set bail at $150,000, and Whitner remains barred from contact with children. Part of the bell tower at the former St. John's United Church of Christ in Milton collapsed over the weekend, forcing road closures near the downtown area. Borough officials say a large section of the tower fell into Pine Alley Saturday afternoon. Arch Street between Broadway and Walnut remained closed on Sunday as engineers prepared to assess the damage. Officials say no one was inside the building at the time and no injuries were reported. And Donald E. Schick Elementary School has earned national recognition for its music program. The school's band program was named a 2026 Advocacy and Action Award winner for elementary excellence by Music for All. Elementary band director Emily Brumbaugh says the honor highlights the importance of music education at the elementary level. Officials say the program was recognized for helping students build confidence, teamwork, and musicianship through classroom learning and community performances. And checking sports. In NASCAR, Shane Van Gisbergen continued his road course dominance in NASCAR Sunday with a commanding win at Watkins Glen International. Michael McDowell was second, Ty Gibbs third, Chase Briscoe fourth, and Tyler Reddick rounded out the top five. In NBA semifinals game four last night, it was Knicks over the 76ers, 144-114. New York wins the series 4-0. And Timberwolves defeated the Spurs, 114-109. They're tied up 2-2. Stanley Cup playoff second round, Canadians over Sabres, 6-2. Ducks beat Golden Knights, 4-3. I'm Freddie Hammer with this WZXR News Update.
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0: Welcome back to the Bob and Tom Show in the O'Reilly Auto Parts Studios. Christy Lee at the news desk.
1: Hello.
0: Hello. There's Pat Godwin.
2: Hey.
0: Hey. There's Jess Hooker.
3: Hello.
4: Hello.
0: There's Josh Arnold.
5: Well, hi. What are we doing?
0: I'm not sure. Pirate?
5: We'll figure it out.
0: Yeah. A southern pirate?
4: Well, hello.
0: No. There's Ace Cosby.
6: Ahoy.
0: I'm Chick McGee, and hello, Tom.
6: Well, that didn't work.
0: Nope.
6: No, I'm sorry.
0: Swinging a miss.
6: Oh, no. I was trying to find it. We had this ball maxing story about men who are filling their sacks with saline solution.
0: You find out where we can get it done, and I'll go do it.
3: Oh.
0: Just let me know.
6: There might be liability issues.
0: What are you talking about?
3: Don't do that.
0: Why not?
3: Why, when women get breast implants, are they implants? Why are they in a bag? Why don't they just pump saline into
1: it? Oh, you have to do it every 24 hours.
3: Oh, it does. Your body absorbs it.
1: Okay. Yeah.
0: Well, what about breast maxing? Why don't they call it that?
5: I wonder if that's going on in any way.
3: For an event, I bet.
1: Just pump them up for a day.
3: Oh, yeah.
6: Wouldn't they be all
0: like Reebok
6: saggy
0: pumps?
6: The next day?
3: I don't know.
6: I mean, that seems like a really bad idea. All of this stuff is ridiculous. But I was trying to find it, and I went to churchbells.com.
0: And balls just as big as church bells.
6: Just as much as church bells.
0: Are you kidding me?
1: Oh, God.
0: That's pretty good. That's
1: really
0: pretty
1: good.
0: Stupid.
1: You think that was good?
6: Now, as Chick pointed out,
0: if
6: guys are doing this so-called ball maxing, which is a real thing, mm-hmm. You said there are 8,000 people are on some website looking at this. It's got to be, obviously, it's a visual thing, presumably.
0: What is that from, balls as big as church bells? Is that from, like, Blazing Saddles?
6: I think it's just an old phrase.
3: Yeah,
0: I think so. Okay.
6: It really is coarse, isn't it?
0: Yes.
6: Of all things, church bells.
0: Just, that's true.
6: I guess school bells would be worse.
1: Yes.
6: The more I think about this. Yeah, that would be.
1: What about cowbells?
6: Yeah, school bells are on the wall anyway. Where was I? No, cowbells aren't that big.
5: They're big for balls.
1: That's
5: true. But if you really want to go,
6: A Liberty Bell would be in this the 250th year of this great country of ours.
5: But there's only one of them. So, I mean, you could say Lance Armstrong.
6: Ms. Hooker, do you know what any performers who are famous for
5: their balls?
6: They're for displaying, even while wearing trousers, an enormous bulge.
1: Oh, God. He wants you to say
3: Tom Jones.
1: Yes.
6: Oh, Tom Jones.
1: Uh-huh, yeah.
6: Oh, funny,
5: what's wrong
6: funny
5: with you?
6: You mentioned
1: yeah,
6: that.
1: That's what he wanted.
6: Tom Jones, of course.
5: All puppets. We're props.
6: Would you rather hear AC/DC again?
5: Of course.
6: Oh, okay.
1: There's a lot of other things we could talk about, actually.
6: Like what?
0: Ruga Chaka, Ruga.
7: What's new, Pussycat?
8: Whoa, whoa, whoa. What's new, Pussycat?
6: Oh, it's skipping. Sorry. I

0: sweet little pussy lips.
1: I'm sorry. I apologize. I apologize. It just
0: mowing on them lips.
1: It just keep skipping.
0: What's the other one? There's another one there, isn't there?
1: I got a whole
0: one. Is there part two? Yeah.
1: Yeah, we'll just move on.
0: Well, no, that's the money piece for me. What are you doing?
1: Okay. I'll have to have Jason grab it. Can you grab the money piece for Chickster?
2: He's on
1: it. Okay, here we go. Here we go. This should be it.
0: Okay, good. Watch new pussy.
3: I mean, look at him. Jake's laughing and looking around at us.
1: Again.
3: He can't help himself.
1: See, this is the problem with vinyl. All these vinyl records just skip. Hard. It's terrible.
4: Yeah. Not the only procedure in the news. Some Russian men are getting a cosmetic procedure to make it look like they have injuries from MMA fighting. Popular Telegram channel Baza reports that a growing number of men are undergoing a procedure to get cauliflower ear.
3: No way.
4: A permanent deformity we all are pretty well aware of, thanks to Greg Warren, associated with blunt trauma from combat sports or wrestling.
1: Yeah, Greg got it from wrestling.
4: Right. Dr. Murat Gassanov, an ear, nose, and throat specialist, warned that body modification, once again, carries the risk of hearing loss, cartilage inflammation, and possible purulent inflammation that progresses to hematomas.
0: What is it about me? That doctor, what was his name?
4: Dr. Murat Gassanov.
0: Yeah, you can pay him in chickens, right?
2: Or yeah, probably, yeah.
5: I will take chickens for your procedure.
1: Is the gas enough?
4: For your what?
5: Your procedure.
4: Oh, phew.
1: Is the gas enough?
2: Is the guest?
5: Yes, I'll buy your tank of gas.
1: I was reading, I forget where I saw this, that in Germany years ago, men would get scars on their face as if they'd been in a duel.
2: Oh, really?
4: That's so weird. What?
1: Yeah.
0: I'm going to need some documentation on that.
1: Men
2: have been doing this stuff forever.
0: And he's acting like everybody's aware of this. Well, has anybody? I've
4: never
0: not
4: heard
0: of
4: that.
1: Again, the benefits of a classical education.
0: I'm going to hit you with a folding chair.
2: Did you know that Greg Warren told me that he could have his cauliflower ear drained every now and again and it would look like a normal ear?
4: No kidding.
2: And I go, what are you doing? Do it. And he goes, no. He goes, I don't need to do it. I go, you're not doing it for you.
0: Yeah.
2: You're doing it for us.
4: We have to look at that.
1: Yeah, if you didn't wear headphones in here, we'd all be retching.
0: You ever tried to eat a meal across from you, Greg?
2: Pat, it's not that bad.
6: No. I didn't know that's fluid.
2: I thought it was a hardened cartilage.
0: Like gristle.
2: Yeah. Maybe his is to the point now where he can't get that done.
6: That's possible, yeah.
1: But
0: what about an ear implant?
2: I mean, the man's on TV. How did that happen?
1: They could probably go in and insert some kind of cartilage plastic thing if he cared about it. He's fine. He's a very handsome man.
0: Well, come on.
1: We had earlier in the year.
0: I don't think we should lie to him.
1: Do you remember the broccoli haircut?
6: Yes.
0: Yeah, sure.
1: We had that earlier this year.
2: Is that still popular?
1: Kind of shaved on the sides.
4: A little curly on top.
0: You call it the Hitler, I believe.
1: No.
2: No, this is even more.
1: We used to call that helicopter head when I was in college. We had a guy that famously had that. It's sort of shorter by the ears than it
2: didn't
1: blossoms
2: Vic Morrow have
1: out.
2: That?
0: Was there?
7: The writer of the Tonight Show.
4: He only wore it once.
0: By the way, Tom, was there anything you didn't make fun of when you were in college? I can't imagine.
1: No.
2: What hairstyle did you have? Did you let yours go?
0: Down to his shoulder.
2: Okay, yes. You didn't do much.
1: I believe it's called the Don't Hassle Me Man.
2: Yes, that's right.
1: Yes,
2: yeah.
1: Yes.
2: It's pretty cool.
0: It's on one of the albums.
2: Yeah.
0: Picture him in New York City. Yeah.
1: So you've got your broccoli. Is it called the broccoli haircut?
0: I don't know.
1: The broccoli haircut and the cauliflower ear.
0: They might just say, give me a broccoli.
1: Or we're going to have a little vegetable medley here of cosmetic treatments. I think it's very nice.
4: You have cantaloupe balls. There you go.
1: Yeah. Exactly. Thank you.
0: Are there guidelines for what is in a vegetable medley and you don't deviate?
4: No. Oh, no.
2: All right,
4: all kinds.
2: If no, then, but what's the one base that you must have in a vegetable medley? I would say it would probably be diced carrots.
6: Carrots. I'm going carrots.
0: I was
6: going
0: to say peas and carrots.
2: Mm.
1: I will say this, the fruit cup.
6: Yeah.
1: Too much pineapple.
2: Depending on where
7: you're
2: going.
7: Yeah, the pineapple lately.
0: Well,
4: sometimes it's all melon.
6: I feel that too much melon.
4: Way too much melon.
0: You need fresh pineapple.
4: It should be a fruit cup or a melon cup, not just.
1: I see. Well,
0: you ever call boobs melons? That's kind of funny.
2: You do that?
1: Oh, all the time. Hey, Mom, nice presentation. By the way, there were quite a few on display at the concert I went to.
0: That's what I was trying to get you to go to.
1: Oh, yeah.
6: Somebody over the weekend called them hammers, and I don't think I've laughed that hard in a long time.
2: Hammers.
0: Hammers.
6: Her hammers were hammering, is what
2: it kind of doesn't work.
6: Yeah, it does.
2: No, it's just like, why are they hammers?
4: They're not hammers.
6: Well, the context was, is there was an old lady on our street that was mowing the grass, and she was, and her yard is very bumpy, and her hammers were hammering.
2: So they're up and down, they up and down. Everywhere. Okay, that does work.
6: Everywhere.
0: You could almost use any noun for those, like bumpers or, you know, headlights, of course.
4: Yeah.
7: Party bags.
6: Standard. Oh, party bags is a good one.
2: Baby feeders.
0: Fun bags, baby feeders, yeah.
1: None of these really, I don't know, soft. Yeah. Happy.
0: Well, then, of course, the classic tit.
2: I don't care for that word. I like boobs.
0: Really?
2: Because to me, it's almost onomatopoeia-ish.
4: Yeah.
2: It's a boob, round, bouncy.
0: I don't want to speak for you ladies, but you like boobs the best?
4: Yeah, we say boobs. I say boobs all the time. Yeah.
6: I think boobs, yeah.
2: Man, I was watching Bad Teacher yesterday. Do you guys happen to remember the scene in there?
4: Is that Cameron Diaz?
2: Cameron Diaz wants to get a boob job. Mm-hmm. And there's a huge-breasted woman at the doctor's office, played by the great David Paymer. And
0: no kidding.
2: She goes, "May I?" And Cameron Diaz starts playing with this woman's boobs.
6: Yeah. Uh-huh.
2: And it was like I was 16.
6: Yeah. Yeah.
2: I was overjoyed.
0: Really?
2: And I hadn't had that in a while.
0: And you don't have the girl thing. Yeah.
2: And I was like, boy, if I didn't have things to do.
1: Boy, the lawn almost didn't get cut yesterday. And you're blaming the great Cameron Diaz.
2: If it had been a rainy day, it would have been.
1: Okay.
4: Some people call them pillows, which leads to my story. Engineers have created a so-called smart pillow that actually vibrates to wake up and alert deaf people in emergencies.
2: Oh, this is good.
4: Yeah. The device alerts sleepers to fire alarms, burglar alarms, and phone calls. Designed alongside members of the deaf community, the vibrating sleeve device slips over a standard pillow and sits inside a normal pillowcase. That's a great idea.
2: Yeah. Yeah.
5: Well, I had a bike in last night.
1: Really?
6: That's worse than anything Tom's ever done.
1: I was just going to say, I wonder if the deaf lady sleeps with that pillow between her legs. So not only is it an emergency, she wakes up smiling.
4: Yeah.
1: Presumably,
0: she might be deaf, but you can hear her coming. I tell you that.
1: Isn't there a? I know on the weather app that I have, you can sign up for
0: naughtiest that they offer, right?
1: Yeah, but you can sign up for if there's a tornado warning.
4: Oh,
1: it'll go off in the middle of the night.
4: Oh yeah,
1: even if you've got
0: right. I think it does anyway.
1: But I'm presumably there's a version of that with like flashing lights or something for deaf folks now?
0: Oh, I don't
6: I would
0: don't
6: guess
0: know.
6: So. I hope so.
1: I would
6: so.
1: Hope so.
6: Yeah.
1: But this is even better, I guess.
4: Mm-hmm.
2: Yeah, that's a nice thing.
0: Which would you?
1: Are you trying to?
2: No,
1: are you trying
2: no, I'm
1: to,
2: laughing
1: to set up
2: still.
1: Mussolini for another?
2: Because I could
1: crack
2: see.
1: At
7: we are all laughing.
1: Mocking the partially disabled.
0: Which would you rather be, deaf or blind? You have to pick.
6: Deaf.
4: Deaf.
2: Mm. Oh, to never hear music again?
0: Yeah, right?
6: Yeah, I would be deaf.
4: I'd be deaf. I'd love silence.
1: I take that personally.
0: Never hear the Allman Brothers again.
4: 40 years of this has been enough.
1: Okay. I will just move on. We'll be coming back with Pick Your Affliction, the new Happy Show.
0: That's right.
1: In which contestants are...
0: I bet it's closer.
1: Would you rather
0: you
1: have
0: think.
1: Your right or left arm chopped off? Okay. Let's just get going here. Also, coming up, we have once again a new way to get in trouble while drunk.
6: Can't wait.
1: In case you were looking for one
0: when
1: more.
0: When I said that, all Josh did was look at Tom. Aren't you going to do something?
2: No, sometimes you want to see the reaction.
0: Yeah, sure. Sure.
1: That was so funny. Yeah, I react. Let's see now. Also coming up, and we can do this in the form of a question. We have the new list. From the Social Security Administration of the most popular baby names.
0: Oh, come on with this.
1: What happens every year?
6: Yeah, it's five times this year.
0: It's been five or six times this year already, and we're
1: this
0: not
1: is,
0: in June.
1: This is the Social Security list.
0: Oh.
6: Well, pick one.
1: We had the census list, but that's only valid every 10 years. So this is a more interesting one. It's more au courant.
2: All right.
1: Which either means something like raisins or. Speaking of food, Brick House Nutrition.
0: Brick House.
1: It's a brick. 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I can tell you the 10th most popular boy name.
4: Yeah?
2: Give it to us.
1: It's the same as the Rifleman.
2: Chuck?
1: That was the actor.
2: Oh!
0: Lucas?
1: Lucas! I love that name.
6: Okay.
1: That's the 10th boy
0: Lucas.
1: Name.
0: Lucas.
1: The 10th girl.
0: Lucas!
1: The 10th girl name is very unusual. The 10th most popular name last year.
6: Okay.
1: We'll find out.
0: Patty?
1: You think it's, you've heard that?
4: I have heard it. But
1: I have not heard it before.
4: Okay.
0: Does it have something to do with a cartoon?
4: No.
0: Huh.
1: No, I don't know what it is.
4: I think it's...
2: Is it Jiner?
4: I think it's a...
1: How did you know?
0: What a lovely baby. We'll call her Jiner.
7: Is it, Christy? Answer the question.
4: No, it's not Jiner.
1: Jess, could you go to the room and get a large sack of manure and wet it down so I can hit it in the face?
2: It's short for Regina.
1: Okay. it's Regina. These are the O'Reilly Auto Parts Studios. 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
10: Hi, I'm Storm Tracker 16 meteorologist Allie Gallo with your WZXR Valley Weather Update. It's going to be a cool week with below average temperatures, but we'll start the day with some sunshine today. Clouds move in as the day goes on, and we could see an isolated shower. Highs will be near 62. It will be clear and cold tonight. Lows near 36, and patchy frost is possible towards morning. Tomorrow is the nicest day of the week with sunshine and highs in the mid-60s. Then rain returns Wednesday and Thursday. The return of 70s looks likely by next weekend.
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0: Oh, man. Welcome back to Mom and Tom Show. 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
1: Hi.
0: There's Pat Godwin.
2: Hello.
0: Dialing something up there on his iPad. Here we go, huh? There's Jess Hooker.
3: Hello.
0: There's Josh Arnold.
4: Hi.
0: Yes, there's Ace Cosby.
5: Hello.
0: And I'm Chick. Hello, Tom.
6: Okay, we were talking about the top names of babies in the United States of America. The just released list from...
3: Are we going to do this or are we going to do history? We normally do history.
6: Oh, you want to do history? It's not a... We can probably squeeze them both. History, okay. Not a terrific day.
3: All right.
5: Is it June 3rd?
3: Wrong. June 3rd.
5: No, June.
0: Special day month, in history. May 11th. Tom.
6: Let's see now.
5: It's my birthday week, sons of bitches.
3: That's right.
5: I want a gift every day.
3: Well, we missed Monday.
0: What are you going to be, 47, 46?
6: Here we go. The
3: 48.
5: 49.
6: Oh, boy. I don't know about this one.
0: Doesn't care at all about Josh.
6: When it's your birthday, we'll do the appropriate celebration.
0: Okay. Well, we don't want to miss your birthday.
5: And I'll be 48.
6: Okay. Now, can you even eat cake anymore with this diverticulitis?
5: The diverticulitis is unrelated to what is to the dietary stuff I'm doing now.
6: Oh, but what do you want? Cake or pie or
5: Jess Hooker has already made the appropriate accommodations for the cake that I can eat.
3: Yes.
5: So thank you.
3: Yeah. I'll bring it in Friday.
0: Something about gluten, right?
6: Will the rest of us want to eat a piece of it?
3: Yeah, it's not bad. I've tested it.
2: Sheet cake?
3: Okay, yeah.
6: Okay. On this date in 1502.
0: Did you ever take a sheet cake, Tom?
2: To a neighbor's house?
0: You know.
6: Yes.
0: Like a dish to pass?
6: Yeah, okay.
0: Sometimes you take a sheet cake.
6: Okay, of course. In 1502, Columbus leaves Cadiz, Spain for the fourth and final trip.
0: Boy, he had Isabella wrapped around his finger, didn't he?
3: And he didn't like to stay
5: home.
3: And
5: by the way, that was the first time he ever said... Cadiz nuts, and it killed.
2: That's the origin.
6: Yes,
2: and
6: yes. Now that's look at Cadiz nuts. Yeah. Of course,
0: he wasn't a stand-up. He was a host at a comedy club.
6: He didn't go back after that.
0: It was on the Pinto.
5: He left. He didn't want to return.
6: No, because how many airbrushed T-shirts from Florida do you really want?
5: Yeah, okay.
0: They called the comedy club the Beans.
5: On the back of his ship, he had a Ron John bumper sticker.
6: Very cool. I just saw one over the weekend.
5: You say they called it Beans?
0: Yeah, but it was on the Pinto. The Pinto.
6: And we didn't want to do history. Wasn't okay. Let's see now.
0: Hi, welcome to Pinto.
5: Oh, that was the Mayflower.
6: Okay, this
0: a
6: is
0: a personal friend of John.
6: Here we go.
0: John Standish.
6: Give me a break.
0: No, Miles Standish.
3: Give me a break.
6: 1981. Andrew Lloyd Webber's Cats premiered at the West End in London. On the
0: midnight
6: stadium.
0: And the kitties are sleeping.
3: You never saw Cats on Broadway, did you?
6: I do not care for Andrew Lloyd Webber at all.
0: No, you.
5: Oh, none of it.
0: Like me.
2: Some good things in there.
6: Sorry.
0: When the cats go running through the crowd.
3: Yeah, I saw it.
2: We're part of the show.
6: Thanks.
0: They make you uncomfortable.
6: And then the movie, of course, famous.
0: Get out of here, cat face.
6: Famous for the anus shots of the cats.
5: That they cut out,
3: yeah.
5: Sadly, it probably would have done better if they're a bunch of.
0: It couldn't
5: anuses.
0: Do any worse, I tell you.
6: Oh, this is interesting.
5: You know what? I got kicked out of the. Oh, my feather pen just broke.
3: Oh, your feather broke.
5: That saddens me. I have to get a new one. I got kicked out of a Broadway production of Cats because.
2: Go ahead.
5: When they would run through the audience just before that, I would break out the peanut butter.
0: Is that right?
5: Sir, please don't.
0: They're little sandpaper tongues.
6: Okay. All right. That's enough of that. 1997, the computer beat Garry Kasparov. Anybody remember the name of the computer?
0: Big Blue.
5: Buttface.
6: There you go. Big Blue.
3: Buttface.
5: Well, he's not letting us play along.
3: I
5: don't know if it was during the commercial where Tom decided, I don't want any of these people with me.
3: Yeah.
5: Or,
0: well, you know, it is a slamming of the door, though, isn't it?
2: A race to be done.
0: My God.
5: What happened?
6: I tried not to do this.
0: Give me a break, he said, because we got to get to another damn baby name.
3: Right, exactly.
0: Son of a bitch.
3: I was trying to save you.
6: Garry Kasparov.
0: My fake anger about this is off the chart.
6: Garry Kasparov, a certified genius.
0: Oh, man. I'm glad you said genius.
5: We didn't know what.
0: Whew,
6: but after, famously, after the computer beat him, he just kicked its ass in dodgeball. I'll take that, you machine. Let's see now. Irving Berlin, happy birthday. Born in 1888. He lived to be 101.
3: Yeah.
0: Oh, that's too long, right?
6: Wrote, among other things, White Christmas.
5: All right. You were right. There is nothing here.
6: Oh, I thought this is bad. Kind of interesting.
0: This is really bad.
6: Salvador Dali, born in 1904.
0: And you do go Dali.
6: Had it not been for Hitler, I think he would have had the most famous mustache in history, don't you think?
3: It was something.
5: It was something.
3: Yeah.
6: Yeah. Does that just shout, I need attention?
3: He loved the attention.
5: You know, he was born on this day, but they don't know at exactly what time because the doctor's watch was melting.
6: Ah! Ah! You've seen the picture, huh? Let's see now.
3: You've seen the picture.
6: And then lastly, happy birthday, friend of the show, Nervous Vern. Of Nervous Vern and Munchie.
0: Oh, you have to stop with this.
6: And then happy birthday, Cam Newton, your favorite hat wearer.
0: We could air Cam Newton's hat if you'd have told him.
6: Okay, yeah. Now.
0: He has to prepare.
2: I must look through my notes.
6: Are you going to play a song for us?
3: Yes, Cam Newton's hat.
0: Cam Newton's hat.
6: Okay.
0: It's great.
6: While you do that, I'll read this.
5: All right.
6: I'll stall for just a second. I was just handed this. This comes to us from Harmony.
0: And me, pretty good company.
6: Last night, my 6-year-old daughter, Ren, argued with her big brother about how different-shaped pastas taste different. So there you go, Tom. Well, your daughter's a genius.
1: Have her committed.
0: Real dumb.
6: Different-shaped pastas taste different?
0: Nope, that's
5: her brother's name isn't Stimpy.
3: No, they don't.
6: Yes, they do.
3: No, they don't. They're all made with the same stuff.
6: Really?
3: It'll hold sauce differently.
6: Clothes
3: correct.
6: Are all made with the same cloth, but it doesn't mean they look the same.
5: Well, most shirts do taste the same.
0: Doesn't mean anything.
6: See, you've,
5: what about
6: you
5: underwear?
6: Do this and you tease me. Hey, oh, you know what I bought?
1: What'd you buy?
0: No, tell me.
6: Remember how
0: Allman Brothers box set.
6: I've already got that.
0: Oh, okay.
6: Remember how I told you when I got married I had to put on Kelly's underwear
1: because
6: I had black underwear and she'd bought me these sort of thin linen pants.
3: Yeah. So you bought nude underwear.
0: The old ball.
6: I went online. And so I had to wear her underpants down there when I got. But I went online and I bought two pairs of jockey. They happen to be my flesh tone. They don't call it. I forget what they call it, but
1: yeah.
3: It's nice.
6: Caucasian American sunburn. Sunburn likely pants, underwear. So,
5: okay. Well, that's nice. Have you received them?
6: Yes, I got them. Should I bring them in?
5: I want you to wear them in, and,
0: yes.
5: And we'll
0: and then
5: see.
0: Show them to
5: yeah,
3: with your linen pants, we want to see them.
5: Yes,
6: I can't wear those all day. They don't.
3: Well, go home and change after four hours.
0: No,
1: you can wear them for a break.
0: This afternoon, a guy like you can make an appointment to have your balls inflated, and then you wear your...
3: But don't you keep clothes in your office here? You could just change at a break.
6: Okay. All right. I'll bring them in.
3: All right.
6: All right.
0: Mm-hmm. I can't wait.
6: But now, Pat, when we come back, we're going to have your song.
2: You got it.
6: Did you find it?
2: I did find it.
6: Okay. By the way, I have a cut on my arm that I got at that concert. No idea how I got that. Maybe the guy's spurs in back of them. These are the O'Reilly Auto Parts Studios. 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
13: A mix of sun and clouds today and cooler with a passing shower. A high going up to 62. Good morning. I'm Freddie Hammer with this WZXR News Update. A Jersey Shore area school district employee is facing multiple felony charges, including rape of a child. Police say 39-year-old Brian Whitner turned himself in Friday after Lycoming Regional Police filed charges connected to alleged sexual assaults involving a minor. Whitner worked as an in-school suspension paraprofessional at Jersey Shore Middle School and was immediately placed on leave after the district learned of the allegations. A judge set bail at $150,000, and Whitner remains barred from contact with children. Part of the bell tower at the former St. John's United Church of Christ in Milton collapsed over the weekend, forcing road closures near the downtown area. Borough officials say a large section of the tower fell into Pine Alley Saturday afternoon. Arch Street between Broadway and Walnut remained closed on Sunday as engineers prepared to assess the damage. Officials say no one was inside the building at the time and no injuries were reported. And Donald E. Schick Elementary School has earned national recognition for its music program. The school's band program was named a 2026 Advocacy and Action Award winner for elementary excellence by Music for All. Elementary band director Emily Brumbaugh says the honor highlights the importance of music education at the elementary level. Officials say the program was recognized for helping students build confidence, teamwork, and musicianship through classroom learning and community performances. And checking sports. In NASCAR, Shane Van Gisbergen continued his road course dominance in NASCAR Sunday with a commanding win at Watkins Glen International. Michael McDowell was second, Ty Gibbs third, Chase Briscoe fourth, and Tyler Reddick rounded out the top five. In NBA semifinals game four last night, it was Knicks over the 76ers, 144-114. New York wins the series 4-0. And Timberwolves defeated the Spurs, 114-109. They're tied up 2-2. Stanley Cup playoff second round, Canadians over Sabres, 6-2. Ducks beat Golden Knights, 4-3. I'm Freddie Hammer with this WZXR News Update.
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1: We're in the O'Reilly Auto Parts Studios. All right, all right. Professional. There's Christy Lee at the news desk.
2: Hi.
1: There's Pat Godwin.
3: Hello.
1: With a song ready to go, I understand, Tom. There's Jess Hooker.
4: Oh, yeah.
5: Hi.
1: There's Josh Arnold.
6: With a letter from an officer of the law.
1: Oh, and you have a new coffee mug. I need to hear more about that.
2: Yes, I like it.
1: There's Ace Cosby.
7: Hello.
1: I'm Chick McGee. Hello, Tom.
4: Hello, Chick McGee. Letter first, please. What is it?
6: This comes to us from, as I said, a police officer, 27-year police veteran in the Indianapolis area.
1: Wow.
6: Says, while listening to you guys this morning, you were talking about testicle size compared to member size.
2: Yeah.
1: So, okay.
6: If you, we've been talking about ball maxing, which is a process in which certain guys out there are injecting their scrotums with fluid so that they're more full.
2: Right. Yeah.
6: Well, Chick, I think you asked, do you really want... Or no, Tom posited, wouldn't that kind of make your penis look smaller?
1: Right, the bigger the surroundings.
6: Yeah, yeah.
2: Oh.
6: Yeah. And I happen to say, that's why I cut my balls off.
1: Uh-huh.
6: So that my penis would look bigger. Well, this I said this while this officer was doing a routine traffic stop. He was in the process of writing a citation. When I said that, he just laughed and ripped the citation in half and went back to his car and left. So that guy got off.
1: Oh,
6: the
1: nice.
6: The person he
1: nice.
6: Had pulled over.
2: Was listening to the show, apparently, because he'd heard
4: well, that's nice. A rarity.
6: Yeah.
4: That could have gone the other way.
2: Yeah.
1: Very nice.
6: So you're all welcome right. to that stranger
4: okay.
6: out there. Who,
4: thank you very much.
6: My new coffee mug is from, it's Big Bass Bash. I take part in that twice a year with my brothers. It's a fishing tournament.
4: Is that made of metal?
2: It looks like one of those.
1: It does look
8: enameled.
1: Like a metal
2: yeah,
1: cup
2: that you would use on a camping
8: it's
2: trip.
8: A, yeah, it's a camp cup. Yeah.
6: Exactly. Now it's a traditional. It's sort of a ceramic mug,
1: okay.
6: but it does have that look.
4: Okay. Oh, so it really. Oh, it isn't a metal one,
6: and it's pattern. Bigger. So on, I can have 12 ounces in here instead of 10.
2: Okay.
1: Well, that's, correct
8: for
1: me if I'm wrong,
8: that,
1: and I may be way out of my depth
4: careful.
1: Here. That's 2 ounces more. Am I right?
6: It absolutely is. And if I have 3 cups. It ends up being 6 ounces more intake.
4: Oh, very
2: yes.
4: good. Thank
1: wow.
4: you. On that note, Christy Lee, what's happening at the news desk?
2: Well, we're going to talk about baby names,
1: well,
2: I guess.
1: Well, we were going to talk
2: oh,
1: to
2: wait,
1: Pat.
4: Oh,
2: all.
4: Sorry. Pat
3: took me a half hour to get the guitar up here.
4: Okay, I'm sorry. We were celebrating the birthday of football great Cam Newton, famous for his hats.
3: Yes, sir. You want to hear that?
4: Yeah.
3: A little tribute. Cam Newton's hats, custom made with fancy feathers. Cam Newton's hats. Purple lids and pink fedoras, Cam Newton's hat, like grandma's Easter bonnet, yeah. Everyone a fine chapeau, some furry with a crazy bow. Looks like he runs a bordello, Cam Newton's hat.
6: Ah,
2: yeah.
6: That is, anytime you can use chapeau in a song, I am on board.
4: But absolutely. I mean, anytime you can do a parody of a semi-obscure,
3: very
6: yeah. Grandma's Hands.
1: Grandma's Hands,
2: Ew.
1: Bill Withers.
4: A great Bill Withers,
1: Don't
4: too.
1: Sleep on Bill Withers.
4: Oh,
1: a lot of good live stuff out there, too.
4: Oh, the best, the best. Now, once again, this is not the Census Bureau. This is the Social Security annual list. Of baby names.
2: They've been tracking the names given to babies born in each state since 1880.
1: Okay, oh. This is the list. This is it for this year.
4: Yes.
1: Okay.
6: We don't talk about it until this list comes out next year.
1: Right.
4: This is for the United States of America.
2: The most
6: right,
2: popular...
6: that's his caveat.
8: Yeah.
6: We'll do
8: yeah,
6: Britain
8: we'll,
6: next.
8: Yes.
3: We'll do Guam.
2: For the most popular names in 2025... Liam and Olivia topped the list of baby names
6: again?
2: For the seventh
6: really?
2: Year in a
4: when
2: row.
4: Did, is this because of Oasis? When did Liam become?
1: Well, no, but is
4: it Liam Neeson?
1: Are they counting William and Liam?
4: No.
2: Liam, L-I-A-M.
6: No. It's
2: Liam.
6: A cool name,
8: yeah.
6: man. What are you going to do? Olivia's real pretty also.
4: Yeah, but now everybody's going to have it.
6: Well, I'm not too worried.
4: You're
6: going
4: to go to
6: it.
4: Kindergarten 5 years from now and raise your hand, Liam, and 6 kids are going to raise their hand.
6: Well, that happens with John. That happens with Mike. That
1: yeah.
6: happens with Dave.
1: That happens with
2: None
1: Josh.
2: None of those are in the top 10 now.
6: Right.
2: Yeah. Number 10 is Lucas. Number 9, William. So there you go.
8: Okay.
1: There you go.
2: Number 8, Mateo.
1: Mateo?
2: Number 7, Elijah.
6: That for a second.
8: Easy.
2: Number 6, James. Number 5, Henry. Henry's become real popular.
6: My 3-year-old twin. I have a 3-year-old twin. You guys know
4: wow. Your mom really gestated that second kid.
1: So instead of going up, back and correcting yourself.
4: Did he come out with a beard? Bet that ripped the old...
1: Your go-to is to lie. Is that right? Okay.
4: Today's show.
6: My 3-year-old nephew, who happens to be a twin with his sister, his name is Henry. That's all I want.
4: Did they name his sister Luce?
6: Luce?
0: Henry Luce?
2: What?
4: Anyone?
0: Oh, from Time or Newsweek?
4: Publisher of Time.
2: Oh, my God.
4: I'm sorry.
0: Now,
4: again, I forgot I've never cracked a book.
0: Are Henry
4: crowd.
0: And
6: Sylvie,
0: his sister, are they identical twins?
6: They are, yes.
0: That's interesting.
6: Yeah. Sylvie's penis is an innie.
2: I love the name Sylvie.
6: Yeah.
2: Number 4 is Theodore. Number 3, Oliver. 2, Noah. And once again, number 1 is Liam.
0: Oliver.
2: Aw.
4: Okay, is there
2: I like
4: Teddy.
2: That's good.
0: Teddy?
2: Teddy.
4: Because typically, American names were tied to television
2: shows.
4: And
2: sure.
4: Jennifer was, they tracked that to some soap opera.
0: We're just that shallow.
4: No, but I'm just kind of curious of what the Liam and the Noah thing. Aren't those the two guys from Oasis?
0: Liam and Noah.
2: Noah.
4: Okay, Noah.
5: You're forgetting about Liam Neeson.
4: Oh, no, he's my favorite.
2: Well, there's Liam Payne who was...
4: Not anymore, huh?
5: I have a particular set of skills.
2: Well, there's that.
4: Didn't you write that song, Jump?
2: No, that was a Van Halen song.
7: How about girls?
6: I remember one morning I made a Liam Payne joke.
7: Yeah.
6: And he jumped down my throat.
0: Oh, yeah.
6: I want to say on feet. And off the air.
0: Yep, yeah. You sure did.
7: Because Maddie
6: had son of a
7: done it first. Yeah.
0: That's the wonderfulness of Tom.
6: Do as I say, not as I do.
0: Exactly.
4: Well, if I feel the same way.
2: Top male names that have disappeared or decreased rather in popularity: Kareem, Kaza, Kai, and Landon. Landon's a good name. I like
6: Gaza
2: that.
6: Is also not as popular.
2: Yeah, it's not.
0: What about
2: top 10 girl names?
0: What about the girl's name? Is Hormuz on there?
2: No.
0: Okay.
6: What about Millicent?
4: I'm sorry. So wait, what are the boys' names that have been dropped from the list?
2: They are Kareem.
0: Kareem.
2: Kaza, Kai, and Landon.
4: Do you read Abdul-Jabbar's? Do you get his newsletter?
0: No, it's on the. I do get the email.
4: It's really good.
8: He's cream of the crop.
0: He's got a.
4: No, he's great.
6: That's very good.
4: He's a really interesting.
0: He's got a big brain.
6: The Kareem always rises.
4: I'm sure he loves hearing that.
0: Kareem
4: I'll
0: of
4: have
0: wheat.
4: To tell him. Keep going.
0: Anybody?
6: Kareem of wheat is probably wheat. Yeah.
2: Shall we do the girls?
4: I like his work with Clapton.
6: Oh, Kareem. Kareem. Kareem feet. Kareem.
4: I'm so sorry, Mr.
2: Ava has slipped out of the top 10 for the first time in years and replaced by Elania, which is number 10.
0: I'm sorry.
2: E-L-I-A-N-A.
0: What slipped out?
2: Elania. Ava.
4: Elania. I've never heard of a human being named that.
6: Oh, I've met a couple of Elanias.
2: Yeah, and I have a girlfriend named Elania.
4: Is that from a movie or something?
2: No.
6: Yes, Elania Does Dallas.
2: No, it's not.
4: I'm just curious as to why it's suddenly popular.
7: It sounds kind of like the first lady.
2: It's a Hebrew.
6: It's a Hebrew name.
2: Means.
4: Huh? Okay. I'm just wondering.
2: Sophia, number 9. Evelyn, 8. Isabella, 7. Mia, 6. Sophia, 5.
6: I would say you're more of an 8.
4: Mia, 10.
8: You are 8, at least.
0: Mia, you are. I would have given anything for you.
2: Sophia, Mia. 5. Amelia, 4. Emma, 3. Charlotte, 2. And Olivia stands at number 1 again.
7: Okay.
2: Yeah.
6: So Amelia Earhart hasn't totally sullied the name Amelia.
2: Apparently not.
6: Hmm.
2: No. The fastest rising baby
4: olive
2: names.
4: Oil hasn't.
6: Yeah, when's that going to come
4: olive
6: back?
4: Olive oil hasn't sullied Olivia.
0: I do. You know, I do olive oil. Are you ready?
2: Oh, Popeye.
0: What do you think?
8: Not bad.
2: That's not bad.
4: Hated Popeye as a kid.
7: Oh
0: no, Popeye's the best in the margins. Like the Sergio Aragonés drawings.
6: Oh.
0: When Popeye is mumbling, that's the best stuff in the world.
4: Yeah,

0: Cattleya. Cattleya.
1: How odd.
2: Yeah, I've never even...
0: JC and Zendaya declined the most in popularity over the last year.
2: Okay.
0: For girls, the fastest rising baby name was Clarity.
1: Come on.
0: Spelled with a K, a misspelling.
2: Like
3: a racehorse.
2: Ugh.
3: Yeah, very good.
2: That's
3: job.
2: Awful.
3: Clarity.
0: The fastest rising boy name, Kasai, K-A-S-A-I, meaning fire in Japanese and Swahili.
1: Uh-huh.
3: Yeah, meaning you're beaten in the playground in American English.
4: 3:15, time for your beating.
1: What are the odds it's the same word in Japanese
0: and
1: Swahili?
0: I know, right?
4: It just goes my all foreign languages, they make them up as they go along. Absolutely true.
0: There you go. That's your naming story.
1: All right.
3: Okay. So Liam and Olivia, the big...
0: Yep.
4: Big winners.
3: The big winners.
1: 7 years in a row.
4: No Toms.
3: Yeah, there's a couple sort of standards in there. What was it? James and Henry.
4: Thomas. Mm-hmm.
2: Those are good.
3: But Michael is not on the list.
0: No
3: Michael,
0: no Robert,
3: first.
0: No Thomas.
3: Michael has been hovering around 2 and 3 for years. I'm surprised that's gone.
4: Hmm.
3: What are the most traditional, none of the traditional, like, ladies' names are in there. No, like, Linda or...
1: No, Jane.
0: Susan.
4: No,
2: yeah. Well, they've kind of jumped back to, like, grandma names. Like, Sylvie.
1: Yeah. Mm-hmm. Evelyn.
2: And, yeah, those. Yeah.
4: So, no, certainly Ruth? no Karen.
0: No.
1: Yeah.
4: You're not naming a baby girl Karen.
0: No, you're not.
1: Unfair.
4: Yeah?
1: Yeah.
4: Karen's a good name?
3: Yeah. What do they know the origin of how Karen got picked to be the... The
0: no.
3: White bitching.
2: I don't know.
5: The first woman, probably.
2: Yeah.
5: The first lady.
2: The K. So Karen with a K. Is that what you guys think when
1: absolutely.
2: You hear that?
1: Yeah. Yeah. Somehow Karens with a C are exempt.
2: Yeah. I have an Aunt Karen with a C, and it's like she's the exact opposite.
0: I don't know any Karens with a C. Just C-A-R-E-N?
2: No, she's C-A-R-O-N.
1: Yeah. Most of them are O with the
0: yeah.
1: With
0: yeah,
1: a C.
0: I don't, yeah.
4: It sounds really French to me.
0: Carol.
4: Because of Leslie Caron.
0: Oh, okay.
3: Now, yeah. The name Eliana, the most famous one, is a Brazilian TV personality.
4: Sure, yeah, a weather person.
0: Yeah, it doesn't have to be named after somebody on TV.
1: Oh, no. Eliana Broadbutt.
4: She's a spokesman for...
1: she's Brazilian.
4: One of those fortified beers.
1: That's right. Broad Budweiser.
3: Now, coming up, Christy, what have you got over there?
0: Coming up, we have a seagull story
4: okay.
0: that I think you're going to want to hear.
4: I hate seagulls.
0: I know you do. You're going to hate this, too.
6: That's mine. Give me that. That's
1: they are
6: mine.
1: Entitled.
6: That's mine.
0: Yeah, they
3: we
0: Noah
3: also...
0: Wiley's in the news. We love Noah.
3: He's great. Terrific.
0: And if you like rubies, boy, did they unearth a big one.
4: Jack Ruby?
0: No, the stone of ruby.
3: Like but have pool. You seen a picture of this thing?
0: Well,
3: it's hideous.
0: It's not cleaned yet. I mean, they clean them up.
2: It's raw.
3: No, it looks like a red afterbirth.
4: Well, they're gonna
1: afterbirth.
4: They're gonna chop it up.
1: Maybe it's a blood.
4: Yeah, polish it up.
0: Yeah, they don't just. What'd you say?
1: Nothing.
3: You don't want to hear
1: nothing worth repeating.
3: Be quiet. Right now,
1: be quiet. That has been his MO for the last 30 minutes.
3: It is again. Be quiet.
0: Right. Let's just sit here for the next break and not.
4: He
0: say
4: doesn't.
0: Anything.
4: Yeah, and he goes, "Well, I don't know where I lost all of them. I don't know what happened." And other than I told him to be quiet, and then they got an attitude.
3: Put your pants back on when you're done talking.
4: Okay.
3: Now,
4: I gotta let my balls breathe.
3: I want to tell you about a way to grab some cash. These days, things may be a little bit tight. Summertime expenses on the way, or perhaps you're trying to pay off those credit cards. You know, they can legally charge you more than 20% interest on those things. Yikes. Well, this is where maybe you can take advantage of what's happening in the economy. One of the odd things that's happening, I don't understand this, but most houses are worth a lot more than they were just a few years ago. Maybe your neighbor sold his or her house and you went, wait a minute, they got that much for it? 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
12: A mix of sun and clouds today and cooler with a passing shower. A high going up to 62. Good morning. I'm Freddie Hammer with this WZXR News Update. A Jersey Shore area school district employee is facing multiple felony charges, including rape of a child. Police say 39-year-old Brian Whitner turned himself in Friday after Lycoming Regional Police filed charges connected to alleged sexual assaults involving a minor. Whitner worked as an in-school suspension paraprofessional at Jersey Shore Middle School and was immediately placed on leave after the district learned of the allegations. A judge set bail at $150,000, and Whitner remains barred from contact with children. Part of the bell tower at the former St. John's United Church of Christ in Milton collapsed over the weekend, forcing road closures near the downtown area. Borough officials say a large section of the tower fell into Pine Alley Saturday afternoon. Arch Street between Broadway and Walnut remained closed on Sunday as engineers prepared to assess the damage. Officials say no one was inside the building at the time and no injuries were reported. And Donald E. Schick Elementary School has earned national recognition for its music program. The school's band program was named a 2026 Advocacy and Action Award winner for elementary excellence by Music for All. Elementary band director Emily Brumbaugh says the honor highlights the importance of music education at the elementary level. Officials say the program was recognized for helping students build confidence, teamwork, and musicianship through classroom learning and community performances. And checking sports. In NASCAR, Shane Van Gisbergen continued his road course dominance in NASCAR Sunday with a commanding win at Watkins Glen International. Michael McDowell was second, Ty Gibbs third, Chase Briscoe fourth, and Tyler Reddick rounded out the top five. In NBA semifinals Game 4 last night, it was Knicks over the 76ers, 144-114. New York wins the series 4-0. And Timberwolves defeated the Spurs, 114-109. They're tied up 2-2. Stanley Cup playoff second round, Canadians over Sabres, 6-2. Ducks beat Golden Knights, 4-3. I'm Freddie Hammer with this WZXR News Update.
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0: 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Christy Lee at the news desk.
1: Hi.
0: Hey, there's Pat Godwin.
2: Hello.
0: There's Jess Hooker.
3: Hi.
0: There's Josh Arnold.
4: Hi there.
0: Ace Cosby here.
5: Hello.
0: I'm Chick, and hello, Tom.
6: Hello, Chick McGee.
0: Hello.
6: Now, where were we, Christy? I think you had some news.
1: Oh, we were talking about baby names, and one of the top names is Noah. We have another Noah in the news today. Noah Wiley. That's right. The Pitt star gave fans quote-unquote physical exams worth over $36,000 at a recent charity auction. According to Variety, Mr. Wiley dressed as his character, Dr. Robbie, for Night of Too Many Stars, a comedy variety show hosted by Jon Stewart, with an auction benefiting Next for Autism. Two fans donated $18,000 each for a joke-filled physical from the actor in front of nearly 18,000 people at the Hollywood Bowl.
6: I thought whipping out the stirrups was a little much. What do you think?
4: I think there are women out there that would have...
1: luckily, yeah, easily absolutely spread their legs yeah for no one. Yes.
6: Our friend Drew Powell was featured.
0: He starred in the first season. That's right.
6: In the Pit. And I understand Drew is now saying, what did Mr. Wiley get? How much money did he raise to?
1: $36,000.
6: Yeah, Drew says that for $500, he'll punch anybody you want in the face.
1: Oh, really?
6: Huh. Yeah, spoiler alert.
4: Oh, it wouldn't have been if he hadn't said spoiler alert. You could have just gotten away with it.
6: Well, okay, sorry.
1: Too late now.
6: But, that's a terrific show. And there is, for those of you that are fans of classic rock, there's a funny exchange about the band Styx in a recent episode. I think that episode was written by Noah, by the way.
1: Hmm.
6: But it's a terrific show.
1: A massive 11,000-carat ruby has been unearthed in Myanmar.
0: 11,000 carats?
1: Yeah, that's going to be hard on the hand to carry around.
0: Whoa!
6: Do you have a picture of this thing?
1: Discovered by miners near the town of Mogok.
4: Oh, were they like 18, 17?
1: Yeah. The stone is the second largest by weight ever found in the region.
0: Sorry, old-timer, we don't serve miners.
1: While it weighs roughly half of the 21,450-carat, 9.5-pound stone found in 1996, the new gem is considered more valuable due to the superior color and quality. It has a purplish red hue with yellowish undertones.
0: Oh, yeah. Those
1: a high-quality color grade.
0: Expensive one.
1: Moderate transparency and a highly reflective surface.
6: There it is.
1: Ah, yes.
6: It looks like
4: dirty plant,
6: dried up jello, and I also can't tell how big it is because there's nothing to scale it on that.
1: Yeah, it's just sitting on a podium.
0: It kind of looks like a baby grimace.
1: Yeah. Yeah.
0: Right.
6: Yeah.
4: It's not particularly pretty until they.
6: No. Is Ruby Tuesday still out there?
1: I don't know.
5: That's a good question.
0: I don't know, but they were one of the last ones to have a salad bar.
6: Good salad bar.
0: I miss the salad bar.
4: So now,
1: do they chop that all up, or do they leave it like that and put it in a museum somewhere?
6: The ruby? But you got me. Yeah. I don't know.
1: Mm. Mm. I don't know.
0: I say we steal the ruby. We make it a caper. Josh can drive the van and come up with the plan.
4: I'm a pretty good wheel man.
0: And
4: I got to come up with a plan? He's just the driver.
0: Well, no, actually, we should let Tom come up with the plan.
1: Are you kidding?
0: If he
1: yeah
0: doesn't come up with the plan, he's going to criticize all the plans.
1: Yeah, but and then he we won't may as well follow just, the plan.
4: May as well just march into the police station.
0: You know, you're right.
6: But somehow,
0: well, for some reason.
6: You know something? I won't have to.
0: Yeah, yeah. To cause a distraction, I had the Allman Brothers playing down the street, and no one went. So they all saw us go into the jewelry.
6: Difficult with everyone deceased.
4: I'll lull the security guard to sleep with my stories of nervous Vern.
0: So then, amazing people. It was his birthday today.
1: Who's I nervous know Vern? Am I missing?
4: Nobody
1: you know
4: in America it knows.
1: No.
4: Yeah.
1: No.
6: It's a great song. We're going to play it in a minute.
1: Nervous whoa Vern?
0: Shut
6: that's
0: up. You are not.
1: That's
0: come
1: a song
0: on
1: or is
2: yeah
1: it a...
2: I thought it was a guy.
1: I thought it was
3: a
1: guy.
3: It is a guy.
6: It is.
1: The 6th annual European Seagull Screeching Contest recently took place in Belgium.
6: Do you have the audio?
1: 70 competitors. Do you have the audio, Chick? From 15 countries.
6: No,
1: faced
6: Tom
1: off.
6: Does. Oh, I've got it. Okay.
1: To see who
6: here, I got the audio.
4: You have to stop.
1: 70 70 competitors from 15 countries faced off to see who...
0: Oh, not you. Josh.
1: ...produced the best imitation of a seagull's distinctive shriek.
6: I got it right here. There you go.
4: Gag. Everything a joke with him.
6: Love that song. Love that song. That's, of course, the band Flock of Seagulls.
0: That's this. That's
6: not to be confused with Flock of Seagulls, which had George Siegel on banjo.
0: Yeah, and that's pretty much it.
4: And Robert Siegel.
6: Yeah, from NPR.
0: I do love his voice. I'm Robert Siegel.
4: Yeah.
1: So we don't have competitors.
6: Okay. The one of the guys, I think, did the Flock of Seagulls hairdo.
1: Did he?
6: Yeah, sure. Mm-hmm. I met that guy, by the way.
4: He's bald now.
6: Oh, he is?
0: So you don't really have seagulls.
1: You don't really have seagull shrieking?
6: No.
0: So the only seagull shrieking we have is me.
1: I asked Jason to get it.
6: No, here
1: for
6: it is. I got it. I'm sorry. You do it. Here it is. Here it is.
4: I mean, it's pretty much what you.
6: Okay. Oh, God. That's awful.
1: The competition was won by Corinne Grongholtz from Oslo, Norway.
0: Oh, I thought that was the name of the bird. Way to go, Corinne.
4: Yeah, she had a last name.
0: You get an extra bag of Funyuns.
6: After she did her screeching, she went and she stole French fries from the people sitting there to give her that full seagull effect. Screech is deceased, is that correct?
1: Yes,
2: oh, yeah.
1: He died.
6: From Saved by the Bell.
4: Yeah. There's more than just that role.
0: Yes,
1: really?
2: All the
1: not
2: porn
1: much
2: did.
1: More.
2: Yeah.
6: Oh, sorry.
0: Only he stood up and gave speeches all across the country.
4: A screech speech.
0: Screech speech.
1: A man from Florida facing charges after he allegedly operated a drone while intoxicated. Police in St. Petersburg said the 34-year-old contractor was using his drone at around 12:20 in the morning.
3: That's right.
1: When he recklessly flew the device near a man's vehicle.
3: I was trying to see his hot wife.
1: A report states that the small unmanned aerial device flew back and forth past the open driver's side window of the victim's sedan.
4: It's funny.
1: The suspect.
6: Funny.
1: It is kind of funny.
6: You're driving along.
0: Hey, you don't cut funny, right?
1: The suspect then approached the victim, grabbed his phone, striking the man's eye in the process.
0: Oops.
1: The 34-year-old, who admitted to drinking prior to the late-night drone flight.
3: I did it. What are you going to do about it?
1: Was arrested for burglary, assault, and battery. Officers noted the victim works as a delivery driver. I don't know why that's important to the story, but okay.
0: So he's unemployed.
1: No, he works as a delivery driver.
6: Speaking of drones and droning on and on.
0: You're talking to me, aren't you? Yeah, that's what everybody was saying.
6: Right now, I'm going to play Nervous Fern and Munchie.
0: Please don't.
4: Who the hell are these people?
1: I don't know.
6: They're friends of mine. Here we go.

0: Has anybody got any pot?
1: We're talking herbal.
2: Can somebody get us some pot?
1: Roll up a fatty.
2: Can anybody get us some weed?
1: And send it to the station.
2: Can somebody pass it around?
1: I'm getting a no signal.
2: I'm really glad
1: from Mr. Griswold.
2: Can somebody get us some herbal?
1: We won't stop singing.
2: Till somebody brings us a joint.
1: So team, come on.
2: Can anybody get us some weed?
1: Hold on, I'm on probation.
3: Oh, yeah.
1: Has anybody got any pot?
4: Nice. There you go. Thank you.
5: How many people is that?
4: Two.
6: Two people.
5: Man, it sounds like a lot more.
6: There at the end, it sounds like a lot.
4: Nice. Yeah. Very good.
5: That's a rich.
6: Now I remember that.
4: Yeah. Mm. You're not a pot smoker.
6: No, I'm not. We were talking about that over the weekend.
4: But weren't you saying that someone you know is becoming a bud tender?
6: No, someone I know is going to become a buyer for all of the accessories that are used in that world.
5: Oh.
6: Mm-hmm.
4: Oh, you mean like the elaborate pipes and
6: bongs and T-shirts and whatever they sell in the stores? Yeah.
4: What is the origin of the name bong?
6: I don't know.
4: Is it because if you hit it hard enough, it's like your head is inside a large bell? Is it like...
5: Mm-hmm. It's not.
6: No. I don't know.
4: I'm just asking.
6: Speaking of marijuana.
5: You know, sometimes I wish you would just ask things in your head.
7: Yeah, you don't have to.
6: Authorities.
4: This is coming from you?
5: That's right.
4: Okay. Just checking.
6: Authorities in Texas arrested a woman at Dallas Love Field Airport after 75 pounds of marijuana spilled out of her suitcase.
5: Whoops.
7: Uh-oh.
5: 75 pounds
6: should've
5: of anything.
6: Should have gotten the Samsonite.
4: It's for personal use. Don't let nervous Vernon and Munchie hear about this.
6: Yeah, the Dallas Police Department reports officers were alerted by an airline partner that a suitcase on board a flight from Las Vegas had broken open and revealed a large amount of marijuana hidden inside. Responding narcotics detectives discovered two additional suitcases filled with vacuum-sealed pouches totaling to 75 pounds of cannabis.
5: Hmm.
6: Officials identified the suitcase's owner and took the 25-year-old into custody for possession of marijuana between 50 and 2,000 pounds.
5: Okay.
6: All right.
7: That's quite a stretch.
5: Yeah, it is. So 50 is almost the same as 2,000.
7: Yeah.
6: But if you have 49, you're okay.
5: Yeah.
6: I mean,
7: if you're going to smuggle 2,000.
4: Yeah,
7: make it worth your while.
4: Also, spring for the Samsonite.
6: Yeah, that right? Mm.
7: For the locking suitcase.
6: Yes. Yeah,
4: you don't get the cheap suitcase. You don't buy a $1,000 iPhone and get the $3 case.
7: Right.
6: No.
4: By the way, I dropped mine over the weekend.
6: Your phone?
7: Shattered?
4: You know, I mean,
6: Shadoobie.
4: Really dropped it on the concrete. Perfect. Case saved it. Thank you very much. But Apple, I'm surprised they haven't gone into the case business. The true purists don't put them in cases. I don't.
7: Really?
5: That's a mistake. I mean, it's a hell of an investment.
6: My husband doesn't put his in a case. It drives me crazy.
5: And he's a responsible guy, but things happen. iPhones are slippery.
6: Yeah, they are.
5: And I think they're slippery on purpose.
6: Oh, they want you to break them.
7: Oh, yeah.
6: Mm. Oh, yeah.
5: That's right.
4: Really?
7: That Apple Care.
5: And they don't truly care.
7: No.
4: I was talking to one of the guys that works.
5: You misspoke. Bothering.
4: Apple store. I was bothering.
7: So anyway, I'm just trying. I'm here. I'm helping people. I'm trying to get through.
5: They are helpful.
7: And here comes Tom.
4: I asked him. Do you tell people, if you meet someone at a cocktail party, do you tell them what you do? And he goes, oh, I can't.
5: Yeah, boy.
6: Oh, I bet.
4: Because if I do, everyone comes over.
6: That's a question.
4: Hey, listen, I don't want to bother you, but, and they have handed their iPhone.
6: No thanks. Yeah, that would
4: much
6: be awful.
4: Much the same way I'm sure someone would come up to you, Josh. And,
5: Oh,
4: you're Josh Arnold. I have some questions.
6: About what?
4: About sexual positions.
7: Prostitutes.
6: Or pizza. I was going to say, do you know a good pizza restaurant?
8: Temperature of the oven.
4: You have the reputation of being a thorough and generous lover.
6: Mm-hmm.
5: No, I don't. And no matter how...
7: Yeah.
5: You know the reputation I have because of you.
7: Yeah. The fake reputation he has because of you.
4: You're the one that called yourself a thorough and generous lover.
5: I know, but then nobody cares. They care about what you say.
4: Okay.
7: It's weird.
6: People come up to me and ask me all the time about my Tucson hybrid because I talk about it on the air all the time. 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
4: Thanks very much.
3: But back to this marijuana. Why would someone be smuggling 75 pounds of marijuana into the United States? Can't you buy it almost everywhere?
6: I didn't say that. Was it coming from out of state? It didn't say that. It was from...
4: It was just in the...
6: Coming from Vegas to Dallas, so it was...
5: Oh, so where it's legal.
6: Yes.
5: So where maybe it isn't?
6: Right, yeah. Maybe.
5: But there's clearly intent to sell here.
6: Oh,
5: distribute.
6: Yeah.
4: Either
6: that.
4: If you're going to do that, get into a more compact illegal substance. I mean,
5: yes.
4: What is how much? I have no idea what 75 pounds of marijuana is worth, but I'm assuming...
7: How much room does it take?
5: Like one sheet of acid might be.
4: Yeah, like a tennis ball's worth of cocaine.
6: Yeah. And wouldn't a dog smell that, I would think?
5: You would think.
4: 75 pounds. Yeah. I think the passengers would smell it.
7: I think everybody would smell it. That's sticky, icky, icky.
4: Okay. When we come back, we will check in. We have a lady posing as a high school student.
6: Mm-hmm.
4: Kind of cool. Kind of a, what was it, 20? Was it 21 Jump Street?
5: Never Been Kissed?
8: Yeah, that's Josie Grossi. That's another movie with Drew Barrymore where she poses as a high school
5: right,
8: student.
5: Right,
4: yeah. The great book, Fast Times at Ridgemont High, where Cameron Crowe went back. And
7: you disliked the movie?
4: No, I liked the movie very much.
7: Okay.
4: That was a great movie. But yeah, that's based on Cameron Crowe getting permission to go back posing as a student. It's good stuff. But this is a little more nefarious.
6: Yeah.
4: We'll find out what's going on from the O'Reilly Auto Parts Studios. 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
22: Hi, I'm Storm Tracker 16 meteorologist Allie Gallo with your WZXR Valley Weather Update. It's going to be a cool week with below average temperatures, but we'll start the day with some sunshine today. Clouds move in as the day goes on, and we could see an isolated shower. Highs will be near 62. It will be clear and cold tonight. Lows near 36, and patchy frost is possible towards morning. Tomorrow is the nicest day of the week with sunshine and highs in the mid-60s. Then rain returns Wednesday and Thursday. The return of 70s looks likely by next weekend.
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6: Proud to be.
7: Proud. There's Pat Godwin.
3: I, too.
4: You must not have heard today's show.
6: Well, it's almost over.
7: There's Jess Hooker.
24: Hi.
7: There's Josh Arnold.
25: Hello.
7: Hello, indeed. There's Ace Cosby.
25: Hey.
7: I'm Chick. Hello, Tom.
4: I'm researching something over here. Go ahead. You can take
6: What are you researching?
0: That makes sense.
4: If I told you, then I could.
7: Give us a hint.
4: It's a new idea that I have that appears to not be working.
7: Oh, is it doing away with all of us and just have our responses push a button?
4: I don't know. I don't understand what I'm doing. We'll have to do this tomorrow. I'm sorry.
6: A woman from Florida facing grand theft charges after stealing a Red Bull truck, and leading deputies on a multi-county chase. The Hillsborough County Sheriff's Office said the truck was making a delivery at a gas station when the 33-year-old woman got inside and drove away.
1: Don't mind if I do.
6: The sheriff's aviation
4: unit. I got wings. Red Bull, get it?
6: Tracked the stolen box truck as the woman drove it to a gas station in Polk County.
7: You know who lives in Polk County?
6: Who?
4: It's Polk Salad Annie.
7: Salad Annie, yeah.
4: Polk Salad Annie.
7: Got your granny.
4: What's going through your mind when you decide you're going to hop in a...
6: Vodka?
4: Yeah.
1: I got all this... stole a vodka truck.
6: Yeah. Now I need the Red Bull.
7: I need some Red Bull.
6: Never got that.
0: Oh, so good.
7: Vodka and Red Bull?
6: My daughter was drinking it over the weekend.
0: I love it.
1: I had a phase.
7: That flavor that is Red Bull.
0: Tourmaline. I love it. Yeah, if they made tourmaline. It just a flavor without the caffeine, I would drink it.
7: No kidding.
6: I'm not a fan.
1: I was sitting at a bar one time in Savannah, Georgia, and I was on I ordered my fourth Red Bull and vodka, and the guy goes, I'm cutting you off.
0: Yeah.
1: And I went, I was just sitting there by myself,
6: Right.
1: And I go, am I getting out of line or something? He goes, no, it's the Red Bull.
0: Yeah.
1: He goes, I'm not serving you another Red Bull.
6: You don't want you to have a heart attack.
1: He goes, your heart
6: will
1: explode. Yeah. I had no idea.
0: Yeah.
4: I mean, this is a stupid question. Do they make a decaffeinated Red Bull?
1: That is a good question.
0: They make sugar-free. No. Mm.
4: Why? No. I mean,
7: sugar-free is.
4: But I mean, are there people who have just the taste?
0: I wish they did, but I haven't found one where it is just like a tourmaline flavored soda.
1: Tourmaline. That's the first time I've heard that.
0: That's the main ingredient in it.
7: Oddly enough, that's the seventh most popular name for a female.
1: Oh, who knew?
4: Tourmaline.
6: How do you spell that?
0: Tourmaline.
1: It's almost medicinal.
6: A jewel, like a tourmaline.
4: It tastes like licking an aircraft.
0: Yeah.
4: Huh. It tastes metallic to me.
0: It's delicious.
1: Yeah, there is kind of a metallic.
4: I hate the taste.
1: Medicinal sort of.
7: He hates it.
0: If I could have a Red Bull every day, I would.
6: Wow. I don't mind it, but I don't.
2: Why can't you?
4: You wouldn't steal their
0: because
4: truck.
0: Because I care about my health. I don't know. That's a
6: Does
0: lot.
6: Does it have more caffeine than coffee then?
0: Like 220, 250, yeah.
7: Whatever it takes.
0: Yeah. But I remember the first time we had one of those, and it was like, holy hell.
4: Did you? I wasn't listening when you were. Did you see this? They had this other version of the story says they traced it by air.
6: Yeah, I said aviation
4: unit.
6: Okay,
4: that's pretty cool.
6: Mm-hmm.
4: What a lunatic.
7: So you don't care really. You'd be upset if they were arrested in a conventional manner, but now they used an airplane, so you think that's cool, then it's okay.
4: That's fun.
7: Oh.
6: Fun.
4: We got a lady stole a Red Bull truck.
0: You'd assume all those have trackers
4: them,
0: right?
4: In this case, the Red Bull gave them wings, and then they gave her a felony.
7: And there's
0: wings.
7: There's nothing there at all.
6: A 28-year-old woman is in custody after she allegedly pretended to be a student at a New York City high school for 2 weeks.
1: Hey, you want to go to prom with me?
6: According to the complaint, Ms. Casey Clausen enrolled at the Westchester Square Academy in the Bronx, claiming to be Clausen, C-L-A. A-S-S-E-N, Clausen.
1: Like the pickle.
6: Claiming to be a 16-year-old girl named Shamara Rashad.
1: I'm Shamara Rashad.
6: When the school principal found her Facebook page and confronted her, Ms. Clausen initially maintained she had come to New York from Ohio.
1: Did you guys watch Happy Days last night?
6: However, she ultimately confessed to the fraud, claiming that a friend forced her to lie to use her to receive more public assistance. She's now facing criminal impersonation and trespassing charges.
1: What was she doing?
7: That's against
1: why
7: the law.
1: Why did she do this?
6: Because a friend was getting public assistance, apparently, for putting her in school.
4: Oh.
6: They pay her back.
4: They caught her because she was the only one who could read.
1: That's a comment on modern education.
0: Yeah. Public education.
7: Right. Man, that's all it makes you want to really worry instead of laugh.
4: Well, we've learned a lot today.
6: Yes, we have.
4: If you're a ball maxer, please contact us. We'd like to find out.
7: We'd like to get a look at those balls.
0: No, don't contact.
6: Mark is turning his computer
1: please
6: off.
1: Please contact us.
7: We must get a look at those balls.
0: Gross.
4: With photographs.
1: And Tom, tomorrow morning, give us a call before the show and just let us know if you want us to come in.
7: No.
4: Okay, what? Take the day off.
2: Take the month off.
4: Do yourself a favor.
7: I wish he was kidding.
6: I would love to hear the show with him just by himself.
0: Let's do
4: no,
0: it.
4: No, thanks. And no one to make fun of? Oh, please.
6: Well, you can make fun of us and then play our part.
7: Yeah.
6: You could do the whole thing.
7: Now, if Chick were here, he'd probably go, I'm insulted.
4: If Chick were here, he'd be going, weekend weather.
2: That's his favorite.
4: Never
7: That's
4: not funny.
7: My silver bullet.
4: thanks for joining us here in the O'Reilly
7: weekend
4: Auto Parts.
7: Weather!
4: See what I said? The O'Reilly Auto Parts Studios. 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

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Good morning, it's Freddie Hammer. So happy that it's Monday. Are we really, though? I guess getting toward another Friday is all right. We're psyched because Emily Bryan of Muncie was our Week 5 winner of the awesome bike from CS Sports in Wellsboro last Friday. And now we're working on Week number 6, getting you all qualified once again for another Friday drawing coming up this week. Plus information on how to win journey tickets. I'll give you all those details coming this hour. Stone Temple Pilots now on ZX.

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1: 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It's Freddie Hammer. 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So next Monday, we're doing the drawing, and it's any way you want it. 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
10: Hi, I'm Storm Tracker 16 meteorologist Allie Gallo with your WZXR Valley Weather Update. It's going to be a cool week with below average temperatures, but we'll start the day with some sunshine today. Clouds move in as the day goes on, and we could see an isolated shower. Highs will be near 62. It will be clear and cold tonight. Lows near 36, and patchy frost is possible towards morning. Tomorrow is the nicest day of the week with sunshine and highs in the mid-60s. Then rain returns Wednesday and Thursday. The return of 70s looks likely by next weekend.
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It's Freddie Hammer. Now that Mother's Day is over, which I had a wonderful time, hopefully you did too, we have Father's Day to look forward to coming up on Sunday, June 21st. So just a little over a month away. So get your plans together. The golfing tournament or the, you know, the bourbon you want to buy. However you do it. Right now it's ZZ Top on WZXR.

0: the Foos on 99.3 and 103.7 WZXR. It's Freddie Hammer. And yes, we're powering up your backyard for week number six. So you're listening for the sound of the powering up your backyard. You know how it goes. It tells you to call. But we're excited because week six is about a DeWalt 20-volt Max 3-in-1 propelled lawnmower, which is a $635 value from Ken Berggren Incorporated on Dick Street in Williamsport. They provide outdoor power equipment sales and service since 1953. So you get registered on the radio. And you can also head on over to the store itself and put your name in the box. So there's lots of ways to get registered for the big grand prize coming up on June 8th as well. That's the deluxe model 8x12 storage shed with a Frontier Dormer from Black Creek Enterprises in Liberty. And Warhorse of Williamsport's throwing in that Denago EHawk 6 Youth Electric ATV for the big grand prize. So that's some good stuff. And if you can win, you can share in over $20,000 in prizes. So sign up at one or all of the weekly locations. 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Be caller number 5 or 9, and you'll be qualified this week. 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

0: 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What's your name?
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0: 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You're caller number 9. 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
0: All right, two folks got Lance and Billy going straight into the fishbowl for week number 6. 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

0: Zeppelin on 99.3 and 103.7 WZXR. It's Freddie Hammer. Here we are post Mother's Day. They're talking about the worst Mother's Day gifts. They say that this is the list: cleaning supplies, toilet plunger, half dead plants, a bath bomb, a broom, a gift card for Botox, a jar full of bugs. These are things that I did not receive for Mother's Day. I did get a visit from my daughter, so I'm just so happy. Like I said, we had her for 15 hours and it was great. We went to Dolly's Diner and had brunch, and then it was a, you know, bye bye, and she went off to do her thing. So I still get my son close by though. So Mother's Day was a success in my house. Hopefully it was a good one for you and you did not receive a jar full of bugs. Mm-hmm. On the way, we're coming up at the top of the hour here with music from Metallica, maybe a little Soundgarden before we get there. We'll do that on WZXR.
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Head east on WZXR. Good morning, it's Freddie Hammer. We got week six to work on, so we're getting you in the fishbowl. And here's the first day. So every time you hear the sounder, callers 5 or 9, you get yourself in the fishbowl. 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I cannot wait to see who wins our number one song at WZXR. Right now, have a drink on me. It's AC/DC on WZXR.

0: Poison. 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It's Freddie Hammer. This is a message to those who have not yet voted for the Rock and Roll 500 voting going on for the Memorial Day weekend. We're gathering all of your choices to see what's going to be the number one song at WZXR. So there's just less than a week to vote. The deadline comes up here on the end of day on May 15th, and it's all for the Memorial Day Rock and Roll 500. We're going to tally all of the choices and then put them all together in the big list, and then we're going to do it for the weekend. It's a great weekend. So what's fun is that everybody's out at their river lot or in their backyard or hanging out with family and friends, and we get lots of calls just checking in for the Memorial Day weekend because we're sort of celebrating the first weekend of summer in a way. And we can't not wait to see what the number one song is on WZXR, but you got to vote. If you haven't already, you get one vote per person. The person that does get to vote, you go ahead and qualify yourself for the Rock and Roll 500 grand prize, which is the Weber gas grill and cover from Biters, and also the over 3-carat Asher cut EVS lab grown diamond from Kinley Jewelers in Williamsport, along with that $300 toward a custom setting. It's a great grand prize. And you get that grand prize bonus vote for going ahead and voting in the Rock and Roll 500 tally. So that's fun. Once you get on to the Memorial Day weekend, you do the hourly winning. So hopefully you're going to get into that. But otherwise, it's the big grand prize win coming up at the end of the Memorial Day weekend for the Rock and Roll 500, because there's always a rock in rock and roll. And of course, going to see that voting ending this weekend. So this Friday. So get yourself in there and vote, because we want to see what the number one song is on WZXR. On the way, we got Valley Weather coming up. Yes, some more rock and roll from Motley Crue on ZXR.
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14: Hi, I'm Storm Tracker 16 meteorologist Allie Gallo with your WZXR Valley Weather Update. It's going to be a cool week with below average temperatures, but we'll start the day with some sunshine today. Clouds move in as the day goes on and we could see an isolated shower. Highs will be near 62. It will be clear and cold tonight. Lows near 36 and patchy frost is possible towards morning. Tomorrow is the nicest day of the week with sunshine and highs in the mid-60s. Then rain returns Wednesday and Thursday. The return of 70s looks likely by next weekend.
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It's Freddie Hammer. Did you get a chance to listen to our In Touch program this past weekend? I'll give you the details of what it's all about and what you can learn when you do listen on our podcast channel. 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

0: 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It's Freddie Hammer. Backyard Broadcasting's public affairs show is called In Touch, and it airs Sunday morning, so it just aired yesterday morning around 6:30 here on WZXR. 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And what's great is that there's new leadership at the American Rescue Workers in Williamsport, a new executive director of operations, Ben Hazen, and administrative coordinator, Chelsea Hill, and they came in and spoke with me about their programs and services, including their multiple thrift stores, their food pantry, their Fresh Start program. 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It says In Touch with me, Freddie Hammer. And we have a new program each Sunday morning, so you can tune in next week, 6:30 on Sunday a.m. right here on WZXR. 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
1: It's Freddie Hammer.
0: When I lived in the Carolinas, you could go up into the mountains and do, like, rock hunting. You could, like, get a bucket of rocks and do the sluice stuff, like, in the, like, pan for gold in a way. But you'd pan for, like, emeralds or garnets or whatever you wanted, topaz. They had all kinds of things in the North Carolina mountains. Lots of rocks there. In fact, a very serious emerald trade going on in that area. You can find a big bunch of emeralds in their caves. Anyway, so it was fun. And I did get – what did I end up getting? I did get a turquoise or something like that. Anyway – cool stuff that you could – not turquoise. It was topaz. I think that's what it was. Either way, now looks like they dug up an 11,000-carat ruby, but not in the Carolinas. This is in Myanmar that weighs 4.8 pounds. That's my birthstone. I would settle, though, for just 1 carat. A 1-carat ruby would be amazing. It would be great on a ring. 11,000 carats. I did see a picture of it. It looks like a big raspberry. I just think it's amazing looking. They said that they did find a 21,000-carat stone in the same area several years ago, and it weighed 9.4 pounds. Myanmar produces 90% of the world's rubies. Oh, my gosh, how gorgeous. On the way, we're talking about the WZXR Workforce Block, 4 in a row from Leonard Skinner. Another chance to get yourself in the fishbowl as you listen for the sounds of powering up your backyard here at WZXR. And your requests. We also have the Flashback Pop Quiz for WZXR Prize Pack. Today, the Utz Brand Snacks, the Pepsi Products, a beautiful seasonal bouquet from Janet's Florals here in Loyal Sock Township. Lots of things to win and have fun at this coming hour. We'll do it coming up next on the WZXR Workforce Block All Request Lunch Hour.
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0: 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We're starting off a Monday pretty good. Getting callers 5 and 9. You're caller 5. What's your name?
13: Hi, this is Ryan.
0: Hi, Ryan. Where are you calling from?
13: Northumberland.
0: And you're caller number 9. Hi, who's this?
13: Luke Trick. I'm on Torresville.
0: All right, I got Luke and I got Ryan, and they're going into the fishbowl for week number 6, registering them for the DeWalt 20-volt Max 3-in-1 propelled lawnmower from Ken Bergren Incorporated on Duke Street in Williamsport, as well as the big grand prize coming up on June 8th. 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

0: Alex Leonard Skinnerd. Four in a row in the WZXR workforce block. Started with Simple Man, That Smell. You got that right. And What's Your Name? Four in a row from your favorite rock and roll artists every day, every weekday at noontime. That's what we do. And sometimes for fun, sometimes for birthdays today. Just fun talking about the Leonard Skinnerd folks right there. Moving on, of course, onto our flashback pop quiz. That's the next thing on the agenda. And I got a WZXR prize pack for you. And that includes the Utz brand snacks, the Pepsi products. We also have the beautiful seasonal bouquet from Janet's Florals. We give that away every Monday and Wednesday. So I'm going to throw that in the prize pack, too, if you know the answer to today's flashback pop quiz. Use the number, be the first caller to give me the answer, and you can win the prize pack, 570-323-9399.
1: I'm Matt Pinfield with today's Flashback Pop Quiz. The following songs all have numbers in their titles, but let's see if you can make them add up. Starting with... Plus... Plus... So did you get it? Need to check your work? Okay, once again, what title number total do you get with? Plus. 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We'll run through the numbers right after this.
0: I believe in you. 570-323-9399. You can do the maths. So give me a call if you know the answer to the WZXR flashback pop quiz for WZXR prize pack, Utz brand snacks, Pepsi products, Janet's Florals, a seasonal bouquet from 1718 Four Mile Drive right here in Loyal Suck Township.
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8: Hi, I'm Storm Tracker 16 meteorologist Allie Gallo with your WZXR Valley Weather Update. It's going to be a cool week with below average temperatures, but we'll start the day with some sunshine today. Clouds move in as the day goes on, and we could see an isolated shower. Highs will be near 62. It will be clear and cold tonight. Lows near 36, and patchy frost is possible towards morning. Tomorrow is the nicest day of the week with sunshine and highs in the mid-60s. Then rain returns Wednesday and Thursday. The return of 70s looks likely by next weekend.
0: Right now, 1229, 56 degrees. Let's see who knows the answer to today's Flashback Pop Quiz.
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1: 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If your answer was 24, then you got 100 on today's pop quiz. It all adds up. Class dismissed.
0: Okay, go ahead and prove it.
10: 24?
0: That's right, 24. Good job. What's your name?
10: Kevin Hartman.
0: Hi, Kevin. Where are you calling from?
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0: All right, well, Kevin's got the WZXR prize pack. That's brand snacks, Pepsi products, the seasonal bouquet from Janet's Florals at 1718 Four Mile Drive in Loyal Sock Township. How about a little any money? Two tickets to paradise. 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

0: Eddie Money. And two tickets to Paradise, a 99.3 and 103.7 WZXR in the All Request Lunch Hour. Hey, you know what? If you're looking for a job, there's going to be some fun summer jobs available. And they're having a job fair coming up this Wednesday with the Williamsport Crosscutters. Wouldn't you like to spend the time at the ballpark this summer and make a little money while you're doing it? It's all hiring now for the 2026 season. They're doing at the Journey Bank Ballpark at Historic Bowman Field, looking to fill dozens of part-time game day positions. If you're 16 and older, encouraged to apply in person at this job fair coming up on Wednesday this week at 5 o'clock, rain or shine, at the ballpark on West 4th Street in Williamsport. So, I don't know. It's just things... If you love baseball, you want to be around that atmosphere, it sounds like such a fun thing. 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They have such a great time over there working together. And you can do it, too, starting around $10 an hour from there, getting ready for their 2026 season with their home opener June 2nd at Historic Bowman Field with their 100th anniversary this year. So it's going to be a good time to get involved. Get more details and season ticket information, full schedule, go to crosscutters.com. And are doing the WZXR Workforce Block All Request Lunch Hour. I'm making good on a request from last week. Jeff from Bloomsburg wanted to hear a little Molly Hatchet. We'll do that coming up next on WZXR.
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0: We're qualifying folks, getting them in the fishbowl for week number 6 as we power up your backyard. You're caller number 5. Hi, who's this?
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0: 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Where are you calling from?
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0: Hi, ZXR. You're caller number 9. Hi, who's this?
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0: Hi, Pat. Where are you calling from?
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0: Mike and Pat going into the fishbowl this time. 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

0: 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Brian did that from Trout Run. Wanted to hear some sticks.
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0: wrapping up the workforce block. I'll request lunch hour with little Eric Clapton. Poor Eric Clapton. He's an old guy. Don't be throwing stuff at him. He ended a show early in Madrid last week after he had a vinyl record thrown at him on stage. He'd just finished playing Cocaine when a fan in the front row threw the record, hitting the guitarist in the chest. He was scheduled to play an encore, but didn't return to the stage after the incident. It isn't known if the fan was arrested or is facing any charges. I mean, I'm thinking if you threw it like a Frisbee, that wouldn't feel so good. I mean, just sort of if you got hit with the flat side of a record, I think that would be little bit better. But you know what? If you're asking for an autograph, you don't want to be whipping the record up at the artist that you're trying to get an autograph from. That's sort of rude. So I can imagine why Eric Clapton left. He doesn't have to deal with that stuff anymore, right? He can just walk right off and still make the money. Don't throw records at people. On the way, we're coming back with a no-repeat workday. In fact, at the top of the hour, we're going to start with Cheap Trick right here on WZXR.
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Santeria and Sublime on 99.3 and 103.7 WZXR. It's Freddie Hammer. Emergency Preparedness Day is coming up this week, and Mark Mack is going to be out on the road. I'll tell you about it coming up in less than 10 after Billy Squire and Lonely as the Night on WZXR.

0: Some Jimi Hendrix on 99.3 and 103.7 WZXR. Hey, Joe, you heading down to Emergency Preparedness Day? Yep, that's coming up this Thursday from 9 to 2 at the Federal Correctional Complex in Allenwood. That's the Staff Training Center. They're going to have a whole thing. Like, they're going to have fire and rescue teams out there, local and state police, emergency management agencies, along with all their interactive displays, and they'll have the American Red Cross out there with specialized response teams, kind of giving you an idea of what it is that they do as they work so hard to make sure that they're rescuing those that need it. Of course, they'll have child fingerprinting on the site as well. So hopefully you're going to be able to learn firsthand how the correctional support team responds in crisis situations, get valuable tips that you can use at home. Mark Mack going to be out there spinning records. Actually, he's just going to be playing music and hanging out. So stop by and say hello to him. Rain or shine, this Thursday from 9 a.m. to 2 p.m. at the Federal Correctional Complex in Allenwood, the Staff Training Center down there. Get the details at fccepd.weebly.com. I got Valley Weather coming up, plus music coming back from the Black Crowes on WZXR.
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9: Hi, I'm Storm Tracker 16 meteorologist Allie Gallo with your WZXR Valley Weather update. It's going to be a cool week with below average temperatures, but we'll start the day with some sunshine today. Clouds move in as the day goes on, and we could see an isolated shower. Highs will be near 62. It will be clear and cold tonight. Lows near 36, and patchy frost is possible towards morning. Tomorrow is the nicest day of the week with sunshine and highs in the mid-60s. Then rain returns Wednesday and Thursday. The return of 70s looks likely by next weekend.
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0: It's AWOL Nation on 99.3 and 103.7 WZXR. It's Freddie Hammer. We want to send you on a journey that you'll never forget. See what we did there? Yes. And don't stop believing. You could be headed to the Bryce Jordan Center coming up on May 27th. That's a Wednesday evening. You go online, and that's how we're giving away these tickets. You head to WZXR.com, sign up to win, and you're in. It's that easy. If you get to be picked, you're one of four lucky winners drawn. You can definitely win the tickets to see Journey coming up at the Bryce Jordan Center on May 27th. So registration is going to end on the 17th at midnight. So what we're doing is doing the drawing on the 18th of May. That's the Monday morning. So Sunday night is the last chance that you get to put yourself into the running for these awesome Journey tickets. So you must be 18 or older, and it's only one entry per person. So definitely keep the music playing, and you could see Journey live in State College from us here at WZXR. Go ahead and sign up to win. We'll let you know about it on Monday morning. On the way, coming back with music from Aerosmith next.
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0: Journey on 99.3 and 103.7 WZXR. It's Freddie Hammer. This is such a strange story. I'm just going to tell you before I go here. It's interesting. This guy in Orlando in on trial for stealing Tiffany diamond earrings, $770,000 worth of diamond earrings. He allegedly stole two sets of these earrings from a Tiffany store at a mall, and the police arrested him 6 hours later on the interstate. They stopped him, and I'm sure they had his license plate number. And he swallowed the stolen jewelry. Basically, he's like, am I going to be charged for what's in my stomach? And the officers were like, yes. They put him in the hospital, and he passed the diamonds. This is the part of the story I'm, like, confused about. He passed the diamonds 2 weeks later. They kept him in the hospital for 2 weeks waiting for those diamonds to come out. And I think 2 weeks, my gosh, that's like, that's a long time to wait for food to go through your system or anything to go through your system. 2 weeks? Wow. They said that the man faces life in prison due to his habitual offender status. Compared to the rejected plea deal's maximum 45 years, his criminal history spans 20 years with multiple jewelry theft convictions. So he's been swallowing earrings his whole life, apparently. Gosh, don't be stealing stuff, I say. On the way, we're coming back with Mark Mack. He's going to do the rest of this afternoon. He's going to continue to put you into the fishbowl for week number 6. He's got a no-repeat workday, details on how you can win Journey tickets, chances to get yourself as a qualifying member of the fishbowl. It's all happening, coming up all this week. So keep trying. And, of course, you have chores to do if you haven't gotten into the fishbowl yet. But if you have, you get to just sort of sit pretty till Friday as we do that drawing at 3:30. And that's actually going to be coming up here at Ken Berggren Incorporated on Dick Street in Williamsport. So get those details at WZXR.com. I'll come back tomorrow. We'll do a Double Shot Tuesday together. Yes, it's already Double Shot Tuesday. And don't drink and drive. I'm Freddie Hammer on WZXR.
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The Susquehanna Valley's home of rock and roll, WZXR. Mark Mack joining in here on a Monday. Welcome. We sit at 62, getting a little bit more cloud cover. We expect a few passing showers here this afternoon. We'll keep an eye on those for you. Bush in with Little Things. We got AC/DC on the way.

0: ACDC, WZXR, do you have your ACDC tickets? They are coming our way. Lincoln Financial Field in Philly, September 29th, bringing the Power Up Tour to Philly. Also, Pretty Reckless, be open to that show. Taylor Momsen, hopefully she doesn't have any incidents between then and now. She's had a couple so far on the road with ACDC. She's been attacked by a bat and a spider. She had to be hospitalized over the spider. She's a tough kid. She'd be back at it again. See us at Lincoln Financial Field September 29th. We do have a little bit of cloud cover that has rolled in on us. And according to my weather instruments here, looks like we could be seeing some showers scattered here across the area. We'll keep an eye on that radar for you this afternoon. Maybe a spotty here and there for us. We'll get into our complete valley weather coming up. Then we got Van Halen next.
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5: Looking at a high of 67 today. We should be in the mid-70s, so we're going to be a little bit below our average. Then overnight tonight, the sky does go clear. Now, I want to warn you, we have a freeze warning for parts of Lake Cumming County, so it's going to get cold, going down to the mid-30s overnight tonight. And then as we get into Tuesday, the rest of the day will be absolutely beautiful. Lots of sunshine and a high near 70. We get into Wednesday, that's when we see those increasing clouds. Rain showers will be around. You're going to want the umbrella and the rain gear, not only Wednesday, but Thursday as well. And a sneak peek on the weekend, looks like some warmer weather's finally here. By Sunday, we could be talking highs near 80.
6: Partly to mostly cloudy, 61. 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

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Emily Bryan of Muncie, the winner with CS Sports in Wellsboro. We'll get a winner here this Friday with Ken Bergren Incorporated, Dick Street in Williamsport. Registering all this week for the DeWalt 20-volt max 3-in-1 propelled lawnmower. 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

0: 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A Monday afternoon, we got a little bit of cloud cover all of a sudden. We sit at 61. Watch out for a couple of stray showers around the area. 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That's right. They're coming to the Bryce Jordan Center on Wednesday, May 27th. 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It's that easy. We're going to draw four lucky winners this Monday. Next Monday at 10 o'clock, Freddie and I will get four winners to go see Journey at the Bryce Jordan Center Wednesday, May 27th. 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Also put a link up on the Facebook page to get you to those Journey tickets. Fill out the form and sit back. You could be going to the final Frontier Tour, the Bryce Jordan Center. 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

0: 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You are caller number 5. Who's this? Where are you from?
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0: 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You are caller number 9. Who's this? Where are you from?
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0: All right, Christina and Dylan going in here to week number 6, our first day of registration in week number 6. We'll get through till Friday here on air. You can get in once per week, and then on Friday we'll get a winner for week 6, a DeWalt 20-volt Max 3-in-1 propelled lawnmower, a $635 value from Kenberger & Incorporated, 1360 Dick Street in Williamsport. They've been providing outdoor power equipment, sales, and service since 1953. Make sure to stop in and see them. And while you're there, make sure to get a slip in the box there at Ken Bergeron. We'll get another chance at winning here on Friday. And every extra slip will go into that grand prize drawing on June 8th as well. The shed from Black Creek Enterprises, that Denago EHawk 6 Youth Electric ATV, thanks to Warhorse of Williamsport. We've got all the details for you at WZXR.com.
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Led Zeppelin, When the Levee Breaks, 99.3, 103.7 WZXR. You know, last time I heard that song live, Blackberry Smoke broke into that one when they were here at the Journey Bank Community Arts Center just a little while back here in recent memory. Got to get out and see some shows. We got a great list of entertainment, caclive.com. Allison, No More, Mr. Nice Guy.

0: Disarm the Smashing Pumpkins, 99.3 1037 WCXR. This Friday, join us for Northeast Title and Tags grand reopening and ribbon cutting. That's on Friday, their new location just off the Golden Strip, the TJ Maxx Plaza, right next to the Driver's License Center. 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While you're there, make sure to sign up for a springtime prize pack. 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New location, Northeast Title and Tag, this Friday with WZXR. Check out what they've got on Friday and see if you can't win that prize pack. We got a look at Valley weather coming up. Also, Rat on the way.
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3: Looking at a high of 67 today. We should be in the mid-70s, so we're going to be a little bit below our average. Then overnight tonight, the sky does go clear. Now, I want to warn you, we have a freeze warning for parts of Lycoming County, so it's going to get cold, going down to the mid-30s overnight tonight. And then as we get into Tuesday, the rest of the day will be absolutely beautiful. Lots of sunshine and a high near 70. We get into Wednesday, that's when we see those increasing clouds. Rain showers will be around. You're going to want the umbrella and the rain gear, not only Wednesday, but Thursday as well. And a sneak peek on the weekend, looks like some warmer weather's finally here. By Sunday, we could be talking highs near 80.
4: A little bit of sun peeking through those clouds. We're at 63 right now, and round and round we go, WZXR.

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0: 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Who's this? 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
0: 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Who's this? 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
0: All right, Brian and Sue going into the Goldfish Bowl here, week number 6 already. We'll have 8 weeks of winning in total before we get to that grand prize drawing. That'll be on June 8th. That'll take every slip that we've collected at any point during the contest at our sponsor's location here in studio. We'll get those all into the big hopper, and we'll pull one out. And they'll win the deluxe model 8x12 storage shed, a Frontier Dormer on that. If you haven't checked it out yet, swing by our 4 Mile Drive studios. That's a $5,000 value thanks to Black Creek Enterprises in Liberty. And in that shed, we'll put a Denago EHawk 6 Youth Electric ATV, $2,600 value, thanks to Warhorse of Williamsport. 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This week, you're playing to win the DeWalt 20-volt Max 3-in-1 propelled lawnmower, a $635 value, thanks to Ken Bergeron Incorporated, 1360 Dick Street in Williamsport. And they've got a box over there. You want to get a slip in there before Kelly gets there. On Friday, we had a rare Freddie drawing this last Friday, and she got Emily Bryan of Muncie as the winner with CS Sports. 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

0: Creed, My Sacrifice. 99.3 1037 WZXR 64. We've got a mainly cloudy sky. A few breaks out there. May see a couple of passing showers here this afternoon. That temp is going to drop. We do have a frost advisory, mostly for the higher elevation parts of the listening area. Might want to bring those sensitive plants in. If you've got a garden started, you might want to cover some of the things in that garden as well. Over the weekend, Joey Chestnut was part of the Ultimate Bologna Showdown, the competitive eater, Joey Chestnut. Third year in a row that Chestnut has won the competition. This year, though, he ate 16 pounds of bologna in 8 minutes, beat the world record that he set during last year's competition, went home with $10,000 and 16 pounds of bologna. Wow, 16 pounds of bologna. That Joey Chestnut, hard to beat when it comes to the competitive eating side of things. We'll be coming up on that Coney Island, the big one, the hot dogs, on July 4th. Straight ahead, we've got Sweet, the Rolling Stones, Eagles, and a whole lot more rock here for your Monday.
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0: Kings of Swing, Dire Straits, Mark Knopfler. Definitely an underrated guitarist right there. Mark Mack and you, a Monday together, 64. We've got a mainly cloudy sky. I'm going to be out on Thursday this week, the 17th Annual Emergency Preparedness Day. I'll be on hand from 9 till 2, the Federal Correctional Complex in Allenwood, the Staff Training Center. You're going to meet a lot of folks, EMS, rescue teams, state police, emergency management agencies, a lot of great canine handlers and trainers will be on hand. That means a lot of pettable dogs, one of my favorite things. They're doing interactive displays, child fingerprinting. We get a live bear on site. At least we have the last 4 years. They hope to do that once again this year. A rain or shine event. If you're a homeschool parent or teacher, you want to maybe get out for a school field trip, this makes a great day for it this Thursday. If you need more details, fccepd.weebly.com. I'll see you out there from 9 till 2 on Thursday. Straight ahead, a look at Valley weather, and then we're back at it with Guns N' Roses.
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7: Looking at a high of 67 today. We should be in the mid-70s, so we're going to be a little bit below our average. Then overnight tonight, the sky does go clear. Now, I want to warn you, we have a freeze warning for parts of Lake Cumming County. So it's going to get cold, going down to the mid-30s overnight tonight. And then as we get into Tuesday, the rest of the day will be absolutely beautiful. Lots of sunshine and a high near 70. We get into Wednesday, that's when we see those increasing clouds. Rain showers will be around. You're going to want the umbrella and the rain gear, not only Wednesday, but Thursday as well. And a sneak peek on the weekend, looks like some warmer weather's finally here by Sunday. We could be talking highs near 80.
0: We're going back and forth with sun and clouds this afternoon. Right now it's 64 GNR. 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

Strange wrap up on that one. 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Hey, if you're up late, don't forget we give you a block of rock 7 days a week. 1 a.m., our 1 o'clock rock block, specially curated for those night owls and third shifters. 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Here we go. Rock it. 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

0: 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You are caller number 5. Who's this? Where are you from?
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0: 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You are caller number 9. Who's this? Where are you from?
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0: All right, Leo and Keegan going into the Goldfish Bowl here in week number 6. We have got winners every Friday. We got Emily Bryan of Muncie as our week number 5 winner with CS Sports in Wellsboro on Friday. Freddie Hammer did the duties. This week we are playing and registering to win a DeWalt 20-volt Max 3-in-1 propelled lawnmower, a $635 value thanks to Ken Berger and Incorporated, 1360 Dick Street in Williamsport, providing outdoor power equipment sales and service since 1953. 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

Metallica 1, WZXR. That one based on a crazy movie from 1971, Johnny Got His Gun. You've never seen that one. Oh, you have seen clips of it in the video from Metallica's 1. I'd say watch that movie, but be careful. It's a heart bender. Night Ranger in Don't Tell Me You Love Me, the WZXR Classic Traffic Jam.

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0: 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Who's this? Where are you from?
1: All right. Hi, Mark. It's Tim Sears. I'm from Milton.
0: IWZXR, you are caller number 9. Who's this? Where are you from?
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0: All right. Brian and Tim are looking to win here in week number 6. We're going to get another winner on Friday. This week, a DeWalt 20-volt Max 3-in-1 propelled lawnmower, a $635 value thanks to Ken Bergeron Incorporated. They're at 1360 Dick Street in Williamsport, providing outdoor power equipment, sales, and service since 1953. You want to stop in and see them this week and get there before Friday afternoon, get a slip in the box that we have at Ken Bergeron Incorporated. That will increase your odds on Friday at winning the weekly, but it will also wind up at some point, I know the date, on June 8th, that will wind up in that grand prize drawing for the deluxe model 8x12 storage shed, thanks to Black Creek Enterprises in Liberty, and along with that, a Denago eHawk 6 Youth Electric ATV, thanks to Warhorse of Williamsport. We got a great grand prize package. 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
13: Looking at a high of 67 today. We should be in the mid-70s, so we're going to be a little bit below our average. Then overnight tonight, the sky does go clear. Now, I want to warn you, we have a freeze warning for parts of Lycoming County. So it's going to get cold, going down to the mid-30s overnight tonight. And then as we get into Tuesday, the rest of the day will be absolutely beautiful. Lots of sunshine and a high near 70. We get into Wednesday, that's when we see those increasing clouds. Rain showers will be around. You're going to want the umbrella and the rain gear, not only Wednesday, but Thursday as well. And a sneak peek on the weekend, looks like some warmer weather's finally here by Sunday. We could be talking highs near 80.
0: Partly to mostly cloudy skies, we sit at 63. Cinderella up. Nobody's Fool on the WZXR Classic Traffic Jam.

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Getting you home with the WZXR Classic Traffic Jam. We do it every weeknight for you between 5 and 6. Nothing but the classics for you. And, you know, we always need your help. If you see anything newsworthy, you can always give me a holler. We'll get the word out. And everyone, getting home safe together. Here we go. Pearl Jam and Black.

0: Moody Blues with a classic and the WZXR Classic Traffic Jam, a Monday edition, mostly cloudy, 63, seeing a little bit of breaks of sun in those clouds. Going to be a cold one tonight, a frost advisory in effect. So if you've got some sensitive plants, especially in the higher elevations, might want to give them a little extra love tonight. The Williamsport Crosscutters are having a job fair. That's right, a summer job fair. They've got plenty of hometown baseball jobs for you at Journey Bank Ballpark at historic Bowman Field. 16 or older to apply, and the job fair is coming up here this Wednesday, 5 till 6:30, rain or shine at the ballpark on 4th Street in Williamsport. Now, benefits include flexible schedules, merchandise discounts, complimentary game tickets for the family, a fun work environment, a pay starting at $10 an hour. The Crosscutters open the 26th season on June 2nd, historic Bowman Field this year celebrating 100th anniversary. 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Get out on Wednesday if you've got a young one, maybe home from college, high school student. Be a great summertime job working with the Crosscutters. Check it out on Wednesday. I believe we have that info up on our Facebook page for you as well. Straight ahead, Lita Ford, also some Zeppelin on the way.
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0: 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Hey, this weekend, if you're looking to add a furry friend to your family, join the Lycoming County SPCA, their Who Let the Dogs Out adoption event. 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A chicken barbecue with pets, adoptable pets right there. I've been telling my bird if he doesn't straighten up, I'm going to bring home a cat, so I may have to stop out on Saturday. 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

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You want to hit that events calendar before the weekend. We've got a slew of great events. In now, it's Tom Petty. It was a beautiful-

0: 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It's that easy. We're going to get four lucky winners coming up next Monday, the 18th. 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Now, keep in mind, you've got to be 18 or older. Limit one entry per person. We'll get you out to see Journey, Bryce Jordan Center, Wednesday, May 27th. Four lucky winners coming up next Monday. Make sure to get signed up. And if you haven't voted on the Rock and Roll 500, you get two birds with one stone right there on the website. Valley weather and Styx straight ahead.
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13: A frosty start to your Tuesday, but warmer days are ahead. Hey, it's Storm Tracker 16 meteorologist Anthony Bordenaro with your Central Pennsylvania forecast. Heads up, temperatures tonight will be dropping into the low and middle 30s, so bring those outdoor plants inside. But for the rest of the week, we see some warmer temperatures. Sunshine in 60s for Tuesday afternoon. Then we start seeing some rain chances really late Thursday evening. The bulk of the rain will pass through on Wednesday. Starting off with some light showers on Wednesday, definitely a lot of breaks, and a scattering of some showers in the afternoon. High temperatures Wednesday in the 60s. It'll be in the 50s on Thursday, but Friday, Saturday, Sunday continues warming up, and I think we'll be in the 80s by the time we head towards next week.
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The Susquehanna Valley's home of rock and roll, WZXR. Kelly E's not too far off. She's here every weeknight for you, 7 until midnight. My relief. Love to see her smiling face. Won't be long now. Sponge in. We've got Jane's Addiction next, WZXR.

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0: 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One of those songs they just didn't know how to end, right? WZXR, well, speaking of knowing how to end things, I think I do, and that is going to do it for me, Mark Mack, here on a Monday. Stick around. We've got Kelly E. coming up for you. Look at your concert rundown on the way. I'll meet you right back here tomorrow afternoon at 2 o'clock. Look out, streets, here I come.
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2: 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If you're looking for steady work with real earning potential, apply today on Indeed or visit the Ralph S. Albert's website. Is your child ready to race yet? Williamsport Soapbox Derby is still looking for children ages 7 to 18 who want to race in the 17th annual Soapbox Derby on Saturday, June 13th. This year, kids in Lycoming County and surrounding areas are able to compete with a chance of going to Akron, Ohio to race against kids from around the world. This is a great opportunity for family involvement, from building the race car, practicing, and being pit crew members. 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How cool is that? 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Come to Construction Day on May 16th at the race shop at 110 Reynolds Street in South Williamsport. Don't miss the 17th annual Soapbox Derby on Saturday, June 13th on Market Street in Williamsport. Sport.
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5: 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August 1st, Guns N' Roses. 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David Lee Roth on May 19th. 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Tusk on August 22nd. 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Emerson, Lake and Palmer on September 18th. 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And Dawkin on Rocktober 9th. 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

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Well, good evening. How you doing? Hope you had a good weekend. Hope you had a good Mother's Day for all you moms out there. Right now, it's Joan Jett. I love rock and roll.

0: 99.3 WZXR. Well, coming up this Thursday, Mark Mack will be out for the 17th annual Emergency Preparedness Day. It's Thursday 9:02 at the Federal Correctional Complex, Allenwood Staff Training Center. And, you know, bring the whole family and lots to learn, lots to see. You're going to get to meet local first responders and organizations, including fire and rescue teams, EMS, local and state police, emergency management agencies, and more. And like I said, that's going to be from 9 till 2. Mark will be there, and it's going to happen rain or shine. Get more details at fccepd.weebly.com.
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3: A frosty start to your Tuesday, but warmer days are ahead. Hey, it's Storm Tracker 16 meteorologist Anthony Bordenaro with your Central Pennsylvania forecast. Heads up, temperatures tonight will be dropping into the low and middle 30s, so bring those outdoor plants inside. But for the rest of the week, we see some warmer temperatures. Sunshine in 60s for Tuesday afternoon. Then we start seeing some rain chances really late Thursday evening. The bulk of the rain will pass through on Wednesday. Starting off with some light showers on Wednesday, definitely a lot of breaks, and a scattering of some showers in the afternoon. High temperatures Wednesday in the 60s. It'll be in the 50s on Thursday, but Friday, Saturday, Sunday continues warming up, and I think we'll be in the 80s by the time we head towards next week.
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Make sure you tune in to Freddie Hammer middays 10 to 2 o'clock. She has the all request lunch hour for you noon to 1. 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Here's Jay Giles Band.

0: 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Well, you could be on your way to see Journey. They're going to be at the Bryce Jordan Center on Wednesday, May 27th. They're in State College. 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

0: The Susquehanna Valley's home of rock and roll, WZXR. So what did you get for Mother's Day? Did you get anything? You know, here's the thing about Mother's Day. We're not picky. Like, we're happy if you make us breakfast or dinner or buy us a hanging basket. We love stuff like that. You don't have to go out and spend a lot of money on us moms. We are grateful, right? How about take a day off and do housework? Man, I'd love that. So here are the worst Mother's Day gifts. They actually made a list. Cleaning supplies. Yeah, don't buy me cleaning supplies unless you're the one doing the cleaning. I don't want to do the cleaning. Also, a toilet plunger. Yeah, I don't want a toilet plunger either. These are things that people mentioned. They did a survey, and they actually got these things. So somebody else said a jar full of bugs and a dead mouse. Yeah, you're getting that one back.
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